0: They're the worst.
1: New South Wales police have announced a $1 million reward for information on the murders of two Newcastle women in 2000. The pair were found dead at a home in Carrington with a $100,000 reward previously in place. Investigators say a recent review has led to new forensic leads in the case. The second hearing block of the Royal Commission into Anti-Semitism and Social Cohesion gets underway in Sydney today. After hearing personal accounts of anti-Semitism during earlier sessions, the Commission is now turning to security preparedness and agency decision-making in the lead-up to the Bondi terror attack. The head of Australia's spy agency will be the first witness called. Some of the Teal independents are holding talks to form a new political party to respond to the rise of One Nation. A new poll has suggested One Nation could win as many as 59 seats in the lower house, replacing the Coalition as the main opposition party. And bulk billing rates continue to rise across the country, up 4.6% in the 3 months to March.
2: D2E Gym, from Delacombe to Wendouree, you're never too far from a D2E.
1: The controversial enhanced games get underway in Las Vegas today, allowing athletes to use performance-enhancing drugs. Olympian Sally Pearson has told Seven she's looking at it like a science experiment.
3: I'm really intrigued to see how they're going to pull this off and see if they get the results that they actually want.
1: And Andrew Abdo has resigned as chief executive of the NRL. After spending 6 years in the top job, Abdo is believed to have taken up a position with Tennis Australia after the departure of their chief executive, Craig Tilley. That's your latest news and sport.
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4: Collin County's low, 17 is our expected top today. Partly cloudy with some showers. Down to 9 tonight. Tomorrow, Wednesday, Thursday, all 16. Tomorrow, partly cloudy with showers. Wednesday, cloudy showers. Thursday, we'll get some fog first up. Then it's going to be cloudy with a chance shower. Right now, 14 at Eureka.
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0: Lots of workday hits on Parafeminist thanks to Harvey Norman Bellrap, your destination for Windows laptops and Apple Mac computers. That was Ace of Base, all that she wants. Hey, it's Geordie. And it seems like Crystal from The Brekkie Show is getting ready for takeoff.
1: You've got the giggles, Crystal.
2: Yeah, because I've just had a real dumb blonde moment. So I've got my jacket over the back of my chair.
1: Yeah.
2: But I've tied the arm straps around my waist, so I'm pretty much like seat belted into my chair.
1: Yeah, exactly.
2: And I just dropped my pen. I went to pick up my pen.
1: Did you go like, what?
2: I'm like, whoa! To the chair.
1: Why? You've seatbelted yourself into the chair. What? Just in case the studio has a bit of a crash.
2: Yeah, just in case something goes wrong. We're up a few levels here. I just want to be secure.
1: You're nice and secure. I absolutely
2: love
1: that. Such an
2: idiot. Anyway,
0: okay, let's count it down.
3: 5, 4, 3, 2, 1, 0. We have commit and we have liftoff.
0: There she goes. There goes Crystal. Coming up, Imagine Dragons and Guy Sebastian on Parafim.
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0: Parafim is 103.1. There was Guy Sebastian, Get It Done. And Mass Track this morning was worth $120. All right, four guesses. What do you got, Jason?
1: All right, we've got Thanks for the Memories by Fall Out Boy, I'll Be There for You by the Rembrandts, The Middle by Jimmy Eat World, and All the Small Things by Blink 182.
0: Right, okay, Jason, this morning for Mash Track, you have got 2 out of 4.
2: Very good, though. That's
0: halfway there.
2: It's the most anyone's gotten since this Mash Track started. So.
0: And I'm not going to tell you which two because I really want this to be super hard. I want it to get up to the 1,000. So you'll have to try again tomorrow. Jason, thank you. He has got 2 out of 4.
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11: And it's thanks to McDonald's and 6 degrees, or it's free. 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Score free McCafe coffee weekdays with Alex and Crystal. So today, 17 partly cloudy, some showers on the cards, down to 9 tonight. Tomorrow, 16 partly cloudy, more showers. Wednesday, 16 cloudy, showers again. Thursday, 16, maybe some fog first up, then cloudy with maybe a shower. Right now, 14 at Brown Hill.
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0: Ballarat Music Station 103.1 Power FM. That was Prince 1999. And Ballarat Bulldogs has a new program kicking off tomorrow. It's actually a free soccer program. 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So they're going to hold it every Tuesday at the Ballarat High School. It starts at 4:45 and it runs for an hour, and it's an 8-week program. But to get all the details, just jump on to Ballarat Bulldogs Football Netball Club's Facebook page. And coming up on Para FM, this performer is going to be performing here in Ballarat in October. Woot!
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14: G'day, it's Tom Parry with your local news first. 45 arrests have been made as part of a crackdown on car thefts in Ballarat. Police confirmed that figure late last week, saying the alleged offenders were tracked down in the previous 8 weeks, with more than 100 vehicles recovered so far during the ongoing operation. Ballarat played host to the National Party's state conference over the weekend, with Victorian leader Danny O'Brien and federal leader Matt Canavan both in attendance alongside grassroots members. Transmission projects were a hot topic at the event, with members agreeing to a pause on and review of major transmission line projects like the Western Renewables Link. And in sport, a late fight back wasn't enough for Ballarat's footballers to clinch victory in their under-23 interleague match against Hampton, the BFL reps losing by 9 points on Saturday arvo at Warrnambool's Reid Oval. That's the latest in your local news.
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15: Hi, I'm Joseph Price, the father of an Australian activist who claims she was assaulted by the Israeli forces who stormed a Gaza-bound flotilla last week, says his daughter didn't deserve that kind of treatment. Gemma O'Toole was greeted by her parents as she touched down in Melbourne last night. Her dad, Patrick, says what happened to her was a disgrace.
16: A lot of people have a lot of opinions about what the activists were doing, but Australians should not be treated that way, especially by a country that says that they're our ally.
15: The US president says he won't be rushed to finalise a deal that would finally bring the war in Iran to an end. It's believed the agreement would be in phases, with the first including the reopening of the Strait of Hormuz. A teenage boy is still fighting for life in hospital after an alleged double stabbing and house fire southwest of Brisbane. A 50-year-old man is charged with attempted murder, DV and arson after allegedly stabbing the 15-year-old and a woman in Ipswich yesterday. He's due in court today. National Senator Bridget McKenzie has billed taxpayers more than $850 to attend her son's wedding. Records show McKenzie used public money to fund a 4-day trip to Tasmania in 2023. Shadow Treasurer Tim Wilson admitting it's not a good look.
17: The difference between the rules and the pub test, there'll always be a gap, and I think this clearly fits within that one.
15: On Nine there. And Tom Hardy has reportedly been dropped from his hit show, Mobland. Hardy was cast as the leading man in the first season, but we shouldn't expect him to return in the third season, which has just started filming.
13: D2E Gym, from Talacombe to Wenderee. You're never too far from a D2E.
15: A disastrous race for Oscar Piastri at the Canadian Formula One Grand Prix this morning. The Aussie driver finished 11th after a poor tyre choice at the start and a 10-second penalty after smashing into Alex Albon and taking him out of the race. And Maroons captain Cameron Munster insists he is fit and ready to go for State of Origin Game 1 on Wednesday night. Munster sat out of training yesterday, but he says he's fine.
18: It's just a little bit of tightness in the body, and we just thought as a group it was probably the best thing for me.
15: That's your latest news and sport.
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0: 17 today, partly cloudy with some showers. After an overnight low of 9, tomorrow 16, partly cloudy, more showers. Wednesday, Thursday, also 16. Wednesday, cloudy with showers. Thursday, could get some fog first up, then it's going to be cloudy, maybe a shower. Right now, it is 16 at Narina.
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0: 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Make it a family day at the Flying Horse Entertainment Venue. Great food and a playroom the kids will love. Jordy here, and now it's time to find out what's hot and what's not. Here's Alex and Crystal from The Brekkie Show.
1: What's hot? Over the weekend, the Heritage Festival kicked off and there were people everywhere. It was just so good to see Ballarat coming alive and buzzing.
2: Love it. We've got such good heritage here.
1: Yes, we do. And what's not? When people don't RSVP to something, but then they show up anyway.
2: Naughty, naughty.
1: Oh my, that is bloody rude. If you didn't RSVP, you don't show up, champ.
2: Yeah, it's responde s'il vous plaît. It means respond, please.
1: You've got to be doing it. Means?
2: Yeah. Responde s'il vous plaît. That's what RSVP.
1: Oh, you little Frenchy boy.
2: Little Frenchy boy. And what's not? For a wedding I went to a few weeks ago, couldn't find one of my ties. What's hot, though? In classic fashion, I found the tie like 3 days after we get back. What's not? Needed my tie again for Friday night. Do you think I could find the tie?
1: You're useless.
2: All useless.
0: Hot and Not is brought to you by the Western Hotel. It shall return tomorrow. Coming up, Rachel Fahim, also Womack and Womack on Power FM.
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2: Yes, Around the World and 15K would be so nice to win this. And just last week, Alex and Crystal from The Breakfast Show hit the pavement to ask people what they would do if they won this comp.
3: Darren, now, if you had $15,000 to spend on flights and $15,000 spending money, where would you be going in the world?
4: Oh, I'd be definitely going over to Europe.
3: Yep.
4: Over to France.
3: Mm-hmm.
4: Yeah.
3: Why France?
4: Oh, my grandfather was a World War II. He fought over there.
5: Oh, wow.
4: So it'd be great to get over there and be able to see that. And did the Thai-Burma railway last year. No, 2 years ago now.
3: Yeah.
4: That was incredible.
3: Yeah.
4: But yeah, to get over to France,
3: pay respects to the family and see where you came from and some of the things your grandfather did.
4: Yeah, absolutely.
3: What? People are really, really coming up with the reasons. I thought everyone would just be like, oh, I want to sit by a beach. Oh, I just want to see a bit of Europe.
5: I want to go to Bali.
3: Yeah, exactly. Or, you know, oh, I just want to go to Paris and just eat the food. But people are coming up with some really beautiful, heartfelt reasons, including, just like Darren said, going to visit.
5: Go see a bit of history.
3: Go and see a bit of history, see where his grandfather fought and do some of the beautiful sort of heritage stuff you can do over there.
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2: Part of the play today with some showers. We're chasing the top of 17 and we're nearly there because right now it's 16 degrees down to 9 tonight. Tomorrow, Wednesday, Thursday, all 16. Now, tomorrow, partly cloudy showers. Wednesday, cloudy showers. And Thursday, there is a chance of some fog. Then it's going to be cloudy. Maybe a shower. And that is the Powercast. 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

0: on Power FM, the home of the hits. It was Wilson Phillips, Hold On. And Ballarat Libraries has a story time update. So they go on to say, Ballarat Libraries Wriggle and Rhyme session that is currently held on Wednesdays at 2 p.m. will soon be replaced by the same session on Fridays at 2 p.m. So the last session for a Wednesday is going to be this Wednesday, the 27th of May, and the first Friday session will be on Friday, the 5th of June. They hope to see you there. If you want to see the story time schedule and all the other details, just jump onto Ballarat Library's Facebook page. And shortly on Power FM, apparently Jennifer Aniston granted this guy the right to go on his first arena tour.
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11: 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With 2 stunning display homes open this weekend at Lucas Estate. 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

0: 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Great food and a playroom the kids will love. Now after 12, we're heading back to the 80s with Depeche Mode. Just can't get enough, I just can't get enough. Every time I think of you, I know we have to meet. I just can't get enough. Then something kind of a little bit newer, kind of not. 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
14: G'day, it's Tom Parry with your local news first. Councils right across the Central Highlands will push for more road funding ahead of this year's state election. The latest advocacy platform from the Greater Ballarat Alliance of Councils calls for greater investment in ageing roads and the return of the Country Roads and Bridges program. Sovereign Hill has confirmed who's taking over as CEO, with Craig Matheson to officially assume the role in July after spending the last 4 years heading up Y Ballarat. He replaces Sarah Kwan, who joined Melbourne City Council in a GM role back in February. And in sport, the weekend's NBL 1 South action had the Ballarat Miners recording one victory from four games. Our women's team lodged a 35-point win on the road against Ringwood on Saturday, while the men lost by just 2 points before both Miners teams suffered 4-point defeats to their counterparts in the Hobart Chargers on Sunday at the Miner Dome. That's the latest in your local news.
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15: Hi, I'm Joseph Price. Labor claims it doesn't really have a view on the Teals forming a new political party. It's believed that the Independents could join forces with moderate Liberals following reports that One Nation has enough support to become the new opposition. Federal Health Minister Mark Butler has told the ABC the speculation doesn't surprise him.
16: There obviously is a lot of flux in the non-Labor parts of politics right now, so to see speculation like that's perhaps not a surprise, but it's not something we have a view about.
15: It comes as a new poll has suggested One Nation could win as many as 59 seats in the lower house, replacing the coalition as the main opposition party. Fresh calls today for a shark cull after a fatal attack up in far north Queensland. A man was spearfishing with friends yesterday when he suffered life-threatening head injuries from a suspected bull shark. MP Bob Catter says locals have been raising concerns about shark populations for years. Meanwhile, a professional surfing comp's been halted after Sea Life attacked an Aussie photographer. The man was taking shots of surfers in the water when he was bitten on the ankle during the World Surf League's New Zealand Pro competition. It's believed a shark or sea lion was responsible. And the controversial Enhanced Games gets underway in Vegas today, allowing athletes to use performance-enhancing drugs. Olympian Sally Pearson says she's looking at it like a science experiment.
17: It's quite intriguing to see how this would work from an experimental point of view, where they are pushing their bodies to the limits using performance-enhancing drugs and using everything that is available to them to be able to make their performances as best as they possibly can.
1: D2E Gym. From Talacombe to Wendouree, you're never too far from a D2E.
15: Indian cricket fans have again targeted Travis Head and his wife Jess on social media. It comes after the Aussie batsman clashed with Virat Kohli during an Indian Premier League match last Friday. Some of the comments were on Travis Head's Instagram posts, including threats against his wife and his mother. And NRL chief executive Andrew Abdo is stepping down from the role after 6 years. He's shaping as the favourite to take over as Tennis Australia's boss. Craig Tilley announced his move to the United States Tennis Association in February once his successor is appointed. That's your latest news sport.
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0: So today, pollen count is low. We have reached our expected top of 17 degrees. Partly cloudy, showers on the cards. Dropping down to 9 tonight. Tomorrow, Wednesday, Thursday, all 16. Tomorrow, partly cloudy with showers. Wednesday, cloudy, showers. Thursday, fog first up, then cloudy, chance shower.
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Dawn Set Adrift on Memory Bliss on Power FM's Flashback Lunch, thanks to KFC. You know what else is going to give you bliss? 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That's 5333 1031.

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13: So we are sitting at our expected top, 17 degrees right now. Partly cloudy, some showers. Down to 9 tonight. Tomorrow, 16, partly cloudy showers. Wednesday, 16 as well, cloudy showers. Thursday, also 16, but we might get some fog first up, then it's going to be cloudy with a chance shower. And that is the Powercast, thanks to McDonald's. And 6 degrees or it's free. 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
1: I actually haven't.
0: Oh, well, the thing is, it has been around before because apparently this came back due to popular demand. So now it's your turn to give it a try.
1: Hopefully it's really good.
0: I'll tell you what's in it, though. Two skewers of crispy, juicy chicken with spicy heat. So I hope you like spice.
1: Yeah.
0: Good. A Zinger burger, regular chips, potato and gravy, and a regular drink. And you can dip it in aioli for the win.
1: Awesome.
0: Yeah, sounds good, doesn't it?
1: It really does.
0: Do you think you'll share it with anyone?
1: Probably not.
0: Good on you. Well, as long as you do enjoy, that's all I care about, okay? Thanks.
1: Thank you.
0: Rightio, Beck is now heading along to KFC to try the Hot Rods box. What about you? Well, be listening the rest of the week for a chance to win. Thanks to KFC Ballarat. Hot Rods are back. Not everywhere and not forever.
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14: G'day, it's Tom Parry with your local news first. 45 arrests have been made as part of a crackdown on car thefts in Ballarat. Police confirmed that figure late last week, saying the alleged offenders were tracked down in the previous 8 weeks, with more than 100 vehicles recovered so far during the ongoing operation. Ballarat played host to the National Party's state conference over the weekend, with Victorian leader Danny O'Brien and federal leader Matt Canavan both in attendance alongside grassroots members. Transmission projects were a hot topic at the event, with members agreeing to a pause on and review of major transmission line projects like the Western Renewables Link. And in sport, a late fight back wasn't enough for Ballarat's footballers to clinch victory in their under-23 interleague match against Hampton. The BFL reps losing by 9 points on Saturday arvo at Warrnambool's Reid Oval. That's the latest in your local news.
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16: Hello, I'm Michaela Carr. The Royal Commission into the Bondi Beach terror attack has heard that 11 people were shot within the first 29 seconds of the massacre. A total of 15 people were killed in the attack on December 14 last year. An inquest into the deaths of two Victorian police officers at the hands of Desi Freeman has heard that officers were trying to arrest him over alleged child sex offences. A preliminary hearing has begun today ahead of a full inquiry expected early next year. It's also been revealed that Freeman taunted the officers after killing them. Seven Australians detained by Israeli forces in the Mediterranean have returned to Australia. They landed in Sydney this morning, saying they were subjected to violence and humiliation while trying to help the Palestinians. WA MP Kate Chaney has stepped back from the idea of a new Teal Party. She's the second MP to rule out formally joining the new political movement, but fellow MP Allegra Spender says it is worth exploring.
17: I do worry about sort of Western Australia, South Australia, places where there is no effective opposition because of the hollowing out of the centre. Is it an evolution of what we do? Is it more community independence? Is there some different way of working together that can create more options? Well, then I'm certainly open to looking at them.
16: And we're now being told that WhatsApp had been temporarily blocked at Parliament House after it was hacked by foreign spies. Officials say the hackers had taken control of the accounts of one MP and three staff members in March. The block was lifted last night.
3: D2E Gym. From Talacombe to Wenderee, you're never too far from a D2E.
16: In sport, Fremantle is now AFL flag favourite. A huge weekend saw the Dockers climb to top spot after beating St Kilda, with Sydney stumbling and Brisbane being smashed by GWS. It's the first time the Dockers have been on top since 2015. And a major blow for the NRL, with Andrew Abdo resigning as chief executive following 6 years in charge. He's believed to have taken up a position with Tennis Australia, and that follows the departure of Craig Tiley.
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0: It's sitting at 17 degrees, and that was our expected top, so woot. Partly cloudy, some showers on the cards, down to 9 tonight. Tomorrow, Wednesday, Thursday, all 16. Partly cloudy for tomorrow, maybe some showers. Wednesday, cloudy showers. Thursday, could get some fog first up, then cloudy with a chance shower.
3: Pushing play on another hour of wet day hits. 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

0: FM's Workday Hits are thanks to Ballarat and District Trotting Club, Make It a Family Day, the Flying Horse Entertainment Venue, Grapefruit, and a playroom the kids will love. That was Sugar Ray every morning. Geordie with you. And this morning in the Brekkie Show, Alex and Crystal played a new game.
1: But do you know how the song kicks off? 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
2: Do I know how the song kicks off? No, I'm terrible at lyrics.
3: Me too.
2: So glad I'm not on the other end of this. But yeah. Can you guess the first word to this song?
3: Yeah. Now, it's not yeah and it's not woo, okay? We're not taking them as guesses today. We've got Alex. Alex, do you think you know the first word of that song, mate?
4: Yeah.
3: What is it, darling?
4: Party rock.
3: No, sorry, Alex. Thank you for calling. We've also got Andrew. Andrew, do you think you know what it is?
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3: Nah, it's not party. Sorry, Andrew.
2: We've got Darren on the line. Darren, what did you think that first word was?
5: Party.
3: Not party. Sorry, Darren. And lastly, Emma, do you think you've got it?
6: Well, I thought it was going to be that, but I think... Is it the talking where they say, let's go?
2: Oh,
3: is it? Have a listen, Alex.
0: Yeah, I thought it was party rock. Anyway, First Word, we'll be back next Monday after 8. Coming up, One Republic and Alex Warren with Jelly Roll on Parafim.
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0: RFM is 103.1. There was Alex Warren and Jelly Roll Bloodline. And not long ago, Leo was a junior weather reporter on PowerFM, and Leo got to see the studio and have a chat with Alex and Crystal.
1: Are you excited to be here?
2: Yeah, I'm super excited.
1: We've met you before. Where did we meet you? Many play dates.
2: Yeah.
1: That's right. You came to a few of them with your little brother,
2: yeah.
1: Hey?
2: Yeah.
1: He's here with you?
3: Yeah. We all did a little bit of
1: Taekwondo,
3: splash.
1: Water park.
3: We did loads.
1: We had heaps of fun with you guys. Yeah.
3: Why did you want to be our junior weather reporter, Leo?
2: I think it'd be fun to just do the junior weather reporter and see how it is.
1: Yeah. See what happens
2: really
1: in the studio.
2: Excited about it.
1: Yeah, that's good. Good on you.
3: We love the curiosity.
1: Yeah. Now, do you have any shout-outs you want to give? Anyone you want to say hello to?
2: Yeah, I would like to say yes to my friend Hamish at school, and then my other friend, Ollie.
1: Ollie and Hamish. Good morning, boys.
3: Morning. Any shout-outs to your family here?
2: I have my whole family here.
1: Mum and dad and your little brother. What's his name?
2: My little brother's name is Jack.
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1: Well, fans of R&B legend Mary J. Blige, they are not happy. In fact, they're fuming as she performed slumped on a throne in Las Vegas. So she's only 55 years old. She just got up, sat on a chair, slumped there, and just started singing. Meanwhile, you got people like J-Lo, who's also in her 50s, bopping around, putting on full dance numbers.
3: Exactly. Like, there's really no excuse.
1: No.
3: But I guess everyone has a bad day.
1: Mm.
3: And some people are having some good days up in Brisbane. A group of stars I never thought having dinner together. Kevin Costner was seen having dinner with Jake Gyllenhaal, Rita Ora, Shaggy, and Sarah Pigeon. They're all
1: In little Brisbane.
3: What are they all doing there?
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0: 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Today we've reached our expected top of 17, partly cloudy, some showers. Down to 9 tonight, tomorrow 16, partly cloudy, more showers. Wednesday, Thursday, both 16. Wednesday, cloudy, showers. Thursday, some fog first up, otherwise cloudy with a chance shower.
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That was Pseudo Echo, Funky Down. And Ballarat Botany Kids is back tomorrow, and it's all about nature artifacts, where kids will be making cone stick leaves people. They've got a picture on their Facebook page of what these look like, and they're pretty awesome. Also, they're going to be creating a giant letter to go to our mayor, Councillor Tracy Hargraves, to invite her to one of their sessions. So get your creative ideas flowing as they draw their collar.

0: Raj about the Botany Kids program. Seriously, there's so much more going on with tomorrow. It does start at 10 a.m. at a Gatekeeper's Cottage, but if you want all the details, you've got to go to Ballarat Botany Kids Facebook page and do it as soon as you can. You don't want your kids to miss out on this. 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He then told the crowds, "I don't know what the beep just happened."
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9: I always have to have a concentrate so I don't accidentally say kimono dragons, which would be kimono. 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

0: So that's it for the Weekday Hits on Parafin, but we'll be back tomorrow at 10 a.m. and it's all thanks to Ballarat District Trotting Club. Make it a family day at the Flying Horse Entertainment Venue. Great food and a playroom the kids will love. So after two, there's Pink. Got Ed Sheeran with Cyril. I don't need a camera to capture this moment. 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
16: G'day, it's Tom Parry with your local news first. Councils right across the Central Highlands will push for more road funding ahead of this year's state election. The latest advocacy platform from the Greater Ballarat Alliance of Councils calls for greater investment in ageing roads and the return of the Country Roads and Bridges program. Sovereign Hill has confirmed who's taking over as CEO, with Craig Matheson to officially assume the role in July after spending the last 4 years heading up Y Ballarat. He replaces Sarah Kwan, who joined Melbourne City Council in a GM role back in February. And in sport, the weekend's NBL 1 South action had the Ballarat Miners recording one victory from four games. Our women's team lodged a 35-point win on the road against Ringwood on Saturday, while the men lost by just 2 points before both Miners teams suffered 4-point defeats to their counterparts in the Hobart Chargers on Sunday at the Miner Dome. That's the latest in your local news.
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3: Hello, I'm Michaela Carr. Labor will introduce the first lot of key budget measures into Parliament this week. The Prime Minister saying initially it'll be tax cuts and changes with the details to follow.
17: It will have four core elements. Will be firstly the tax cuts. The second is the standard deductions. The third is the capital gains tax. And the fourth is negative gearing.
3: A man has died from diphtheria in the Northern Territory, the second fatality since the outbreak began. The victim in his early 60s had pre-existing heart issues. He lived in a remote community in Central Australia. The second hearing block of the Royal Commission into Anti-Semitism and Social Cohesion is now underway in Sydney. The next phase of hearings is expected to focus on the lead-up to the Bondi terror attack, including broader counter-terrorism responses. ASIO Chief Mike Burgess has begun giving evidence questioned about how hatred is assessed. The Commission will continue hearings over coming months before handing down a final report later this year. Independents have confirmed they're in talks to form an alternative party. Former Prime Minister Malcolm Turnbull says Teal MPs have the opportunity to fill a hole in the centre of Australian politics created by the Liberals. And the cost of sending a letter could rise soon. Australia Post is backing a decision by the Consumer Watchdog to hike stamps from $1.70 to $1.85.
0: D2E Gym. From Talacombe to Wenderee, you're never too far from a D2E.
3: In sport, a blow for Melbourne defender Jake Lever. He's failed a concussion test and won't travel to Alice Springs this week for the D's next match against GWS on Sunday. And AFL Commission Chair Peter Volandis is expected to take on the added role of interim ARL boss following the resignation of Andrew Abdu. Abdu has resigned after 6 years in the role and is rumoured to be in line to be the new boss of Tennis Australia. That role was recently vacated by Craig Tiley.
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18: Partly cloudy with a medium chance of showers for the rest of today. Tomorrow's looking partly cloudy with a high chance of showers and a top of 16 degrees. Then on Wednesday, cloudy, a medium chance of showers and a top of 15.
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0: Davis with Teenage Dirtbag on Power FM. It's Chelsea with you here for your Monday afternoon. Hope the day's been treating you well. Hope you had a great weekend. I actually hope it was nice and cruisy for you because I feel like it went by in 2 seconds and we're back. But that is okay because we're going to keep rolling through the day with some fantastic music. U2's With or Without You on the way, taking us back nearly 40 years, which is wild. And a fresh one from this year, Madonna and Sabrina. Can you think of a more iconic collab? Bring Your Love plays for you in the next five on Power FM.
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0: to you too, with or without you on Power FM. It's Chelsea with you for your Monday afternoon. And this morning on the Brekkie Show, Alex and Crystal asked you this question.
1: Can you guess the first word to this song?
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3: Alex, do you think you know the first word of that song, mate?
4: Yeah.
3: What is it, darling?
4: Party rock.
3: No, sorry, Alex. Thank you for calling. We've also got Andrew. Andrew, do you think you know what it is?
5: Well, I thought it was party.
3: You thought it was party too? Nah, it's not party. Sorry, Andrew.
1: We've got Darren on the line. Darren, what did you think that first word was?
5: Party.
3: Party, no, not party. Sorry, Darren. And lastly, Emma, do you think you've got it?
6: Well, I thought it was going to be that, but I think, is it the talking where they say, let's go?
1: Oh.
3: Is it? Have a listen, Alex. We thought we'd be a bit sneaky today.
1: Yeah.
3: When Alex and I listened to it, we thought, oh, yeah, it's party rock. And they went, oh, no, it's let's go. All right, Emma, you're onto it.
1: Good pivot.
0: Well done, Emma. That was a tricky one. Got a few people. And remember, you can catch more of Alex and Crystal tomorrow morning from 6 a.m. Stick around. Jay Beebs on the way, plus Jax Jones and Ray. 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
8: Good afternoon. Checking your run home from Melbourne on the Westgate Freeway. Looking mainly clear at the moment from the Domain Tunnel through to the Ring Road Greensboro bound. No dramas there. Heading onto the Deer Park Bypass on the Western Freeway. 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
0: 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It'll be partly cloudy with a medium chance of showers for the rest of today. Tomorrow's looking partly cloudy, a high chance of showers and a top of 16. And then on Wednesday, cloudy, a medium chance of showers and a top of 15 degrees.
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0: Justin Bieber with Hold on Power FM. Chelsea with you here for your Monday. And exciting stuff. Alex and Crystal want to help you. 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

0: 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Chelsea with you here for your Monday. Hope it's treating you well. 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Stick around, coming up for you after 3 o'clock. I tell you what, music sounds better with you. That's why we want you to stick around, because Stardust are on the way. I'm going to hit play on that one straight after your new sport and weather, so don't go anywhere. Keep it on Power.
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16: Good afternoon. A great start on the roads this afternoon with no delays or collisions. As we run out of Melbourne, the West Gate Freeway is flying out of the city. As for the Ring Road, we're banked up just after Boundary Road and the Deer Park Bypass is looking busy from Robinson's Road. On to the Western Freeway, once you get past Leakes Road, it's a smooth run. 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
17: Hi there, I'm Brett Mack with your local news first. You snooze, you lose. Nudging a driver asleep at the wheel of a parked car in Golden Point has netted police a large quantity of drugs. It happened at about 4 a.m. last Thursday morning, with the 33-year-old Mount Pleasant man later having his property searched. Police will allege they found meth, cocaine, ketamine, MDA, cannabis, and about $5,000 cash, as well as $250 in counterfeit notes. He's been hit with a string of charges, been remanded in custody, and will face court in August. A new report reveals many households across Ballarat and Western Victoria are being left behind as others rush to make the switch to solar power and battery technologies. A national survey of 4,000 households suggests renters, apartment dwellers and low-income households across our region are less likely to benefit because of structural barriers. Dr. Elham Hajashimi from Energy Consumers Australia says more needs to be done to ensure locals who face income or practical challenges don't end up missing out.
18: Regional and rural households are less likely to face some of the structural barriers, but they are more likely to have lower incomes, and they also often experience less reliable electricity supply and more frequent outages. So that's why government should provide grants and direct finance option for these households so they can adopt solar and battery and electrify their homes.
17: One of Australia's biggest pop stars has announced an extension of his national tour, and Ballarat will feature. Guy Sebastian will hit the stage of Her Majesty's Theatre on November 1st. Guy will be donating $1 per ticket sold to the Sebastian Foundation, a charity set up by Guy and his wife Jules to promote adolescent mental health and well-being. Updating sport, and it's been a huge week for Ballarat horse trainers, with 10 locally trained winners going first past the post. Among them, Kieran Maher at Sandown, Henry Dwyer at home, and Cunningham Racing at Mount Gambier. Taking out the Ballarat Turf Club's trainer of the week was Raymond Racing after Western Legends' impressive victory at Stawell. That's the latest in your local news.
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19: Hello, I'm Makana Carr. A second person with diphtheria has died in the Northern Territory. The man in his early 60s lived in a remote community in Central Australia. He had pre-existing heart issues and died in Alice Springs Hospital yesterday. The second hearing block of the Royal Commission into Anti-Semitism and Social Cohesion is underway in Sydney. It's expected to focus on the lead-up to the Bondi terror attack, including broader counter-terrorism measures. ASIO Chief Mike Burgess admits anti-Semitism was left unchecked.
20: And there's, of course, an element of anti-Semitism where there are people who think violence is the answer, but of course I recognise an act of anti-Semitism can be something that is not of interest to the security service.
19: The Energy Minister is pleased with the amount of fuel we have in reserve. He says there are another 48 ships on their way, carrying more than 3 billion litres, and more than half of that is diesel. Plans by Qantas to fly non-stop to London and New York have been delayed again. The Flying Kangaroo was hoping to receive its new long-range aircraft by the end of this year, but Airbus has told them that won't be happening until late 2027. And an Aussie photographer Harbour has been attacked by a marine animal during the World Surf League's New Zealand Pro competition. The tournament was stopped after the man was bitten on the ankle. It's believed a shark or a sea lion was responsible.
14: D2E Gym. From Talacombe to Wendouree, you're never too far from a D2E.
19: In sports, some soul-searching at the Brisbane Lions, with coach Chris Fagan admitting the team is going backwards in its bid for a three-peat of premierships. The Lions were smashed by GWS yesterday after the Giants piled on 14 unanswered goals in the third quarter of their match in Sydney. And some big news from the NRL this morning, with Andrew Abdo resigning as chief executive following 6 years in the top job. He's reportedly set to take up a position with Tennis Australia following the departure of Craig Tiley.
14: 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Power FM weather.
0: Partly cloudy with a medium chance of showers for the rest of today. Tomorrow's looking partly cloudy with a high chance of showers and a top of 16 degrees. Then on Wednesday, cloudy, a medium chance of showers and a top of 15.
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0: That's Dua Lipa's Dance the Night on Power FM. It's Chelsea with you here for your Monday, the 25th of May. And I tell you what, I thought, look, I want to see when that song was released. Of course, it was with the Barbie movie, which, although it's been out for a few years, I still haven't seen it yet. But I thought, it's got to be close to 3 years now. Well, in fact, Dua Lipa's Dance the Night was released on the 25th of May, 2023. So, happy third birthday to Dua Lipa's song. Very good stuff. Bit of trivia for your Monday. And a good tune to keep us rolling through. Plenty more on the way. Somba's latest called Homewrecker, plus a little ditty for you about Jack and Diane. That one plays inside 10 on Power FM.
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0: got Somber with Homewrecker on Power FM. Chelsea hanging out with you for your Monday. Now, Alex and Crystal got a bit curious. They wanted to know what people think is the most boring sport. So they actually went up to the Bridge Mall to find out.
1: Alana, what sport do you find totally boring?
2: Anything that's got no momentum, like cricket.
1: Cricket, yeah, fair.
2: And golf.
3: 100%.
2: Mm. Yeah.
3: And cricket, like, what do you mean they can not run? Like, they can, like, choose to not hit it and then just stand there?
2: Yeah.
3: How is that an interesting sport?
2: No, it's not.
1: I didn't even know that was a thing.
2: I'd rather watch paint dry.
4: Sorry to all the cricket fans out there.
5: Yeah, sorry, cricketers and golfers. Now, I understand why we're now asking about what sports are boring.
4: Yeah.
5: We probably find them boring because we don't understand them. We're not into them, and I get it, because a lot of people are into cricket, and they love it, and they get into it, and that's because they totally understand what's going on.
4: Yeah, the more I've asked friends who love it to give me the rules over the years, and in that sort of brief half an hour that I remember whatever they said, I'm like, okay, I get it. You know what I mean? I understand what we're doing here. That doesn't mean I want to watch 3 days of it, but I get it.
5: Yeah.
0: Ooh, controversial stuff on the Breaky Show this morning for all the cricket fans out there. But either way, you can catch more of Alex and Crystal tomorrow morning from 6. Stick around Metro Station on the way, plus one from Olivia Dean. I'll play those after your weather on Power FM.
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5: Well, someone that's invited to Taylor Swift and Travis Kelce's wedding has been a little bit irked by something that's on their invitations. Apparently, they're not happy. They think it's a bit awkward.
4: Mm-hmm.
5: They're not allowed to bring a plus one.
4: Oh, really?
5: Yeah, it said, what, am I supposed to go alone? And it's kind of like, well, it's their wedding. They can say whoever they want. If they don't know who your plus one is, they don't want strangers at their wedding. It's Travis Kelce and Taylor Swift.
4: Yeah, and surely, you know what I mean? You think about the guest list going to be so exclusive. You can't just be bringing random people
5: bringing
4: along.
5: Whoever you want, yeah.
4: No, I kind of agree with them in this instance.
5: Yeah, me too.
4: Niall Horan has done something beautiful. He's got a new single called End of an Era, and he said he originally wrote it to look back at the past with nostalgia, being happy with what had happened and excitement for what's going to happen. But he said it turned into a new perspective following the death of his One Direction bandmate, Liam Payne. So it's kind of looking back, but with a little bit of a sad eye as well.
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0: 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It'll be partly cloudy with a medium chance of showers for the rest of today. Tomorrow's looking partly cloudy, a high chance of showers and a top of 16. And then on Wednesday, cloudy, a medium chance of showers and a top of 15 degrees.
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0: Olivia Dean, Man I Need on Power FM. Chelsea with you for your Monday arvo. And I tell you what, this MASH track is a bit of a tricky one at the moment. If you haven't heard of it before, Alex and Crystal have mashed together four of your favourite songs. And if you're able to guess all four songs, you will win yourself a cash prize, which grows daily as well. It might sound simple, but it's not, because have a listen to this. What I mean, it's very tricky to decipher what on earth is going on in there. I'll let you have one more listen. Here it is again. If you think you can guess all four of those songs correctly, make sure you listen out for your cue to call tomorrow morning during the Brekkie Show for your chance to win. It's your MASH track, thanks to Stone Real Estate. Hey, stick around, the Spin Doctor's on the way, plus one from Luke Combs, a cover he did a few years back. It's nice and catchy. It's nice and cruisy, I should say, for a Monday arvo. It plays in the next 10 on Power FM.
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0: here on Ballarat's hit music station, Power FM. It's Chelsea with you here for your Monday on the home run. It's thanks to the Sticky Chili Chicken Burger, which you can find at APCO Cafe 24/7. 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Stick around. Luther Vandross and Janet Jackson on the way. I mean, there's been a lot of talk about Michael lately, but we're going to hear one from Janet from the early 90s. The best things in life are free. So true. And that plays after your news, sport and weather on Power FM.
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0: Good afternoon. Still looking good around town. We don't have any hold-ups or delays. As we run out of Melbourne, the Westgate Freeway, a stunning run out of the city. As for the Ring Road, it is banked up to the Deer Park Bypass, which is looking busy from Robinson's Road. But once you get onto the Western Freeway, it's looking good to about Berlin. Then we do have a road accident, which is causing some slight delays. After that, a smooth run. 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That's the latest traffic on Power FM.
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13: Hi there, I'm Brett Mack with your local news first. A third road safety petition will be presented to Ballarat councillors in as many months on Wednesday night. This time, almost 1,500 Eureka Street locals have joined the cause to increase safety on the busy strip. In March this year, a 12-year-old was fatally struck whilst crossing the road. They're calling for a speed reduction and pedestrian crossing. Currently, children from five different schools navigate the road every weekday without a single crossing. The Victorian National Party has wrapped up its state conference in Ballarat. Federal leader Matt Canavan attended along with grassroots members. State leader Danny O'Brien saying if elected, they'll pause major transmission line projects like the Western Renewables Link.
14: Yeah, look, we made an announcement a couple of weeks ago on that we would do a full review of the Victorian transmission plan, the entire thing, and in the meantime, we'll stop those projects from going ahead. And we think V&I West in particular, we've seen a big blowout in cost in it from $2 billion to $7 billion and potentially as high as $11 billion.
13: V-Line services on the Ballarat line will be disrupted from Wednesday through to Friday due to major works in Melbourne's west. Trains won't run between Bacchus Marsh and Southern Cross, with buses and coaches replacing services. Commuters are being urged to allow extra travel time. Updating sport, and a late fight back wasn't enough for Ballarat's footballers to clinch victory in their under-23 interleague match against Hampton. The BFL reps losing by 9 points on Saturday arvo at Warrnambool's Reid Oval, largely due to poor kicking. That's the latest in your local news.
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15: Hello, I'm Makata Carr. The government has tried to stay on the front foot during the first question time since handing down its controversial budget. Treasurer Jim Chalmers has defended his financial blueprint to the House.
16: So that's why we're making these difficult changes. We know that they are contentious, but they are to benefit young people in the housing market and when it comes to income tax cuts. And that's the purpose of what we are trying to do.
15: Australia's chief spy has told the Royal Commission into Anti-Semitism and Social Cohesion that anti-Semitism became normalised in Australia. ASIO boss Mike Burgess telling the inquiry the agency saw a shift in threats following the 2023 attack in Israel. A man has been jailed for 9 years for manslaughter after amputating a man's leg in a Queensland park. At the victim's urging, 66-year-old Kalman Tell died after he paid John Yalu $5,000 to cut off his leg in 2022. China has launched three astronauts into space as part of a study into how long-term stays in orbit impact humans. One of the astronauts will stay on the Chinese space station for a year. China hopes to set up a permanent base on the moon by 2035. And former Olympic sprinter James Magnussen has finished last in the 100 metres freestyle at the Enhanced Games in Las Vegas. Once Australia's fastest swimmer, Magnussen was 2 seconds outside his best, but still claimed $50,000 for competing in the drug-fueled event.
12: D2E Gym. From Delacombe to Wenderee, you're never too far from a D2E.
15: In sport, AFL clubs are preparing for tomorrow night's mid-season rookie draft, with Essendon having first pick. The league has given clubs until the end of today to list their lodgement decisions. And Stephen Crichton says he's good to go for this week's opening State of Origin against Queensland. The Blues centre has been battling a shoulder injury, but he says nothing will stop him come Wednesday.
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1: Power FM weather.
0: partly cloudy with a medium chance of showers for the rest of today. Tomorrow's looking partly cloudy with a high chance of showers and a top of 16 degrees. Then on Wednesday, cloudy, a medium chance of showers and a top of 15.
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0: So true. 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

0: American Authors, Best Day of My Life on Power FM. It's Chelsea with you here for your Monday. And I tell you what could make the best day of your life is winning a competition on the radio, specifically our MASH track, thanks to Stone Real Estate. It has stumped people, this one. Have a listen and see how this morning's callers went down. All right, four guesses. What do you got, Jason?
1: All right, we've got Thanks for the Memories by Fall Out Boy. I'll Be There for You by the Rembrandts. The Middle by Jimmy Eat World. And All the Small Things by Blink 182.
0: Right, okay. Jason, this morning for MASH Track, you have got two out of four.
2: Very good, though. That's
0: halfway there.
2: It's the most anyone's gotten since this MASH track started.
0: Oh, very good. Hopefully helpful to you as well. Two out of four there were correct. 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Well, your chance to guess again tomorrow morning with Alex and Crystal from 6 to 9. Stick around, your rhythmic's on the way, plus the latest from Harry Styles. 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
0: 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It'll be partly cloudy with a medium chance of showers for the rest of today. Tomorrow's looking partly cloudy, a high chance of showers and a top of 16. And then on Wednesday, cloudy, a medium chance of showers and a top of 15 degrees.
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0: 8 years old, that track. It's the Eurythmics, Thorn in My Side on Power FM. It's Chelsea with you here for your Monday on the home run. Hope you're having a great one. And look, I'd love to tell you that I'm here for you, but
1: I'm sorry I'm here for someone else. It's good to see your face.
0: Actually, I lie. I am here for you. And for the music, of course, because Benson Boone is on the way.
1: You're doing well. I'm sorry I'm here.
0: It's not just Benson coming up. One of the most popular songs that you'll hear on the airwaves, The Killers. And I don't think just one of the most popular songs on radio. Have you been to a party recently or any time since this song was released in the past, 20 years? It hits every time. One that I'm going to be adding to my party playlist is this one from Lady Gaga and Doechii. Or I'm at least going to be adding it to my Get Ready With Me playlist because it's just the vibes to hype you up. That's what we're here to do, hype you up for your Monday. And we are going to do that shortly because it plays Inside 15 on Power FM.
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0: 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You're on Ballarat's hit music station 103.1 Power FM. It's Chelsea hanging out with you on your home run. Thanks to Eason's Car Centre, now at 44 Gregory Street West in Wenderee. 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They're still your European car specialist with trusted service and repairs, just in a new location. Stick around as we head into the evening. Milky Chance on the way with a throwback to 2014 Stolen Dance. It's a great one. Plus, Sonny Federo wants us to think about them. And we will do a bit of thinking and listening to that straight after your news, sport and weather on Power.
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12: A clear run on the roads this afternoon. There's no delays or collisions. Having a look at your run out of Melbourne, the Westgate Freeway, a dream run out of the city. As for the Ring Road, we have heavy delays up to the Deer Park Bypass, which is looking busy at Robinson's Road onto the Western Freeway. It's a smooth run to get you back home. The CommBank Tour is travelling the country supporting regional Aussies and businesses with financial tools, tech and community connection. 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
13: Hi there, I'm Brett Mack with your local news first. You snooze, you lose. Nudging a driver asleep at the wheel of a parked car in Golden Point has netted police a large quantity of drugs. It happened at about 4 a.m. last Thursday morning, with the 33-year-old Mount Pleasant man later having his property searched. Police will allege they found meth, cocaine, ketamine, MDA, cannabis and about $5,000 cash, as well as $250 in counterfeit notes. He's been hit with a string of charges, been remanded in custody and will face court in August. A new report reveals many households across Ballarat and Western Victoria are being left behind as others rush to make the switch to solar power and battery technologies. A national survey of 4,000 households suggests renters, apartment dwellers and low-income households across our region are less likely to benefit because of structural barriers. Dr. Elham Hajashimi from Energy Consumers Australia says more needs to be done to ensure locals who face income or practical challenges don't end up missing out.
14: Regional and rural households are less likely to face some of the structural barriers, but they are more likely to have lower incomes, and they also often experience less reliable electricity supply and more frequent outages. So that's why government should provide grants and direct finance option for these households so they can adopt solar and battery and electrify their homes.
13: One of Australia's biggest pop stars has announced an extension of his national tour, and Ballarat will feature. Guy Sebastian will hit the stage of Her Majesty's Theatre on November 1st. Guy will be donating $1 per ticket sold to the Sebastian Foundation, a charity set up by Guy and his wife Jules to promote adolescent mental health and well-being. Updating sport, and it's been a huge week for Ballarat horse trainers, with 10 locally trained winners going first past the post. Among them, Kieran Maher at Sandown, Henry Dwyer at home, and Cunningham Racing at Mount Gambier. Taking out the Ballarat Turf Club's trainer of the week was Raymond Racing after Western Legend's impressive victory at Stawell. That's the latest in your local news.
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15: Hello, I'm Makata Carr. Former Australian of the Year and MND advocate Neil Danaher has died. The 65-year-old ex-AFL player and coach had raised more than $115 million for research into motor neurone disease since being diagnosed with the condition in 2013. He was given the nation's top honour last year and in his speech was humble.
16: This recognition isn't just for me. It belongs to the entire MND community. Our vision is simple. The world without MND.
15: Workers could soon be able to claim an instant tax deduction of $1,000 without receipts. The government's tax measure being introduced to Parliament on Thursday, the Prime Minister Anthony Albanese saying it will be a significant tax break.
17: Particularly benefit those people who just go about their work. They'll get $1,000 automatically without having to put in receipts, etc. And that will be a big benefit, particularly for many low-income earners.
15: The head of the National Anti-Corruption Commission has quit. Paul Brereton will step down in July after 3 years in the role. It comes after pressure over allegations of conflict of interest due to his ties to the ADF. And half of all Australian parents are worried their kids might never be able to buy their own home. According to a new survey by ShareSees, 41% of them are also concerned their children won't have the money for extracurricular activities.
1: D2E Gym. From Talacombe to Wenderee, you're never too far from a D2E.
15: In sport, Fremantle is now AFL flag favourite. A huge weekend saw the Dockers climb into top spot. After beating St Kilda, Sydney was stumbling and Brisbane was smashed by GWS. It's the first time the Dockers have been on top since 2015. And NRL boss Peter Volandis has confirmed that NRL CEO Andrew Abdo has quit the organisation to head up Tennis Australia. Volandis will take over from Abdo until a suitable replacement can be found.
1: Fu Man Lu. 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
0: Partly cloudy with a medium chance of showers for the rest of today. Tomorrow's looking partly cloudy with a high chance of showers and a top of 16 degrees. Then on Wednesday, cloudy, a medium chance of showers and a top of 15.
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0: Noah Khan, The Great Divide on Power FM. It's Chelsea hanging out with you here for your Monday. And something very cool, in case you haven't heard of this yet, that you can do on a Thursday morning. If you're a young person, if you're a primary school age student, you could be our junior weather reporter. That's right. Join Alex and Crystal on a Thursday in studio. Read the weather live. See the behind the scenes of radio as well. It's a lot of fun. 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It's such an exciting experience for a young person to do. Who knows, maybe it'll inspire you to have a career in radio. You never know where it will lead. It's our junior weather reporter, thanks to Jenny's ELC, where families feel at home. You can book a tour at their new Winter Valley Centre. Now, when you do this and you read the weather live, who in Ballarat will be hearing your voice? Absolutely everybody. And Vanessa Amorosi is on the way with that track. She plays in the next five on Power FM.
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0: Cozy Air with Too Sweet on Power FM. Chelsea hanging out with you for your Monday. Now, this morning, Alex and Crystal had a nice chat to Amy from the RSPCA. She was talking about their Safe Pause program, which is at helping people who are fleeing from tricky situations, domestic violence situations, and telling them how they can still look after their pets.
1: Well, yes, our furry friends are absolutely vital to us. What sort of help does the Safe Pause program provide to people leaving?
2: We're sort of doing two key focuses with our Safe Pause program. So we're providing practical support through emergency boarding. So this is sort of a short-term boarding that we provide either at our RSPCA sites or some of our external boarding facilities. We're also providing pet supplies and, providing other resources for financial assistance that people might need. And we're also trying to really educate and advocate in the space as well about the importance of the human-animal bond. And, you know, there is sadly a link between animal cruelty and domestic family violence, and it's quite significant. So we know that in 70% of domestic family violence cases, there are pets present. So it's really needed, the space is really needing to shift their focus into the whole picture when people are leaving, so we can try and increase the pet inclusive accommodation across the state.
0: It's amazing stuff that they're doing, and really good to know that help is available if you do need it. And don't forget, you can catch more of Alex and Crystal again tomorrow morning from 6 a.m. Stick around, Milky and Mole Grab on the way. 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
0: 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It'll be partly cloudy with a medium chance of showers for the rest of today. Tomorrow's looking partly cloudy, a high chance of showers and a top of 16. And then on Wednesday, cloudy, a medium chance of showers and a top of 15 degrees.
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Call Out Boy. This ain't the scene. It's an arms race on Power FM. Chelsea with you for your Monday evening with some tunes on the way, just like that one, that are perfect to sing along to. A bit of Olivia Dean. What about one of Somba's latest tracks?

0: can't decide which would be the perfect tune. 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
2: It's been a great run around town this afternoon. We don't have any delays or collisions. As for your run out of Melbourne, a dream run out of the city. Onto the Ring Road, we do hit some delays due to a broken down bus just greensward-bound before the Deer Park Bypass. As for the Deer Park Bypass, it's looking heavy. From Robinson's Road, once you get onto the Western Freeway, it's a smooth run. 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That's the latest traffic on Power FM.
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0: 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It's crispy, it's sweet, spicy, loaded, and delicious. It's pretty good, if you ask me, and it's only available for a limited time, so make sure you get your hands on one. Hey, stick around. Coming up for you after 6 o'clock, Will and Woody are on the way. They're going to take you for your drive home. Some great tunes to accompany them as well. Nirvana, Sabrina Carpenter, just to name a few. I am going to head on out of here, but don't worry. I'll be back to hang out with you here on the home run again tomorrow from 2. Bye.
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11: Hi there, I'm Brett Mack with your local news first. A third road safety petition will be presented to Ballarat councillors in as many months on Wednesday night. This time, almost 1,500 Eureka Street locals have joined the cause to increase safety on the busy strip. In March this year, a 12-year-old was fatally struck whilst crossing the road. They're calling for a speed reduction and pedestrian crossing. Currently, children from five different schools navigate the road every weekday without a single crossing. The Victorian National Party has wrapped up its state conference in Ballarat. Federal leader Matt Canavan attended along with grassroots members. State leader Danny O'Brien saying if elected, they'll pause major transmission line projects like the Western Renewables Link.
12: Yeah, look, we made an announcement a couple of weeks ago on that, that we would do a full review of the Victorian Transmission Plan, the entire thing, and in the meantime, we'll stop those projects from going ahead. And we think V&I West in particular, we've seen a big blowout in cost in it from $2 billion to $7 billion and potentially as high as $11 billion.
11: V-Line services on the Ballarat line will be disrupted from Wednesday through to Friday due to major works in Melbourne's west. Trains won't run between Bacchus Marsh and Southern Cross, with buses and coaches replacing services. Commuters are being urged to allow extra travel time. Updating sport, and a late fight back wasn't enough for Ballarat's footballers to clinch victory in their under-23 interleague match against Hampton. The BFL reps losing by 9 points on Saturday arvo at Warrnambool's Reid Oval, largely due to poor kicking. That's the latest in your local news.
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13: Hello, I'm Michaela Carr. Former Australian of the Year and MND advocate Neil Danaher has lost his battle with the disease. After being diagnosed in 2013, the 65-year-old ex-AFL player and coach raised more than $115 million for medical research. Danaher created the annual Big Freeze event in the AFL and once told the ABC he was taking the disease on.
14: I'm building a freeze army and we're coming after it. And we're going to find a treatment, we're going to find a cure.
13: The Royal Commission into the Bondi Beach terror attack has heard that 11 people were shot within the first 29 seconds of the massacre. A total of 15 people were killed in the attack on December 14 last year. Queensland MP Bob Catter is calling for a shark cull following the death of a fisherman in far north Queensland. The 39-year-old man was attacked while spear fishing yesterday afternoon. The incident came just a week after another spear fisherman was killed by a shark off Perth. The federal government has paid Rex Airlines $4.8 million debt to regional councils across the country. The deal is part of the restructuring of the carrier and its sale transition to aviation group AirT. And the cost of sending a letter could rise again soon. Australia Post is backing a decision by the consumer watchdog to hike stamps from $1.70 to $1.85. Aussie Post says letter volumes are now at levels not seen in Australia since the 1930s.
1: D2E Gym. From Talacombe to Wendouree, you're never too far from a D2E.
13: In sport, a blow for Melbourne defender Jake Lever. He's failed his concussion test and won't travel to Alice Springs for this week's Demons match against GWS on Sunday. And Andrew Abdo has confirmed his time as NRL CEO is over. After 6 years in the job, he's decided to take up a position with Tennis Australia. Abdo says it's been an emotional day.
15: It's part of my DNA. And for the last 13 years, I've loved every aspect of being part of the sport.
1: Metrol. 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
0: Partly cloudy with a medium chance of showers for the rest of today. Tomorrow's looking partly cloudy with a high chance of showers and a top of 16 degrees. Then on Wednesday, cloudy, a medium chance of showers and a top of 15.

0: Good afternoon, everyone. It is Will and Woody. I hope you're having a wonderful drive home. It would be remiss of us not to mention Neil Danaher's passing just before we kicked off this afternoon. Super sad. A guy that fought for 13 years, Woods?
1: 13 years. I think he became public with having MND 13 years ago and then just dedicated his life to raising funds for MND. Big freeze at the G is obviously a huge event, which happens this year, June 8.
0: Mm-hmm.
1: He's passed away today.
0: Mm.
1: Go to fightmnd.org.au, by the way, and go and buy beanies, get around MND, because he really was a great man, Neil Danaher.
0: Seems like it. I can't think of a single person who didn't think he was awesome. It's very rare that somebody after their football career, in this instance, obviously the AFL, for Neil, played, coached, very rare that they go on and their aura becomes greater after their career. And
1: very true.
0: They're undeniable in this instance that he blazed his way all the way to the finish. Pretty cool. Raised more than $100 million for the research of motor neurons disease. So
1: awesome.
0: I'm sure you guys would know the name. I'm sure there'll be lots of images and stories getting passed around, but none as good as Woody's sauna story with Neil Danaher, which we don't need to hear again.
1: I had a sauna with him.
0: To be fair, we don't need to hear it again.
1: He pounded the water on the steam, though. He really wanted it hot. Great man. Awesome
0: day. Yeah, it's a sad day, but I feel also there's a massive celebration there in what Neil brought to the world.
1: Absolutely. Show must go on, though.
0: Yes, the show must go on. Before you say what you're going to talk about up next, we are doing the $1 million pop quiz here on Will and Woody, which means if you get on the air to play, you go in with a shot to win $1 million. That's pretty good going.
1: $1 million?
0: $1 million in an hour's time. How good's that? Pretty red hot. Annalise has got some gear going on with the guys at Muffin Break.
1: All right.
0: Good for you, AB.
1: Is that linked with $1 million?
0: No, not connected. I'm just going through what's on the show. I'm trying to bring the mood up.
1: Muffin Break, $1 million
0: separate. A little bit later on.
1: All right, okay.
0: A little bit later on.
1: I want to bring back ticket scalping. We'll talk about that later.
0: All right.
1: But up next.
0: Wow, plenty
1: happening. There's a lot going on.
0: What a show.
1: Don't go anywhere.
0: What a show.
1: Up next, have you been complimented by a doctor?
0: Yeah, sure. Oh, no. Actually, I think that's weird.
1: You've never received?
0: Let me think about it.
1: Because I got one.
0: Oh, wow.
1: I
0: look
1: got
0: at
1: one.
0: You
1: and
0: love
1: I'll tell you what
0: that.
1: I'm going to be talking about it up next.
0: Look at you.
1: Couldn't be happier.
0: Wow, it's Will and Woody.

0: Will and Woody. Hey, if you missed the engagement live on the radio last week, the culmination of our swap meet, a $10,000 diamond engagement ring traded to from a psychology textbook.
1: Wow.
0: Over the course of 3 weeks. I'm sure you know what I'm talking about. You've heard the show before. We're going to replay that in about 15 minutes' time. One of the great recaps from Mark the Man Daniel.
2: Oh, he's the best.
0: If you missed out on what was a massive moment.
2: He's the best in the biz.
0: It was a massive
2: moment. That music all through it. Get some tears, some chills. Now, Wilbur, let's talk about compliments from doctors.
0: Yeah.
2: Oh, my God. They are the best. I've had one.
0: I spent a long time thinking about that.
2: It's my
0: time. No, well, you said if I've had one, and I thought, you know, apart from that's bigger than I've ever seen from a few doctors. I hadn't actually had a compliment, and now I've remembered.
2: Okay, because they stay with you, and I'm actually interested if you have ever received a compliment from a doctor that really it just really stayed with you.
0: Yeah.
2: Because
0: yeah.
2: for me, yeah. I almost got a bit emotional.
0: Wow,
2: it was just like, this means the world to me that you've said that. And then the other thing is, you spend the entire weekend just saying like, hey, a doctor said this, and no one cares. But you just go, anyone you meet, you tell them about it.
0: Yeah.
2: So it's Friday, Will. As you know, I regularly get the bloods done. I just like to stay on top of it. Get your bloods. You know what I mean? Get your bloods. So
0: there are other people that need to use the pathology services around the country. I think that's worth flagging.
2: I don't
0: just so you can figure out whether or not you have or haven't got keratinemia or whatever you call it that gives you that permanent orange glow.
2: I was feeling a bit off and I had to get the bloods done.
0: Right.
2: So I got the bloods done on Friday and I've obviously know what I'm doing. I've been there a number of times. Mm. We put the strap on the arm there, presented the arm, and the doctor had one look at my arm and she said,
0: great veins.
2: Great veins.
0: Yeah, nice. Yeah.
2: And it took my breath away.
0: Is that right?
2: It just really? Wow. Took my breath.
0: Great veins. You haven't heard that before?
2: And I had to hold back. I've never heard it before.
0: I hear it every time I give blood.
2: Well, this isn't a competition, Will.
0: Every time.
2: This isn't a competition.
0: They go, geez, look at that. Because I'd have better veins than you.
2: No, I've got much better veins than you.
0: I'd have better veins than
2: you. If I pump my arms a little bit, look at that.
0: We can both pump.
2: Yeah, yours aren't popping.
0: We can both pump.
2: Look at mine. Okay, vein off later.
0: But I'd have better arteries. I'd have better arteries.
2: We're doing a vein off on the stories.
0: That's
2: great.
0: I think we need to go and give some blood and then they can tell us at the time.
2: My doctor said, great.
0: Well, no, good for you. I don't want to take it away from you.
2: A bit emotional. It's not the only compliment I've received from a doctor because I realise that they do stay with you.
0: What else have you had?
2: So I was getting a whole bunch of measurements done at a doctor.
0: Yeah, what about the time that you thought you were dying and you had a pimple on your back?
2: That wasn't very complimentary. They couldn't have kicked me out of emergency faster. I've angered doctors as well, but let's focus on the positive ones.
0: Yeah.
2: A doctor was doing all...
0: What about the time when you had appendicitis and it turned out you had compressed gas?
2: Same thing, bit of anger from the doctor. Things around wasting his time, people are dying, all that kind of thing, right? The other compliment I received, though, a doctor was doing my measurements and the doctor at one point was just measuring my leg and just went, very long femur. And again, it was just like, thank you.
0: I didn't realize
2: I was
0: proud. Why does it mean so much to you?
2: I think for me, if I really break it down,
0: I can see some tears coming.
2: No, if I really break it down,
0: Here we go.
2: You believe compliments from a doctor because they're medical professionals and they wouldn't just throw out flippant compliments.
0: You've got a weird thing around this.
2: I never believe if anyone outside of a doctor compliments me, I'm just like, I don't believe you. I think you're trying to make me feel good.
0: Yeah.
2: When a doctor says something like, very long femur.
0: Is that why you kind of like, when we were kids, you used to come to my house like half an hour early so you could talk to my dad? Are you just fishing for a compliment?
2: Showed him a number of my rashes.
0: You actually did. You would rock up to the house with just an issue.
2: Yeah. And then I'd say, have you seen my femurs? Get your tape measure out, Laurie. No. A compliment from your dad, also great.
0: Yeah, they do actually. I remember them.
2: They stayed with me a couple of times,
0: but they were good.
2: We'll get your compliment after the song.
0: Pretty deep, doesn't it?
2: Yes. We'll get your compliment after the song. Have you received a compliment from a doctor that's really stayed with you?
0: That's a strange bit. Annalise, have you received one?
3: I have.
0: More time on the toilet than any other woman in this. We'll take your calls up next. Will and Woody.
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22: 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And

0: It is Will and Woody, and I hope you're having a wonderful Monday drive home. Woodrow, the swap meet is right up next for everyone that missed out on it last time.
1: Right now, though,
0: yes.
1: Have you received a compliment from a doctor that stayed with you? It's my favourite thing now. I'm now going to book more doctor's appointments to just try and get compliments out of them.
0: Because you're already a real pain in the ass. You're a weight. You're a weight on the medical system.
1: No, I think it's just good
0: you
1: to be
0: are,
1: on top of...
0: You
1: no,
0: are.
1: No,
0: I'm surprised you didn't come up in Charmer's budget recently. They didn't give another $10 million just to cover your appointments. Serious.
1: No, it's fair. I've got a problem. I'm a hypochondriac. I get it, but I'm working on it. Now, Annalise, you've received a compliment from a doctor before we stayed with you.
2: I have. I broke my wrist last year, and when I went to my recovery appointment, I had a really hot doctor.
0: Ooh.
2: And he said that I had healthy bones and I heal quickly.
0: Oh, yeah.
2: Yeah.
0: Oh, wow, dude, that's a real... Look at you.
3: You're
2: pushing. You're so hot. Wow. Oh, my God. Wow. I was bones. Obsessed with him.
0: It doesn't need to be about him physically, though. Like, it's not about
2: that. But he thinks I'm healthy.
0: Yeah, right.
2: He thinks I'm healthy? Okay.
1: The bones.
2: I'm healthy.
1: Now, I'll get your compliment a second.
0: No, I don't need to go to mine.
1: No, I'm getting it.
0: I don't need it. I actually don't need to say it. It's not about that for me.
1: Yes, you do. It's important.
0: No, it's a little thing I just do.
1: You're doing reverse psychology.
0: Kept it for myself.
1: Mary.
0: It's all I need. Don't tell your secrets, guys. It ruins them.
1: Mary.
4: Good afternoon, guys. How are you going?
1: We're good. Thank you, Mary. You received a compliment from a doctor that stayed with you.
4: I did. A few years ago, I had to do a procedure and I needed to go under, and I met with my anaesthetist and he did all the final checks, and then he took my heart rate and then he just went white, and I went, oh, what's wrong? He goes, let's do that again. And then he did it again and he goes, there's something wrong. And I go, what's wrong? He goes, your heart rate is 40.
0: Wow.
4: It's really low. Wow. And I went, oh. And then he did again, it was 38, and then it went back up to 40. And then he goes, oh. And I go, look, he goes, you must be really fit. And I had baggy clothes. I go, yeah, I represented Australia in natural bodybuilding. I'm an athlete, marathon runner. And he went, oh, that explains it.
1: Oh, there we go.
4: There you go. And
1: love
4: he said
1: it.
4: He's never had that before. And he goes, you've got the massive clean bill of health. But then, yeah, don't ask me what it is today.
1: Beautiful, Mary. I love it.
0: You know, my compliment was the same. Well, I was in emergency.
1: There you go. Here you go. What'd they say?
0: Got knocked off my bike.
1: Yeah.
0: Emergency doctor sat me down. Checked the pulse. Couldn't believe it.
1: Yeah,
0: checked it again. Put me up in the machine. And he said, mate, I think you've got the lowest resting heart rate of anyone I've ever met.
1: Bloody hell. Bloody hell. It feels good, doesn't it? It feels good.
0: It did. And then when I had the colonoscopy recently, same thing. They couldn't put me under. I can't believe it.
1: Just put your finger on your neck right now. Just let me know when it's beating.
0: I'll tell you.
1: Just go. Just do the beats for me.
0: Boom. Boom.
1: That's unbelievable.
0: That's it. No,
1: that's
0: seriously.
1: That's unbelievable.
0: It's 10 a minute for me.
1: That is unbelievable.
0: That's it. That's it. No, I'm borderline a god.
1: Boom.
0: Boom.
1: Sarah, we'll sneak you in between heartbeats if we could, Sarah.
5: Hi.
1: You received a compliment from a doctor.
5: I have. I've done a few rounds of IVF, and when they do the embryo transfer, they've said that I have a nice cervix.
0: Nice.
1: Great.
0: Great cervix.
1: No more questions, Your Honour. Let's go.
0: Oh, wowee. That's great.
1: Will's heart almost stopped there. Let's go to Hayden.
0: Not at all, Sarah. Wowee.
6: Hey, you boys.
1: We're good, mate. Compliment from a doctor. This happened before surgery, Hayden.
6: Yes, another anaesthetist story. I had to go in for a emergency surgery on my finger. I nearly ripped it off at work.
1: Ooh, that's true.
6: And... As I was going in, I was just cracking a lot of jokes and flirting with all the nurse girls and even making a few passing jokes at some of the blokes about how handsome they are. And,
1: oh, yeah. Okay.
6: And when I got out and ended up having to go pay for the bill, the anaesthetist didn't charge me for the anaesthesia, and he claimed to the surgeon that I was one of the funniest, most laid-back patients he's ever had.
0: Come on, Aiden. I think that might have been happened when you were under, mate. Okay, that might have been part of the anaesthetic, big fella. Oh, my God. Hey, have you missed the swap meet? The best of the swap meet. Where we got to a $10,000 ring and a diamond engagement ring proposal on the radio. It's up next on Will and Woody. 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

0: It's Will and Woody. 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
6: Joy, we're taking the laptop, my friend.
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6: No worries at all. 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
0: 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We're going the camera, Sam. 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
9: About $200-$300 for it.
6: That's a good buy.
1: And
4: got a couple of signed Taylor Swift CDs.
0: Here we go.
4: Two of them are from The Life of a Showgirl, and one of them is from the Tortured Poets collection.
6: Yvonne, what do you want to give us for the signed Taylor Swift CDs?
10: I've got this amazing snake, like it's a real python.
0: Cool.
10: And it's climbing up a real tree branch. 20 years ago, it was about $800, closer to $1,000.
0: Gee whiz.
6: That's worth $5,000 now.
0: Yvonne, we'll take the snake.
10: Yes!
0: You're not taking it home, mate.
6: Just saying, I'll keep it warm.
0: And then suddenly,
6: what do you want to give us, David?
9: I want to trade you some scratchies that I was told to buy from a psychic that I've seen at a market last week.
6: Whoa, unscratched, David?
0: Oh, wow.
9: They're unscratched, yeah.
0: I think I know which one I want, and I think you know which one we want.
6: Should we say it at the same time?
0: Yeah, yeah.
6: Okay.
0: Yeah,
6: three, two, one. Scratchies.
0: Yes!
6: Okay. Hey, David, we want the scratchies, mate.
9: Yeah, sweet ass.
6: You've got a snake.
8: Do we scratch the scratchies?
6: Or do we leave them unscratched?
8: We're effectively saying, who wants a piece of paper?
0: What would you like to offer for the psychic-endorsed scratchies?
11: I've got a signed limited edition by Michael Goddard. It's actually from Las Vegas.
12: Viva Las Vegas!
11: Probably worth $3,000-$4,000 at least.
6: Lee, you've just got yourself a handful of scratchies, my friend.
0: A limited edition print by artist Michael Goddard.
8: Yeah, I don't know who that is.
6: But we swap that for, drumroll please,
0: a diamond ring. Unfortunately, though, it wasn't really the kind of ring Paris was looking for.
13: A big oval diamond. Yeah.
8: Okay, great.
6: It's good. It's good to know.
0: So now we have to think outside the box. Or
8: the packet. Woody almost traded our ring for a potato chip that looked like a bird.
11: I pulled out a chip and it is in the shape

0: of a bird. It's like Michelangelo etched it out himself.
1: I think deal. Because if it looks phenomenally like a bird, there are people that will want this. This is rare.
2: Reading a text here saying, you guys have plenty of time. Get more caller. Chip, no.
3: Now, just traded a lesser diamond ring for $9,000 worth of new outdoor pavers woods.
1: So trade with us.
4: If your engagement fell through and you want to renovate your yard.
1: Eliza, You have just informed us that you're keen on the tiles and pavers.
0: Yeah.
1: And you are offering us, and we've just seen a photo of this, an engagement ring.
0: Yeah.
1: Not.
0: I think it's a good deal.
1: But the relationship has broken down. And again, I'm really sorry to hear that. It must be hard because we're obviously talking very giddy and excited. But obviously, sorry about the breakdown of the relationship there, Eliza.
2: Yeah.
0: It's okay. I rang you. It's all good.
3: That is true. At the end of the day, you did call us.
1: Eliza, we'll make a trade.
3: We'll make a trade, Eliza.
2: Anywhere from $10,000 to
1: $35,000. Holy Paris's partner,
4: who's also named Paris.
5: You've done it. This is unbelievable. Wow.
3: Well done, everyone. Well done, round of applause. Wow, what 3 weeks of trading. We could have a $30,000 cash. From a psychology textbook.
1: We're freaks at this.
3: From a psychology textbook.
1: I know, mate.
3: What it was.
1: Unbelievable.
6: It was unbelievable.
1: We really got around ourselves there, didn't we?
3: I think you have to.
1: Yeah.
3: I think you have to.
1: You have to.
3: You know, you've traded from a textbook to a diamond ring.
1: Yep.
3: A $10,000 diamond ring. I think it was a $30,000 diamond ring in the package. That was unverified. But what was awesome was the engagement, the proposal.
1: Yes.
3: Happened live on radio. And unless, don't bring your mobile phone in the studio.
1: Get that out of here.
3: Throw it on the ground. Who are you texting?
7: I was doing a work message.
3: I just don't believe that for a second. Let me see. Yeah,
7: I can't do that.
3: Oh, you locked it.
1: You're texting a boy.
7: No, I'm not. It was a work text message. Continue on. It's what makes so exciting. I want to hear the proposal.
3: We know the boy as well.
1: Texting a boy.
3: Don't.
7: I'm not texting a boy.
1: Don't text boys at work. Now, speaking of boys, if you just joined us, we traded a psychology textbook all the way to a $10,000 engagement ring for a guy called Paris. Mm. The following day when we got the engagement ring, we decided to do the proposal live on the radio show.
3: Genius plan, Woods. Genius plan. Live proposal.
1: Right. Great producing from everyone. As part
3: creme de la creme commercial radio live proposal.
1: It really was. So
3: we got us on out there. Good to hear.
7: Well, Annalise's on her phone in here.
3: So, you know, wouldn't be surprised if you guys had us out.
1: Switch on. So anyway, the audio here is going to start off from the moment that we went to the restaurant where we knew Paris was. He was there with his girlfriend, also called Paris.
3: Yep.
1: So you'll hear in the package, we call the man Paris, Paris man. Anyway, we sneak into the toilets. Paris man comes to the bathrooms. This is all live on radio. And we had a little chat with him about the proposal. Mm-hmm. And then we showed him the ring for the very first time.
4: Have you thought about what you're going to say?
8: I have. I've practiced it. Hopefully I can get it out.
4: Okay. Do you want to see the ring, Paris man?
8: Sure.
4: Okay.
8: You want to see it? Yeah.
4: Show him the ring, Will.
8: Oh, wow. That's incredible, guys. Yeah, she's going to lose it.
4: Yeah, well, hopefully she won't lose it. Let's not lose it.
8: There you go.
4: I've worked very hard for that.
1: Great moment. I mean, you can hear the nerves on Paris.
3: Oh, yes, yes.
1: Anyway, yes. He ducks back into the restaurant. We then go upstairs next door where there was this beautiful white carpet set out, beautiful views of the city. The sunset was perfect. Flowers
3: covered
1: everywhere.
3: Covered in flowers.
1: Champagne on ice.
3: Candles.
1: Champagne on ice. So let's kick off the audio. If you did miss them, how about that violin? How about it?
3: You can see it on the socials, by the way, Will and Woody, Instagram, TikTok, if you want to check this out for yourselves.
1: Yeah. But we'll kick off the audio again from the moment that the elevator doors open up and the proposal goes down.
2: All right, here we go. They're getting in the elevator now and they're about to come up.
4: Oh, it's coming. It's moving. Here we go.
8: 30 seconds away, Australia, from my
2: I'd say 10
8: proposal.
2: Seconds. 10 seconds away.
8: Oh, my God. It's
2: here we go.
8: We're
2: 3, 2, 1.
8: Okay.
2: Elevator doors open.
4: They're walking out. They're walking down the white carpet now. Wow, Paris can't get the smile off her face. God, you can hear how nervous she is. She looks great. Looks amazing. Paris man looks very nervous. What's he gonna say?
8: weren't expecting this, were you? No doubt these past 2 weeks could only be more described as surreal, and that may even be more of an understatement than it is. I feel incredibly excited and blessed to be here with you right now. I would be honoured to be your husband and you my wife.
4: Oh, wow, we've got tears. He's on one knee. He's on one knee.
2: He's got the ring.
4: He's doing it.
8: Paris, will you marry me?
7: Yes!
8: Oh, wow.
3: Beautiful stuff. Mm. What a moment. Hey, if you want to see the full proposal video, that's going to be on the socials, Will and Woody, Instagram, TikTok tonight. It's going to be great.
1: Great watch. Just pour a couple of glasses of champagne.
3: Well done. Well done to everyone, by the way, who was involved in that. Not just the back of house here, but more important, like, not more importantly, it sounds like I've got favourites, but yeah, more importantly, the people that actually swapped with us couldn't on the way to get a $10,000. We started with a textbook and we ended up with a $10,000 diamond ring. I don't know how many trades we made. Probably, Annalise, you'd know more than I would. How many trades do we make?
7: Nine
3: trades.
1: Was it only nine?
3: To everyone we swapped to, that was a massive, like it's so cool. Yeah,
1: everyone who,
3: so cool.
1: Ten trades. Everyone who called up and even offered something, you all contributed to a dream proposal for Paris and Paris.
3: Absolutely. And as I said to you on the Nightwoods, even if we find out that they're brother and sister and they pawn the ring at a pawn shop to go and make some cash,
1: I don't remember.
3: I'm not even upset about that because that's just well played at this stage. Well done. They've done well.
1: Well done to the siblings.
7: You took it.
3: Hey, you've got a shot at $1 million coming up in 15 minutes. It's Will and Woody.
4: Now I'm Ballarat.

0: fascinating. Everyone. It's Will and Reddit. Will and Woody. Will and Reddit. My God. It is. It pretty much is, though. That's what it is.
1: Will's Reddit.
0: Beware. It's Will and Reddit.
2: It does feel like you replace me with Reddit sometimes. Why don't you call me when you're on the toilet?
0: You don't listen to my heart like Reddit does.
2: Okay.
0: You don't. You don't. It's a safe place for me to go. Okay, so this is just the best of the internet, according to me, before you guys get a shot at $1 million. First one here. What does Jade Gresham offer to the Essendon Football Club?
2: Buzz.
0: What does he offer?
2: Boring. Nothing.
0: It's a good question. Nothing. No, it's a good question. Worth thinking about for everyone. Okay.
2: A weird swipe at an Essendon player.
0: I don't like him.
2: Oh, yeah, I've buzzed you.
0: Sorry, okay, here we go. This one from, so did you know that the first person in space is a guy called Yuri Gagarin? Now, Annalise does an excellent Russian accent. Give that to me in Russian, Annalise.
3: I don't know how to say
0: Yuri
3: that.
0: Gagarin.
3: Yuri Gagarin.
2: Okay. There you go.
0: Great yes. Russian accent. And yes. So he was the first person in space. So when he landed on Earth, he
2: on
0: had
2: Earth?
0: To... So he goes up to space.
2: Oh, when he returns
0: and he came
2: to
0: back.
2: Yeah.
0: He'd just sail off into the sunset.
2: Well, some of them stay on the International Space Station, man.
0: Some of them do, but they come back down.
2: Yeah.
0: So he comes back down. He lands back on Earth.
2: Yeah.
0: He had to ask where a phone was in order to let the Russian authorities know that he had landed on the Earth.
2: They weren't tracking him?
0: No, it was before they could track stuff.
2: What?
0: So he crash lands... He crash lands in the middle of about 7 kilometers above the Earth. He ejected. He planned to parachute to the ground, right?
2: Yeah.
0: A local farmer and his daughter observed this like meteorite thing coming down to the Earth, and then they see a parachute pop out. Apparently Gagarin said when they saw me in my space suit, they just started running.
2: Fair enough.
0: Because they were like, oh my God. And then he told them, don't be afraid, I'm a Soviet citizen. Can I use your phone to call Moscow?
2: So he landed in Russia?
0: Yeah, he landed in Russia.
2: In Russia?
0: Yes.
2: Gets a phone.
0: Yes.
2: So he memorized the number.
0: Well, I think you just call the operator and you'd be like, hey, it's Yuri Gagarin.
2: Believe it though. Can you imagine if you called the reception of NASA and you were like, hey.
0: No one's pranking the US. Pranking NASA going, hello, it's Yuri Gagarin. I'm back.
2: It's a great prank.
0: No one's doing that.
2: It's a great prank.
0: No one's doing that.
2: So he gets through and goes like, I'm back.
0: Yes.
2: Can someone come and pick me up?
0: Yes. Can you please come pick me up in the middle of it? Because they couldn't track him. Isn't that great? Did you find that interesting, Annalise? You
3: did.
0: I saw you. You're off with the pick. You're on your phone again?
3: I'm not on my phone.
0: No, you weren't on your phone.
3: That was actually interesting. I was trying to join the dots.
0: What dots?
3: Just like getting up to space and coming back down.
0: There's a lot of dots. Hey.
2: Takeaway.
0: No.
2: Great takeaway.
0: Can you up to space?
2: Getting
0: back down. Wait, more questions. You've got questions. Come on. There's a few questions. No, come on.
3: I would need more of yours.
0: Come on. There's questions. You feel free to ask questions.
3: I'll ask questions.
0: Off air. We'll ask questions. Okay. Hey. This is a bit of audio that I've got. This is from the Academy Awards, the Golden Globes, I think.
2: Mm-hmm.
0: This is probably 10 years ago when Sofia Vergara first came on the scene. Have a listen. This is her.
4: I grew up in Barranquilla, Colombia, in a very traditional Catholic home. My father told me that if I ever did anything artistic, I was going to look like a hooker. Oh. I told him, with these huge boobs that I inherited from your mother, I already look like a hooker. I am Sofia Vergara, and I am an artist.
2: Right.
0: Isn't that
2: That's
0: awesome?
2: Really funny. That's really funny. That's awesome.
0: Oh, gave me a lot. Any questions there, Annalise?
3: What's a hooker? Nah, just kidding. I know what that is.
2: What is it?
3: I don't know.
0: She's... No, you do know.
2: Come on.
0: It's a derogatory term for a sex worker.
3: Yeah.
0: So there you go.
2: Anything else from Reddit there?
0: Oh, I've got more. I've got more if you want another one.
2: No, I think we're done.
0: No, come on. I've got one more. No.
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0: Woody, are you having a wonderful drive home on your Monday afternoon? Hey, Woods, right now, I mean, this is crazy.
1: Crazy. It's madness.
0: Let's get a shot at $1 million.
2: The $1 million pop quiz.
1: How have we snagged this?
0: Oh, it's actually a bit of backstory, so I don't want to bore you with it. I went back and forth for a while. But look, we've got it, which is crazy. So, thanks to Deal or No Deal and Millionaire Hot Seat, weeknights from 6:30 on Channel 10, you guys have a shot at $1 million. So, you know, ordinarily when you play Australia's Easy Quiz, it's $1,000. I suppose you could say that this is 1,000 times better, Woods.
1: Ooh,
0: 60 right. seconds as well is the new format of the quiz. You answer 10 questions. Pass if you don't know. Obviously, we'll come back if we have time. If you get them all correct, you win the $1,000 cash, which is what we guarantee you in Australia's Easiest Quiz.
1: Yeah.
0: But regardless of whether you win or not, you will go in with that shot to win $1 million.
1: So, Maddie, right now, Maddie, you've got a shot to win $1 million.
3: So good. Can't wait.
1: That's extraordinary.
0: Locked and loaded. Locked and loaded. Yep. She's got to do, it's extraordinary.
1: That is unbelievable.
0: She's got to do her quiz though. So this is now for a chance at another 1,000.
3: Okay.
0: I don't know what is going on.
1: Hang on.
0: A show that had no money. We are cashed up to the eyeballs.
1: That's awesome. I love swimming in it.
0: It's great.
1: So hang on. But so Maddie's playing for $1,000 now. Same rules as Australia's Easiest Quiz, except we've doubled the time. So it's easier.
0: Yeah, Annalise, were you in charge of that?
4: No, I wasn't, but I love it.
0: Were you in the room?
4: Actually wasn't in this room.
0: Yeah, right.
4: I was in a different room, but I love it. Give the listeners another chance.
0: Give them a shot.
1: Maddie, take your time.
0: Give them a shot.
1: We've doubled the time. We've doubled the time.
0: Doubled the time.
1: But the same amount of questions.
3: Cool.
0: Okay, that's here we go, Mads. Are you ready?
3: Ready, yep.
0: How many female prime ministers has Australia had?
3: One.
0: Who is the lead singer of U2?
3: Pass.
0: A soft-serve cone at Macca's will set you back how much?
3: 30 cents.
0: Which talk show host gave away cars to her entire studio audience?
3: Oprah.
0: True or false? Tyra Banks was a Victoria's Secret angel.
3: Pass.
0: Which pop star is dealing with fan complaints over his concert staging at the moment?
3: Harry Styles.
0: Before he focused on acting, The Rock was a professional in which sport?
3: Boxing.
0: Over the weekend, which mega couple sat courtside at the basketball as the Cleveland Cavaliers took on the New York Knicks?
3: Pass.
0: What's the name of the magazine in the Devil Wears Prada movie?
3: Pass.
0: Elsa Pataky is married to which superstar actor?
3: Pass.
0: A few passes in there, Mads.
3: Damn.
0: I think I'm going to go through these. Not my choice. I think we'd all like to move on. I think we all know.
1: I play along.
0: Okay. Lead singer of U2 is Bono.
3: Yep.
0: So you passed on that one, or Bono, depending on who you speak to.
1: How much is a cone setting you back these days?
0: I think the original advertising was for 30 cents. I think it might be up to 50 cents now.
1: Oh, Jesus.
0: Can be up to $1.30.
1: $1.30 for a soft serve?
0: Yeah, I think if you get the trimmings.
1: Sure.
0: Tyra Banks, you passed on the true or false question. Now, I hate to bring up your quiz technique, Maddie, but my old science teacher used to say, just have a crack at a true or false. You got 50-50. If you don't know the answer, don't pass.
1: Yeah.
0: It was true. It was true. Tyra Banks, Victoria's Secret angel. You knew that was.
1: No, I thought that was false. I did.
0: Before he focused on acting, The Rock was a professional, you said, in boxing. Turns out
1: close.
0: Wrestling.
1: Close.
0: Wrestling.
3: Close.
0: Not really wrestling. The fake wrestling, WWE. Travis Kelce, you got The Runway magazine.
1: She didn't get that. So Travis Kelce
0: was
1: sitting front row at basketball.
0: He was sitting front row. Travis Kelce with Taylor Swift at the Cavs versus the Knicks.
1: Right.
0: First round of the Eastern playoffs.
1: Go the Knicks. The Knicks are looking good.
0: Love that Brunson action. Runway magazine is the magazine from The Devil Wears Prada. And Elsa Pataky is at marriage. Chris Hemsworth, I think you got that right at the end there. Congratulations. So, look, Maddie, at the end of the day, not $1,000, but you're still in with a shot to win $1 million.
3: Awesome.
0: Pretty good. Deal or no
1: Congrats,
0: deal.
1: Mads.
0: And Millionaire Hot Seat, weeknights from 6:30 on Channel 10. I feel like I spent as long doing the corrections as I did the quiz there.
1: It's worth it, I reckon. It's worth it. We all play along in the car, mate. We want to know the answers. Including, I sat there and I was like, I want to know. If Tyra Banks is in the Victoria's Secret.
0: Oh, stop it.
1: No.
0: Stop it.
1: I want to know who was courtside.
0: Woody knew that Tyra Banks was Victoria's Secret model, didn't he?
4: I don't know. No.
1: Look, I passed. What question was it?
0: Oh, you're showing me up your workings.
1: Yeah, I'll pass.
0: Question five.

0: Good afternoon, everyone. It is Will and Woody. I hope you're having a wonderful, wonderful drive home on your Monday. Hey, I've got some Post Malone tickets to give away. Call us if you're currently in a genuine dilemma. And now, look, the reason I'm asking that is because I would like to try and solve some people's dilemmas.
1: Okay.
0: If we can.
1: You are good at this. You can be good at this. You're very rational.
0: I'd like to set up a you versus me scenario.
1: I'm also good at it.
0: Yeah, I think you are as well. Mm-hmm. So people can choose either you or me to solve the dilemma.
1: If you don't want to offend someone, come to me. Like, I'll find a way around it.
0: Yeah, great. Okay, cool. Well, look, yeah, you're an amazing fence sitter.
1: Oh, yeah. Live on it.
0: Now, the reason we're doing this, or the reason I want to do it, is because Kim Kardashian, this story makes no sense to me. But basically... Yeah, I might go to Annalise on this one. So, Annalise, are you feeling confident on this, or would you like me to go someone else? You want to go somewhere else?
2: Maybe go to Liv.
0: You want to go to Liv?
1: Look at the handballing.
3: Wow,
1: look at the handballing.
0: Have a look.
1: Does anyone know
0: the
1: story?
0: So, there's a new Netflix doco called The Crash.
1: Yeah.
0: Right. Now, Liv, you're not coming on air, mate. Here we go. Hang on a sec. Liv, turn your mic on. It's okay.
2: Oh, hi.
0: There you go. G'day. So, Kim Kardashian was contacted from a woman in prison.
2: Mm-hmm.
0: During this doco called The Crash. Is that right?
2: Correct.
0: Okay.
1: Why is the woman in prison?
4: I can answer that.
1: Okay, here we go.
0: Bit of a team effort. Love it.
1: Why is she in prison?
5: All right, so there's this girl, Sharilla. She was sentenced to 15 years to life in prison after prosecutors argued that she intentionally drove her car into a wall, killing her boyfriend and his best friend.
0: Oh. Wow. Tone shift.
1: So she's in prison for that because they proved that she deliberately did it.
5: Well, the case is being explored in the Netflix documentary.
0: Whoa! It's called The Crash.
5: Correct.
1: Good naming.
0: So she's in prison and she calls Kim K.
5: No, there's a phone call.
0: Yes.
5: That's featured.
0: Yes.
5: Where you can hear her asking whether Kim K would represent her.
0: In court.
5: She wants that.
1: Oh, because Kim's done her law. She did her law
0: she
1: studies,
0: hasn't.
1: Didn't she?
0: That's, she hasn't.
1: No, she did.
0: She hasn't passed the exam. She failed it for the third time.
1: But despite all of this,
2: I put the story in there for you.
0: Yeah, I know. I'm actually looking at it. There's more highlighted than not, if I'm honest.
2: Well, it's all really important.
0: It's hard to know
1: read here. Did you look at the story before coming on
0: air? You know, I do a lot of prep.
1: Do we have audio?
0: For this show.
1: Do we have audio?
0: We've got audio
1: call?
0: Of the phone call.
1: Look at me throwing but I think, audio.
0: But before we get to the phone call.
5: Yeah, yeah.
0: So is she, can I ask a couple of questions here? Because, you know, despite all the highlighting being excellent, Liv, does she think that Kim Kardashian's actually going to support her? Like, are they mates or she's just a total punter?
2: Well, because this phone call was leaked after the documentary is getting media attention. So she's like, oh, maybe she's seen it now because it's going viral. And she's hoping that she'll be like, oh, a poor innocent girl. I will get her out of jail because that's Kim Kardashian's modus operandi to get innocent people out of jail.
1: Oh, wow. Oh, that's right. No, she's done it before.
0: Love that.
1: Yes, she has. She's got her weight behind people before that she
2: We've
1: wants
2: read
1: to
2: the
1: get
2: sheet.
1: Out of jail. Nice, guys.
0: Well, yeah. I mean, if Liv hasn't read the sheet, we're all cooked, eh? And good work, modus operandi. Put it out there. Nice. Very good. The MO.
1: Can we have the audio of the
0: Yes,
1: call?
0: Let's get the phone call.
1: Yeah.
6: Maybe Kim Kardashian scene. That's the only thing that might be good about the whole media thing. Maybe Kim will see it.
7: I don't know. You have to figure out because I'm real nervous and I want Kim Kardashian to be my lawyer.
8: Kardashian passed the baby bar. She's a lawyer.
7: Yeah,
8: she gets innocent people out of jail. Tell her I buy all her skins and I only wear skins.
1: That's great. That's really funny.
0: Pretty amazing. Pretty amazing.
1: So is Kim going to do it?
0: I don't think so. She's not a lawyer. No. I mean, like, for starters, she's not a lawyer.
2: No, she came out and she said, a source apparently said that she defends innocent people and this case is not within her focus, i.e. she's not innocent.
1: Whoa.
2: She doesn't think.
0: She also didn't pass the bar exam. She failed three times. The first time she blamed ChatGPT, the second time she blamed a sidekick, and the third time she's flunked it the third time, no comment.
1: You're kidding.
0: Yeah, nah, she's done.
1: That's really
0: so she can't do it. But either way, what I would love to do right now, you guys have got that opportunity. Call a couple of celebs.
1: You and me.
0: You and me.
1: Yeah. Here we go.
0: And we'll solve your dilemmas right now.
1: You've got a law degree?
0: I've got a law degree.
1: I've got an
0: No blame here. No ChatGPT when I did it.
1: I've got a business degree.
0: No,
1: I do, mate. Majoring in sports management. I do. I'll bring in my degree. I'll bring it in with distinction. I'll bring it in.
0: Right up next, give us a call. If you've got a dilemma, we'll all bring in our degrees. That's really funny. 103.1 Power FM.

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0: 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Now, the reason we're giving these away was I'm asking if you've got a genuine dilemma to call the boys like Kim Kardashian, who was, but like, there was an attempt, there was a thought to call Kim Kardashian from jail that's on this Netflix documentary called The Crash. There's great audio of the woman actually talking about the fact that she wanted to call Kim to get her to defend her. Should we hear that? Nah, we've heard it. It's fine.
1: So I would get Kim Kardashian to represent me. I think she's like, she'd be powerful and strong.
0: I think the whole point of the rule of law is that it doesn't matter how powerful or how strong you are, you've got to win, like your argument's got to work. And given that she's failed the bar exam three times and blamed ChatGPT for one of them and a psychic for the other one.
1: Yeah, it doesn't look
0: good. I'd probably just pay a lawyer, I reckon. Someone who does it properly.
1: Fair point.
0: But let's go through. I think it's going to be a you versus me scenario. We'll just make it a little bit fun.
1: No one will choose me.
0: We've only got 30 seconds to go. Nah, let's rotate. You go Amanda and then I'll take Steph.
1: But that's not fair on Amanda.
0: What do you mean?
1: It's not fair on Amanda.
0: Amanda, you're up, mate.
1: No, but hang on.
0: Amanda, you're in prison. Oh, you're in prison, all right? You call Woods.
2: Yep.
0: Okay.
1: Amanda, hang on. No, hang on. Yep. I'm not forcing the decision. Who would you want to give you advice, me or Will?
2: I don't care. Rock, paper, scissors for it. I just want to get out.
1: All right, I'll take you.
0: Love that.
1: I'll take
0: that. You take. All right, so you've got the length of the Law and Order music to deliver your Amanda, to get your question out and for Woods for you to solve it. It's got to be quick.
1: Okay. What's your dilemma, Amanda?
2: I'm in a current position. I've been at for 6 months, brought over by a friend, pays really well. They're at a new job, offered me a new job there, pays even better.
1: Yep.
2: Do I stay where I am because I really love it, or do I go for the money?
1: Cash. Money talks, Amanda. Simple. End the music. Follow the cash, mate. Follow the cash. No dramas. You won't regret that. I reckon, you know, otherwise, 5 years, 5 or 10 years, you're sitting there going, gee, I'm loving this, but...
0: No, that's not how it works. Most people go, I followed this for the money, but my heart's not in it.
1: Chase the cash.
0: Okay, great.
1: Chase the cash.
0: Okay, we just faded Amanda down. Can we go back to Amanda?
1: Amanda, you happy with that, Amanda?
0: How do you feel about that, Amanda?
2: I'm going for the cash.
1: Bloody earth, Amanda. Lock it down.
0: What's the cash?
1: Lock it down.
0: There you go. All right, let's go. All right, Lauren, you've got me. You've got the Law and Order music to give, and I've got to give you my help in the 35 seconds or however long this is. So you ready to go?
3: Ready.
0: Okay, off you go.
3: Okay, so I have an Afterpay addiction, and I need to know, how do I get rid of the Afterpay addiction and how do I tell my husband?
0: You haven't told your husband. Christ. Okay, they're two separate things. All right, Afterpay addiction, replace addiction with addiction. So get addicted to something else that's going to take your money.
1: Easy, Will.
0: Fitness.
1: Will.
0: Get addicted to fitness. Spend your money on a gym membership.
1: There you go.
0: And then tell your husband, spend some of your other money on a counselling session. Then you've got no money to pay the Afterpay. And then you sit him down in a counselling session. You go, look, mate, I spent all my money on a gym membership because I'm looking hot. And now,
1: excuse me.
0: Sorry,
3: sounds like a lot of work.
0: I'm trying to help you, Lauren. There's a lot going on there.
1: You're absolutely no.
0: You haven't told you. How much do you owe?
3: Like $1,000.
0: That's a lot. And what's the interest on the Afterpay?
3: I don't think you pay interest if you make the payments on time. You don't pay interest.
0: No. But I'm saying you haven't paid them on time, right?
3: No, I'm paying them on time, but then as soon as I pay them, I'm back to doing it again.
1: You're just back in it. Yeah. Hey, Lauren, my advice would be quick and it'd be simple. We're currently giving you guys the chance to win $1 million. Just win that.
0: Win that, you walk away.
3: I'm trying. I'd rather win Post Malone.
0: You know what you need to do, Lauren?
1: You need to sell them.
0: I think the great Robin Williams once said this. What you need to do is you need to go online, you need to buy one of those like fat zappers that like they used to strap to your tummy, those silly ones you used to buy on TV.
1: Yeah.
0: Strap that to your head, turn it on full, and then yell at yourself in the mirror, I shouldn't buy stupid shit on the internet.
3: I need that.
0: I think you do.
1: Are you buying that?
0: You just need to get to that point.
1: Are you buying the zapper with Afterpay though? Then you're
3: probably
1: in it. Then you're in even
0: more. She probably is. She's telling it all on Afterpay.
1: Can we give
0: Lauren, you've got the Post Malone tickets. We've sold it again. Take your husband to the kid.
1: Tell him there.
3: Yes, that's brilliant.
1: Now, don't you sell those tickets though. Don't you?
3: I won't. I'll be going.
1: I want to see photo evidence.
3: Thank you
0: Speaking of selling tickets, I think you're in for trying to put forward a case for scalping up next, Woods.
1: Bloody oath. I think we need to bring scalping back. And that's a good reason why, and everyone's going to agree with me. They'll be picketing, saying, bring back scalping, Woody for PM.
0: We've said a lot that's crossed the line. Power out.

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0: afternoon, everyone. Will and Woody, I hope you're having a wonderful Monday.
1: We need to bring back ticket scalping.
0: Yes. I condone this.
1: So those that don't know what ticket scalping is, basically, this is illegal now. I want to say that, like, it's illegal, and I'm not necessarily saying that you should go and partake in this illegal activity. I'm just saying we should make it legal again. So scalping is you buy tickets that you know are going to be in high demand, and then you sell them for a higher price, often at the front of the event.
0: Well, okay. I think that's like a very, 1990s style ticket scalping. These days, it's normally just online.
1: We'll bring back the 1990s.
0: You sell them on various websites and whatnot.
1: Okay, well, I'm not interested in that. I think it should still be illegal to sell them for a higher price online. I want to bring back the people that are outside events that are selling tickets for high prices. And let me tell you why, Wilbur. As a dad,
0: They were selling. The reason this is also a massive issue is because you can't verify the tickets that they're selling at the front. So they're selling fraudulent tickets, and then people would spend a lot of money on fake tickets.
1: That's the risk you take.
0: Okay.
1: And it would have been a risk that I would have been willing to take yesterday.
0: Okay.
1: Because, Wilbur, I caught the train with my daughter.
0: Yeah.
1: All the way to the netball. We were pumped. First time going
0: Which
1: to
0: netball?
1: The netball. The Vixens v the Swifts.
0: Why are you doing this? She hated the footy?
1: No, she didn't love the footy. So Rem's getting right into her ball sports.
0: Oh, yeah.
1: But at the moment, I take her to the pub a lot.

0: and we watch the AFL.
1: Yeah.
0: And we go to the AFL. She hasn't actually seen professional women play sport.
2: Okay.
0: At this stage, right? Okay. So I was like, I like netball as well. And I was like, Rem, I'm going to take you to the netball. And I was talking to her and I was like, this is girls playing netball. So we're going to go and watch girls play. And it's funny. I didn't realize that would be quite an exciting moment for her. Because to that point, the only professional sport she's seen is actually been guys.
2: Oh, fascinating.
0: I was like, okay, this is great. We're going to go to the netball. And I was talking it up big time. I got like I made a little hoop out of paper and I was like, this is how netball works. Works. You can't run with the ball. You got to get it in the hoop, et cetera, building it up. The one thing I didn't do was organize tickets.
2: Why not?
0: That's just not me. I'm never.
2: You thought you just go and get a seat?
0: Just rock up.
2: Wow.
0: Just rock it. It usually works out for me.
2: You're an idiot.
0: So we caught a train all the way into the netball. We were pumped. I was explaining to her what a...
2: In what world are you taking a three-year-old to something that you don't have a ticket for?
0: Do it all the time. That's honestly every weekend.
2: But that's worst case scenario is you get there and you don't have a ticket and the thing that you've promised them for a whole week you can't do. Yeah. That's why you get a ticket.
0: And that's why ticket scalping needs to come back because we caught the train there. We walked. It would have been a kilometre and a half from the train station, carried her the whole way. Me explaining to her what a vixen was. It's like a fox. And we were doing vixen faces to each other. We even had a photo. We had a photo in front of the arena where we were both being vixens. Right. Sent that to mum. Dad's killing it. Go to the box office and I say, two tickets, please. And she laughed and goes, completely sold out. And I was like,
2: oh my God.
0: Not a problem. I was like, we'd just love some merch. So where's the merch place? And she was like, you've got to have a ticket to get in to buy the merch. And I was like, oh, I promised merch as well. So then from that point, we did a lap.
2: And this is where, so hard to listen to, isn't it?
0: This is where the scalping comes into it. So I did a lap of the arena and I was
2: looking for a scalper.
0: Just looking for two dudes in leather jackets. You know, hold their tickets. Who wants it? I would have paid.
2: To the netball.
0: I would have paid.
2: No one's scalping tickets.
0: Well,
2: to
0: they
2: the netball,
0: should.
2: Mate.
0: Well, they should, mate. Bring back the scalpers because where Remy and I found ourselves was we went back to the train station where there were just floods of people coming in and I was like, Rem, right, we're just going to play here in the grass. This is bad. I'll put my hand up and say this is bad parenting, all right? I'm going to make that very clear, but I was panicked and I really wanted to go to this game. And at that point, I was still telling her that we were going. And I said to her, just watch everyone coming out of the train station. If someone falls over and it looks like maybe they're really badly injured, let's go over and help them and then ask them if they still want their tickets.
2: I thought you were going to say, let's go over and rob them.
0: I'd say,
2: hold him down, you fleece his pockets.
0: I said, anyone takes a stack, we go over, we help them, and then we say, hey.
2: So hang on, how is that going to work out? So I've just got off the train, I've fallen over.
0: Hey,
2: are you okay?
0: Oh my God, you look really...
2: Yeah, no, I'm fine actually, thanks mate. Yeah, it's all good. Thank you.
0: Are you sure you still want to use your tickets?

0: Will and Woody, hope you're having a great drive home. Woodrow, we're going to get out of here. Before we do that, we're putting our post-show meeting on the air.
1: Yeah,
0: it's a time saver for us, I'll be honest. It's one less meeting, and apparently it's entertaining when we kind of have a go at each other.
2: I think it's good. And then
0: Feedback. Not, have a go. Aggressive.
2: Let's not frame it like that. I think constructive feedback. Let's talk about you on that in that regard.
0: Yeah.
2: 45 minutes ago, look, you were driving a spot about Kim Kardashian being demanded by someone in jail to represent her.
0: Yeah.
2: Now, Will, you didn't know anything about
0: didn't
2: the
0: care.
2: Story.
0: Didn't
2: you,
0: care.
2: But, so
0: didn't
2: you,
0: care.
2: You can't.
0: Didn't care.
2: You can't say, like, yeah, guys, I've got this hot gear on
0: I
2: this
0: didn't,
2: story.
0: I didn't actually say that.
2: You just got the producers to do the bit.
0: That's their job. I mean, I've been asking a lot, like, what are they doing? And I was like, you know what they should do? Just read us the story on air, and then we come up with the bit.
2: Now, I'm going to ask Liv. Now, Liv, you sent Will the story with highlighted bits?
3: Yep.
0: A lot of highlighting.
2: Did you read it? A lot of highlighting. Did you read it?
0: No, that's not the point. See, the way I work...
3: It is a point.
0: Well, it's not the point, because the way I work is, like, there's stimulus. There's stimulus, right? So you get... I'm not going to... I don't care about Kim Kardashian. She sucks.
2: I'm
0: a loser.
2: Why were you talking about
0: on the planet. Because I thought there was something fun about people calling us with their dilemmas and we solve them on the radio.
2: That was
0: fun. That was fun.
2: That was very fun.
0: That was fun. We had a lot of fun doing that.
2: Yeah, but the
0: bit beforehand, I just want to be able to go, Kim Kardashian's been called during some boring Netflix doco called The Crash. Woods, let's take some calls from people and solve it. That's the good bit.
2: You should have done that.
0: Because I get in trouble and they're like, you don't know the story. You don't know the story, you know, which is tough.
2: Okay. Oh, Annalise.
3: Is that your job?
0: What's my job?
3: Is that your job to do what you're talking about?
0: No, it's not. It's not.
3: If it is, and we're going to do it for you.
0: Yeah.
2: Here we go.
0: I just want
3: to take your job. Some money.
0: You guys can take my job. You guys can take my job. It's tough being in the spotlight, though.
2: All right, everyone.
0: It's hard. It's hard. It's a double-edged sword, guys.
2: What's the hardest bit?
0: Oh, you know, you can't go out in public.
2: Yeah, people take photos of your shopping basket.
3: That's true. Every time we're out on the street together, you're wearing sunglasses just in case.
0: people that work under you expect cash from you, give outs, these sorts of things. It's tough. It's really hard. Anyway, look, at the end of the day, I apologise for that. Good night. Good night.
2: It doesn't sound like you apologise for that.
0: I don't care.
2: Ah, cramp.
0: Was good. Good. That's karma. That's a bit of
2: I deserve that.
0: I think you do deserve that.
2: I know.
0: You've had a shocking show.
2: Oh, haven't I been on fire?
0: You've had a shocking show.
2: No, I've been on fire. Bring up one bad moment. Don't. Now tomorrow we're scratching a scratchy live.
0: Yes.
2: Now, that's a hot sell. That's a really hot sell.
0: No, that's a bit that we've been following along for a while.
2: And a psychic.
0: They're psychic indoor scratchies.
2: Yes, that this scratchy
0: psychic indoor scratchies.
2: They will definitely win. That's what they've said.
0: Yes.
2: So we're going to scratch that tomorrow on the show. So we'll see you.
0: Another shot at $1 million as well tomorrow.
2: Probably should have led with that.
0: Yep. Which is very, very exciting.
2: Yes.
0: Looking forward to tomorrow. Annalise, we'll see you in.
3: Yeah, I'm so excited.
0: No notes from you.
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0: You actually do need to go there.
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0: That's impressive.
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0: It's quick. I'll see you guys tomorrow.
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0: You ever wanted to know what your favourite song sung by chickens would sound like? 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

0: old school. 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It's been a long day. Must be time to crack a chat GNT with Georgie.
1: You want a wine? Grab one. Doesn't matter what time of day. 10 a.m.
2: Absolutely.
1: Rip in.
2: Even if you're driving the kids to school.
1: Yes.
0: And Tom.
3: Mel had a night away.
1: By herself?
3: By herself. Yeah, this is the thing I want to get into because a lot of people are like, that's weird.
1: When you're married to Tom, maybe it's not weird.
0: Cheaper than therapy and way less professional.
4: Yes, that's right. Back again for another week. It's ChatGNT. Cheers, guys.
1: Cheers.
4: You know, I saw a bottle of mum in the fridge here.
1: Did you?
4: Yeah.
1: That's not normally there.
4: Should we grab that?
1: I could get sacked for that.
4: Worth it. Crazy flavour combos. What do you have? What's a bit weird that you eat?
1: Yeah, you know I like, and I can't have it often because my kids are allergic to peanuts, but a bit of peanut butter with honey on top.
4: Peanut butter sandwich, honey, and like a fresh tall glass of cold milk. Like I'm eight. I love that.
1: Oh my God. So good. I was not expecting
4: so
1: you to say
4: good.
1: That.
4: It must be like thirst quenching.
1: Oh, mate, I love milk.
4: Well, there you go. Why are you laughing at me? Why are you laughing at me for drinking milk?
1: Because you're 40 and I just didn't expect you to say a cold glass of milk.
4: Okay, is there an age limit for milk?
1: Oh, that's a good question.
4: Massive show coming up today, guys. We've got Grade or Grow Up. Our favourite game.
1: Yeah.
4: Yep.
1: Also, 3-hour parenting. I want to talk about that. There's a...
4: Sounds great.
1: She's, yeah. I don't think you can just choose to do it. But that's what we're going to discuss because that's what someone does and I'll tell you all about her and we can talk about that.
4: All right. Let's get into it.
1: This is ChatGNT. Just a bit of fun banter for your Monday night.

0: Hey, this is Chat G&T with Georgie and Tom. So there's a famous kind of millionaire. She's worth about 350 mil now. Emma Greed. And a lot of people are like, who dat? But the reason she's got quite famous is because she's just released a book. So She is the co-founder of Skims, which is Kim Kardashian's brand of shapewear and loungewear.
1: Yep.
0: And the co-founder of Good American, which is Khloe Kardashian's thing. So those girls are kind of the faces of the brands, and they made it look like it's my brand. But
1: she's the back.
0: She's the brains she's behind the brains. It. So Skims, the actual concept was Kim's idea, and then Emma helped her bring it to life. And her husband is also a co-founder, so they work together.
1: Yeah.
0: They have four kids. The youngest are twins who are like four. And
1: oh, wow. That'd be busy parents, right?
0: Very busy. And she's English, but I think they live in America now. But she's got houses everywhere because she's got 350 million bucks.
1: 350 million.
0: Because those companies are worth a billion. Good American has now hit a billion as well. And Good American, she actually came up with that name. So she's a bit more involved in that. But Khloe is the face of it. Anyway, she's got a podcast now. Everyone's got to play a podcast. Hi. Aspire with Emma Greed, and she interviews founders and, you know, business people. So it's a business podcast. And then the book she released because a lot of people ask her, how did you get to where you are? She's 43 years old, four
1: very
0: kids.
1: Very successful.
0: Killing it.
1: Yeah.
0: And it's like, how do you do it? So she thought, I'm going to put it all in a book.
1: Right.
0: She kind of came from East London, single mum, you know, worked full time, four girls, dropped out of school at 15.
1: Wow.
0: Yeah.
1: So these entrepreneurs kind of are born to do it, right? They don't really go to a lot of school.
0: No, she tried to go to college. She dropped out. Like, she just worked her way up, which just shows you.
1: Yeah.
0: You know.
1: I don't think Richard Branson did much school.
0: A whole bunch of, mate, you and I are like the random ones that actually finished. and I actually have a bachelor's degree. There you go. Never use it.
1: No, never use that.
0: So she has been doing the press for the book and being asked lots of questions, and she has said that she is a maximum 3-hour mum on the weekends. And everyone's blowing up. They're like, what do you mean, firstly?
1: Yes.
0: And that's BS. How do you do that?
1: Well, she's got the money to outsource.
0: That's true.
1: That's why.
0: And she has now spoken out a bit about it, trying to explain what she means. So firstly, during the week, she's always like, I leave the office at 5 o'clock no matter what because I like to do bed and bath time. I'm like, what? Who likes doing
1: buddy.
0: That? But she has
1: a chef. I love these rich idiots. Like, it's a pleasure to do, oh, I just had a little bath with my kid. And then, yeah, but that's the hardest part of the day when you've been with them for 12 hours.
0: Yes.
1: That's the end of the day when you want to get things done and they're at their worst.
0: But on the weekends, the 3-hour parenting is weird.
1: Yeah.
0: Because it's like 3 hours is so short. I get maybe like 7-hour parenting out of a 12-hour day.
1: Totally.
0: Maybe those other hours they are fully with themselves or they've got a babysitter because you're going out.
1: If they're young though, if they're like 2-year-olds, you can't.
0: The youngest are 4.
1: Right.
0: Which is still.
1: Still bloody young.
0: Yeah.
1: They want mummy, mummy, mummy.
0: Oh,
1: right?
0: Totally. Max makes a Lego thing and wants to show me. Like, it's.
1: Sorry, darlings. Mummy can't be with you. I've got skimwear to make.
0: Yeah.
1: What is this? At 350 million, I'd pull up stumps.
0: Oh, yeah.
1: That's enough for me. I'd sell it.
0: Isn't it interesting?
1: I'd retire and I would just live in the country and not bother with work. Do you want
0: so
1: another
0: she
1: work
0: said
1: email?
0: She's still,
1: you really want to deal with that shit?
0: She loves it. She's still five days a week in the office, which I totally believe. And she just is a workaholic and just loves it, loves it, loves it. But then has popped out these four kids and somehow makes it work. And every other parent is reading this going, yeah, I can't really make that happen.
1: No, it's hard to relate. Really is hard to relate.
0: And if you had 350 mil and I did, I still think we'd spend more than 3 hours on a weekend.
1: I reckon so.
0: Yeah,
1: because
0: like,
1: you
0: that's
1: would
0: what's
1: be,
0: weird.
1: I would just travel the world with the kids.
0: Yeah.
1: Like, you would just go and
0: chuck them in a kids club, go hit on the bar. Not idiots.
1: Yeah.
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1: What's the etiquette here? I didn't do it. I didn't go through with it because it's pretty weird. Okay. But it shouldn't be weird. It should be a compliment. So I don't know where I was, maybe a restaurant or the gym or something like that. Someone walked past and like they had the nicest cologne.
0: Oh.
1: Smelt really good. I'm a big smell guy. I like nice smells. But, you know, like I...
0: Notice them.
1: I notice them. This person walked past, this guy, and I was like, shit, that's good. I want to know what that is.
0: Where were you, by the way?
1: I think I was at gym. So I think he just had a shower.
0: Yeah.
1: And walked out. He was walking out of the door.
0: Uh-huh.
1: So he was fresh and clean. And I was like, I want to know what that is because I want it.
0: Mm.
1: I want to smell like that. That's amazing. That was like top five colognes.
0: Wow.
1: I never smelled. It's probably like, you know.
0: It links Africa.
1: This is elite. What is it? What's the etiquette? You cannot go up to a stranger and go, hey, mate, sorry. This is a bit weird.
0: Mm.
1: I smelt you as you walked past.
0: So it's a bit strange because you're a bloke doing it to another bloke.
1: Worse if it's a bloke to a girl, right?
0: Well, yeah, that's weird because why does a bloke want to go and buy Gucci Bloom? You know what I mean? Like, there's my sense.
1: Maybe it suits my delicate palate. I don't know.
0: Maybe. I do have mates that wear men's cologne and they're girls.
1: There you go.
0: They like that.
1: Tess, I reckon.
0: Actually, I don't know. She would.
1: Yep.
0: She
1: text
0: would.
1: Text her now, I reckon. Definitely put money on Tess or Moose, probably.
0: Oh, yeah. They'd love it.
1: Classic. Or if you said, hey, sorry to stop you. This sounds weird, but I noticed you walk past. Smelt great. I'm looking for a perfume for my wife.
0: Ah.
1: Could you please let me know? As I'm smelling her up.
0: Look, I think, I think it would have been... Oh, there's so many like scenarios where if you were on your own and you said to that bloke, hey, I really like your smell. I want to know what it is. Can you tell me?
1: I want you to be on me. I love it.
0: You said that.
1: Can I rub up against you just for a bit?
0: I would like to smell like you. Can I please rub up against you?
1: Can I please rub up against you? Look, if you know the person, that's fine. I've actually worked with the bloke.
0: Oh, here we go.
1: So I rooted him. He smelled that good. I had to root him.
0: Was it Jack who was
1: here? Yeah, it was actually.
0: Oh,
1: yeah.
0: God, okay.
1: I worked with him every day.
0: Yeah.
1: And he came in and he was like, mate, you smell like $1 million. What is that?
0: That's fine. Perfect. That's how you do it. If you're at a restaurant or at a gym and a guy walks past and smells good and you say, oh, that smells really good. What is it? That's a bit weird.
1: I noticed your smell.
0: And if you were kind of coming out of the change rooms together, that sounds
1: hand in hand.
0: Oh my God.
1: I should have just noticed when we were getting dressed.
0: I didn't notice that before or after.
1: It's all misty from the showers and stuff. So we're saying it's okay the way you do it.
0: The location and...
1: Location matters.
0: Location and how well you know them.
1: Yep. And how you ask it.
0: Yeah. Complete random, at a restaurant, you're on your own, they're on your own, it's weird.
1: Okay, if you're listening,
0: you cannot do it.
1: Try it this week.
0: Oh,
1: try it and see how you go.
0: Okay.
1: I think you could get away with it.
0: Yes.
1: You're not creepy, so I think you could get...
0: Oh, I don't notice other people's smells unless they smell bad.
1: Really?
0: Yeah. So I'm never like, oh, that's a nice smell. I'm like, oh, they stink.
1: I'm the opposite.
0: Oh.
1: Yeah.
0: Happy with the stinky people?
1: I love them. I will never know that scent now because I chickened out. I was too scared ask the strange man what cologne
0: he
1: uses.
0: Get back to that change room and you wait and you find him.
1: Every Friday, don't worry about it.
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0: 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It's time for Great.
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4: You need to grow up.
0: Yes, that's right. Great or Grow Up. I'll take you through a couple of topics and we need to decide once and for all if it's great or Grow Up.
5: Yeah.
0: A few new ones this week, and we're going to get some callers.
5: Oh, fun, because we're in a proper radio studio now.
0: So we can do that.
5: So we can do it easily. Yeah.
0: We can pretend to be on radio. This week, I've got, and I've noticed this because I've had to do a bit of work and I started having to bring a backpack.
5: Oh.
0: And God, I look dorky.
5: Yeah.
0: So middle-aged men wearing backpacks.
5: Oh, it's specific. Disgust. So it's not backpacks in general.
0: No, I think chicks can pull it off. Like if you've got a little backpack. You got a little backpack?
5: I got a little backpack. That's because I get sore shoulders. So
0: you're getting old as well.
5: Yeah. But I just think that's years of carrying. In the 90s, no one had backpacks. Everyone had the side bag.
0: Side bag, yeah.
5: With textbooks. There were no computers and things. Yep. So my shoulder, I have one shoulder that's slumped.
0: But that's probably from your huge kids, right? You've got one big one.
5: That they're Max. Helping to even it out.
0: Oh,
5: you know what I mean?
0: Yeah.
5: On the other side. True. Yeah, Max is a big unit. But
0: that's from carrying your wallet.
5: I don't have any money, guys. I've spent it all on a house.
0: Yeah, right.
5: I told you that. Okay, so middle-aged men wearing backpacks. For me, it's hard because I want to say grow up because it's really unsexy.
0: It's so unsexy. It's an ick probably.
5: But it's also practical.
0: How am I going to carry my things around if I need to go and work?
5: Yeah.
0: Would you say that a satchel, side satchel's better?
5: Oh, but they're a bit.
0: A bit what, mate?
5: A bit. How are you going as well? Look, I'm going to say it's great. I'm going to say I think it's fine.
0: Yeah, look, I think
5: not great.
0: It's like acceptable.
5: It's acceptable. It's hard. It's not great, and it's not grow up.
0: You know
5: it's
0: what
5: acceptable.
0: It is? It's completely grown.
5: Mm.
0: It's grown because you don't care how you look.
5: Yeah.
0: It's practical. You got to get your stuff somewhere.
5: Uh huh.
0: You need your supplies, you need your hat, your water bottle, your sunscreen. That's a very grown-up thing to do, so it's great.
5: Yeah, that's true. All right, well, should we ask one of our long-time listeners, Leon?
0: Yep.
5: Hey, Leon.
6: Hey, guys. Look, I have a lot of thoughts, okay?
5: Okay.
6: Clear your schedules. The double-strap backpack, definite grow-up for me. It's like throwback, school, high school, like Dork Central. I can't allow it. Anyone over 21, put them on a child sex registry, okay? Because that is just not going to happen.
5: He said that, not us.
6: I got an option here. Crossbody backpack. The crossbody triangular.
0: Yeah.
6: Little triangular. You can still pop your sunscreen, your water and stuff. You probably can't put, like, a full laptop or anything, but it's like smaller,
0: so,
6: and it just seems a bit more casual. Like, yeah, whatever, crossbody straps, so, I'm cool, it's fine, no big deal. Don't make a thing.
0: Well, I think that's trying too hard. So, is that like a bum bag, but that's cross, like a sash?
6: It's like like a bum bag on steroids, and it goes over and crosses your body, but. I mean, that's if you want to do like a casual weekend thing. And then the weekday, mate, I'm rocking the satchel. I've got the leather satchel and...
0: And you are a middle-aged man.
5: Where are you going with a leather satchel on a weekday? What's happening
6: on
5: there?
6: The bus into the city, I'll have you know.
0: Of Wickham Street.
6: I'm very grown up, and so you got to grow up and get a satchel.
5: I did not know. Okay.
6: But,
0: yeah.
6: A little funny story about the satchel. I got it from someone who got it from someone who turned out to be a psycho ex-girlfriend.
0: Oh, yeah, so, I gave you my satchel, yeah.
6: Oh. Tom gave it to me because he couldn't stand the sight of it.
0: Yeah.
6: Because it was
5: a bad
6: chapter in his history, So, thanks, Miles. I'm enjoying that satchel very much.
0: It's weird since I gave you that. Like, terrible things have been happening to you and your family and you've been visited by ghosts and ghouls, right?
6: It is definitely cursed. Yeah, it is a cursed satchel, but it's so roomy.
5: Oh, right. Thank you, Leon.
6: Anytime.
5: This is Chat G&T, just a bit of fun banter for your Monday night.

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9: Yeah, Sam.
10: Hey, you talked to Mark lately?
9: I haven't really talked to him, but he looks pretty down.
10: He looks pretty down. Yeah, well, maybe we should cheer him up then.
9: What do you suppose we should do?
10: Well, does he

0: You got a tidbit for the...
1: Oh, yeah, ChatGPT. I got a tidbit. I know you love a titty bit.
0: Love a titty bit.
1: How's this for a headline?
0: Here we go.
1: Woman loses 10 years of memories after she pooed with excessive force.
0: What? This is such... Where are you getting this stuff?
1: This is real sources, mate.
0: 10 years of memories down the toilet.
1: Down the drain. I know, and that's one mega poo. I mean, come on. See, this is the thing. It's like... It's a bizarre medical case that sounds almost unreal. A woman in Hong Kong, I don't know why that's important, reportedly lost around 10 years of her memory following intense straining caused by severe constipation.
0: So I wonder if she's had a little stroke. Because did you know pressure does that?
1: Well, that's what I'm thinking. Wouldn't giving birth be more pressure and be severe straining? Unless that's one hell of a poo. That is a...
0: Yeah.
1: Real clogger.
0: I don't know if that's going to cut your memory or... But, I mean, if you've got an underlying...
1: Well, how's your memory lately?
0: So bad. I wonder if there's... can't pay a car registration. Like, well, I forgot I had a car.
1: Is your other car regoed?
0: Yeah. Chummy did say, what about the other one? I was like, well, it's under your name, mate.
1: That's your job, mate. Doctors believe the episode was linked to a rare condition known as transient global amnesia. It can be triggered by extreme physical strain. It temporarily disrupts blood flow and oxygen to the brain. So she's just fully given it all of her might and it's cut off the blood to her brain.
0: That's so weird. Yeah, you wonder if pushing out a baby could do the same thing or maybe because it's a different hole. Can't.
1: Although most of her long-term memory returned after receiving medical care, the specific period surrounding the incident remains completely blank.
0: And is it the 10 years from that date backwards? So if you've from got a nine-year-old past. Kid, you're like, who are you?
1: I went to the toilet. I don't recognize my kids.
0: Yeah, what's this house? Who are you and who are these kids?
1: Yeah.
0: Oh, I wonder if she's having a bit of a
1: laugh. You're calling bullshit on this?
0: Yeah,
1: you're calling
0: shit. She's gone, I'm going to do a really big poo and then get out of stuff.
1: And this is the one she's taken her extra like half an hour on the toilet to get away from the kids.
0: Yeah.
1: She's really gotten away from the kids.
0: Wow.
1: Yeah. So don't strain, guys. And if you learned something today, give us a like, share, subscribe.
0: There's your health warning.
1: There's your health warning, guys. Check it all out. And we'll see you on the next one, guys.
0: Yeah, guys. And that's a wrap for ChatGPT, our first week here on the radio. 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
12: 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I'm from the dirty, but that Chico nice. Y'all call it a moment, I call it life.

0: can't sleep? It's Will and Woody keeping you up.
1: The culmination of our swap meet, a $10,000 diamond engagement ring traded to from a psychology textbook.
2: Wow.
1: Over the course of 3 weeks. I'm sure you know what I'm talking about. You've heard the show before. We're going to replay that in about 15 minutes' time. One of the great recaps from Mark the Man Daniel.
2: Oh, he's the
1: best. If you missed out on what was a massive moment.
2: He's the best in the biz.
1: It was a massive
2: moment. That music all through it. Get some tears, chills. Now, Wilbur, let's talk about compliments from doctors.
1: Yeah.
2: Oh, my God. They are the best. I've had one.
1: I spent a long time thinking about that.
2: It's my time.
1: No, well, you said if I've had one, and I thought, you know, apart from, wow, that's bigger than I've ever seen from a few doctors, I hadn't actually had a compliment, and now I've remembered.
2: Okay, because they stay with you. And yeah. I'm actually interested. 131065 is our number. If you have ever received a compliment from a doctor, that really, it just really stayed with you.
1: Yeah.
2: Because
1: yeah,
2: for me, yeah, I almost got a bit emotional.
1: Wow, that's really strange.
2: It was just like, this means the world to me that you've said that. And then the other thing is, you spend the entire weekend just saying like, hey, a doctor said this, and no one cares. But you just go, anyone you meet, you tell them about it.
1: Yeah.
2: So it's Friday, Will. As you know, I regularly get the bloods done. I just like to stay on top of it. Get your bloods. You know what I mean? Get your bloods. So
1: there are other people that need to use the pathology services around the country. I think that's worth flagging.
2: I don't just
1: you can figure out whether or not you have or haven't got keratinemia or whatever you call it. That permanent orange glow.
2: I was feeling a bit off and I had to get the bloods done.
1: Right.
2: So I got the bloods done on Friday and I've obviously know what I'm doing. I've been there a number of times. Mm. We put the strap on the arm there, presented the arm, and the doctor had one look at my arm and she said,
1: Great veins. Yeah, nice. Yeah, yeah.
2: And it took my breath away.
1: Is that right?
2: It just really? Wow. Took my breath.
1: Great vein. You haven't heard that before?
2: And I had to hold back. I've never heard it before.
1: It every time I give blood.
2: Well, this isn't a competition, Will.
1: Every time.
2: This isn't a competition.
1: They go, geez, look at that. Because I'd have better veins than you.
2: No, I've got much better veins than you.
1: I'd have better veins than
2: you. If I pump my arms a little bit, look at that.
1: We can both pump.
2: Yeah, yours aren't popping.
1: We can both pump.
2: Look at mine. Okay, vein off later.
1: But I'd have better arteries. I'd have better arteries.
2: We're doing a vein off on the stories.
1: That's
2: great.
1: I think we need to go and give some blood and then they can tell us at the time.
2: My doctor said, great.
1: Well, no, good for you. I don't want to take away from you.
2: A bit emotional. It's not the only compliment I've received from a doctor because I realise that they do stay with you.
1: What else have you had?
2: So I was getting a whole bunch of measurements done at a doctor.
1: Yeah, what about the time that you thought you were dying and you had a pimple on your back?
2: That wasn't very complimentary. They couldn't have kicked me out of emergency faster. I've angered doctors as well, but let's focus on the positive ones.
1: Yeah.
2: A doctor was doing all
1: What about the time when you had appendicitis and it turned out you had compressed gas?
2: Same thing, bit of anger from the doctor. Things around wasting his time, people are dying, all that kind of thing, right? The other compliment I received, though, a doctor was doing my measurements and the doctor at one point was just measuring my leg and just went, very long femur. And again, it was just like, thank you.
1: It's just so
2: I didn't realize.
1: Why does it mean so much to you?
2: I think for me, if I really break it down,
1: I can see some tears coming.
2: If I really break it down, doctors.
1: Here we go.
2: You believe compliments from a doctor because they're medical professionals and they wouldn't just throw out flippant compliments.
1: You've got a weird thing around this.
2: If anyone outside of a doctor compliments me, I'm just like, I don't believe you. I think you're trying to make me feel good.
1: Yeah.
2: When a doctor says something like, very long femur.
1: Is that why you kind of like, when we were kids, you used to come to my house like half an hour early so you could talk to my dad. You're just fishing for a compliment.
2: Showed him a number of my rashes.
1: You actually did. You would rock up to the house with just an issue.
2: Yeah. And then I'd say, have you seen my femurs? Get your tape measure out, Laurie. No. A compliment from your dad, also great.
1: Yeah, they do actually. I remember them.
2: They stayed with me a couple of times, but
1: they were good.
2: We'll get your compliment after the song.
1: Pretty deep, doesn't it?
2: Yes. We'll get your compliment after the song. 131065, though.
1: Okay.
2: Have you received a compliment from a doctor that's really stayed with you?
1: That's a strange bit. Annalise, have you received one?
3: I have.
1: More time on the toilet than any other woman in this. We'll take your calls up next. 131065, Will and Woody.
3: Crazy.
0: It's Will and Woody. It's Will and Woody.
4: 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You're the

0: Really? It's Will and Woody keeping you up.
1: Woodrow, the swap meet is right up next for everyone that missed out on it last time.
2: Right now, though,
1: yes.
2: 131065 is our number. Have you received a compliment from a doctor that stayed with you? It's my favourite thing now. I'm now going to book more doctor's appointments to just try and get compliments out of them. Because
1: you're already a real pain in the ass. You're a weight. You're a weight on the medical system.
2: No, I think it's just good
1: you
2: to be
1: are,
2: on top of...
1: You are. I'm surprised you didn't come up in Chalmers' budget recently. They didn't give another $10 million just to cover your appointments. Serious.
2: No, it's fair. I've got a problem. I'm a hypochondriac. I get it, but I'm working on it. Now, Annalise, you've received a compliment from a doctor before we stayed with you.
3: I have. I broke my wrist last year, and when I went to my recovery appointment, I had a really hot doctor.
1: Ooh.
3: And he said that I had healthy bones and I heal quickly.
1: Oh, yeah.
3: Yeah.
1: Oh, wow, dude, that's a real... Look at you. You're pushing.
3: You are so hot. Wow. Oh, my God.
4: I was like bones.
3: Obsessed with him.
1: It doesn't need to be about him physically, though. Like, it's not about
3: Yeah, but he thinks I'm healthy.
1: Yeah, right.
3: He thinks I'm really healthy? Okay.
2: The bones.
3: I'm healthy.
2: Now get your compliment a second.
1: No, I don't need to go to mine.
2: No, I'm getting it.
1: I don't need it. Actually don't need to say it. It's not about that for me.
2: Yes, you do. It's important.
1: No, it's a little thing. I just took.
2: You're doing reverse psychology.
1: Kept it for myself.
2: Mary.
1: It's all I need. It's all I need. Don't tell your secrets, guys. It ruins them.
2: Mary.
5: Good afternoon, guys. How are you going?
2: We're good, thank you, Mary. You received a compliment from a doctor that stayed with you.
5: I did. A few years ago, I had to do a procedure and I needed to go under, and I met with my anaesthetist and he did all the final checks, and then he took my heart rate and then he just went white and I went, oh, what's wrong? He goes, let's do that again. And then he did it again and he goes, there's something wrong. And I go, what's wrong? He goes, your heart rate is 40.
1: Wow.
5: It's really low. And I went, oh. And then he did it again. It was 38. And then it went back up to 40. And then he goes, oh. And I go, look. He goes, you must be really fit. And I had baggy clothes. I go, yeah, I represented Australia in natural bodybuilding. I'm an athlete, marathon runner. And he went, oh, that explains it.
4: Oh, there we go.
5: There you go. And
4: Love
5: he said
4: it.
5: He's never had that before. And he goes, you've got a massive, clean bill of health. But then, yeah, don't ask me what it is today.
2: Beautiful, Mary. I love it.
1: You know, my compliment was the same. I was in emergency.
2: There you go. Here you go. What'd they say?
1: Got knocked off my bike.
2: Yeah.
1: Emergency doctor sat me down. Yeah. Checked the pulse. Couldn't believe it.
2: Yeah,
1: checked it again. Put me up in the machine. And he said, mate, I think you've got the lowest resting heart rate of anyone I've ever met.
2: Bloody hell. Bloody hell. It feels good, doesn't it? It feels good.
1: It did. And then when I had the colonoscopy recently, same thing. They couldn't put me under. I can't believe it.
2: Put your finger on your neck right now. Just let me know when it's beating.
1: I'll tell you.
2: Just go. Just do the beats
1: goes,
2: for me.
1: Boom. Boom.
2: That's unbelievable.
1: That's it. No,
2: that's
1: seriously.
2: That's unbelievable.
1: It's 10 a minute for me.
2: That is unbelievable.
1: That's it. That's it. No, I'm borderline a god.
2: Boom.
1: Boom.
2: Sarah, we'll sneak you in between heartbeats if we could, Sarah.
6: Hi.
2: You received a compliment from a doctor.
6: I have. I've done a few rounds of IVF, and when they do the embryo transfer, they've said that I have a nice cervix.
1: Nice.
2: Great
1: cervix.
2: No more questions, Your Honour. Let's go.
1: Oh, wowee. That's great.
2: Will's heart almost stopped there. Let's go to Hayden.
1: No,
2: let's go
1: all.
2: To Hayden
1: not
2: here.
1: At all, Sarah. Wowee.
7: Hey, you boys.
2: We're good, mate. Compliment from a doctor. This happened before surgery, Hayden.
7: Yes, another anaesthetist story. I had to go in for an emergency surgery on my finger. I nearly ripped it off at work.
2: Ooh, that's true.
7: And... As I was going in, I was just cracking a lot of jokes and flirting with all the nurse girls and maybe even making a few passing jokes at some of the blokes about how handsome they are. And,
2: oh, yeah. Okay.
7: And when I got out and ended up having to go pay for the bill, the anaesthetist didn't charge me for the anaesthesia, and he claimed to the surgeon that I was one of the funniest, most laid-back patients he's ever had.
1: Come on, Aiden. I think you might. I think that might have been happened when you were under, mate. Like, that might have been part of the anaesthetic, big fella. Oh, God. Hey, have you missed the swap meet? The best of the swap meet, where we got to a $10,000 ring and a diamond engagement ring proposal on the radio. It's up next on Will and Woody.
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3: Joy, we're taking the laptop, my friend.
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3: No worries at all. I think it's a great trade.
6: That might have been a backward step.
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1: We're going the camera, Sam. We're going the camera.
3: Sam, what did you pay for the camera in 1985?
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3: That's a good buy.
4: Got a couple of signed Taylor Swift CDs.
6: Here we go.
4: Two of them are from The Life of a Showgirl, and one of them is from the Tortured Poets collection.
3: Yvonne, what do you want to give us for the signed Taylor Swift CDs?
8: I've got this amazing snake, like it's a real python.
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6: Gee whiz.
3: That's worth $5,000 now.
1: Yvonne, we'll take the snake.
9: Yes! You're not taking it home, mate.
3: Just saying, I'll keep it warm. And then suddenly, what do you want to give us, David?
10: I want to trade you some scratchies that I was told to buy from a psychic that I've seen at a market last week.
3: Whoa, unscratched, David?
1: Oh, wow.
10: They're unscratched, yeah.
9: I think I know which one I want. I think you know which one we want.
3: Should we say it at the same time?
9: Yeah, yeah.
3: Okay,
9: yeah,
3: three, two, one. Scratchies.
1: Yes!
3: Okay. Hey, David, we want the scratchies, mate.
10: Yeah, sweet ass.
3: You've got a snake.
6: Do we scratch the scratchies?
3: Or do we leave them unscratched?
6: We're effectively saying, who wants a piece of paper?
1: What would you like to offer for the psychic-endorsed scratchies?
11: I've got a signed limited edition by Michael Goddard. It's actually from Las Vegas.
12: Viva Las Vegas!
11: Probably worth $3,000-$4,000 at least.
3: Lee, you've just got yourself a handful of scratchies, my friend.
1: A limited edition print by artist Michael Goddard.
6: Yeah, I don't know who that is.
3: But we swapped that for,
6: drumroll please,
1: a diamond ring. Unfortunately, though, it wasn't really the kind of ring Paris was looking for.
13: A big oval diamond.
6: Yeah, great.
3: It's good to know. So now we have to think outside the box. Or
6: the packet. Woody almost traded our ring for a potato chip that looked like a bird.
8: I pulled out a chip and it is in the shape of a bird. It's like Michelangelo etched it out himself.
3: I think deal. Because if it looks phenomenally like a bird, there are people that will want this. This is rare.
9: Reading a text here saying, you guys have plenty of time. Get more caller. Chip, no.
1: Now, just traded a lesser diamond ring for $9,000 worth of new outdoor pavers woods.
3: So trade with us.
6: If your engagement fell through and you want to renovate your yard.
3: Eliza, you have just informed us that you're keen on the tiles and pavers.
14: Yeah.
3: And you are offering us, and we've just seen a photo of this, an engagement ring.
14: Yeah.
3: Not.
14: I think it's a good deal.
3: But the relationship has broken down. And again, I'm really sorry to hear that. It must be hard because we're obviously talking very giddy and excited. But obviously, sorry about the breakdown of the relationship there, Eliza.
1: Yeah.
14: It's okay, I rang you. It's all good.
1: That is true. At the end of the day, you did call us.
3: Eliza, we'll make
1: a trade.
3: We'll make a trade, Eliza.
9: Anywhere from $10,000
3: to $35,000. Holy! Paris's partner,
6: who's also named Paris.
10: You've done it. This is unbelievable. Wow.
1: Well done, everyone. Well done, round of applause. Wow, what 3 weeks of trading. We could have a $30,000 check. From a psychology textbook.
3: We're freaks at this.
1: From a psychology textbook.
3: I know, mate.
1: What it was.
3: Unbelievable.
15: It was unbelievable.
3: We really got around ourselves there, didn't we?
1: I think you have to.
3: Yeah.
1: I think you have to.
3: You have to.
1: You know, you've traded from a textbook to a diamond ring.
3: Yeah.
1: A $10,000 diamond ring. I think it was a $30,000 diamond ring in the package. That was unverified. But what what was awesome was the engagement, the proposal.
3: Yes.
1: Happened live on radio. 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
3: Great moment.
1: Hot bit.
3: Great, great moment.
1: Did you see it, AB, the proposal?
15: I loved it.
3: Did you cry? Did you cry?
15: I got a little teary, yeah.
3: Of course you did.
15: Yeah.
3: Of course
15: I'm a girl, of course I did.
3: Well, boys can get teary as well.
15: Yeah, I love that.
1: Don't tease, teary. Stereotype.
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1: Recapping what we've been doing over the last 3 weeks, Woods, which is, Alice, don't bring your mobile phone in the studio.
2: Get that out of here.
3: Throw it on the ground.
1: Who are you texting?
4: I was doing a work message.
1: I just don't believe that for a second. Let me see.
4: Yeah, I can't do that.
1: Oh, you locked it.
2: You're texting a boy.
4: No, I'm not. It was a work text message. Continue on. I've been so excited. I want to hear the proposal.
1: We know the boy as well.
3: Texting a boy.
1: Not texting a boy.
2: Don't text boys at work. Now, speaking of boys, if you just joined us, we traded.

0: 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The following day when we got the engagement ring, we decided to do the proposal live on the radio
1: genius
0: show.
1: Genius plan, so, Woods. 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Live proposal.
0: Great producing from everyone.
1: That's creme de la creme commercial radio live proposal.
0: It really was. So
1: we got us on out there. Good to hear.
2: Well, Annalise's on her phone in here,
1: so, you know, wouldn't be surprised if you guys had us out.
0: Switch on. So anyway, the audio here is going to start off from the moment that we went to the restaurant where we knew Paris was. He was there with his girlfriend, also called Paris.
1: Yep.
0: So you'll hear in the package, we call the man Paris, Paris man. Anyway, we sneak into the toilets. Paris man comes to the bathrooms. This is all live on radio. And we had a little chat with him about the proposal. And then we showed him the ring for the very first time.
3: Have you thought about what you're going to say?
4: I have. I've practiced it. Hopefully I can get it out.
3: Okay. Do you want to see the ring, Paris man?
4: Sure.
3: Okay.
5: You want to see it?
4: Yeah.
3: Show him the ring, Will.
4: Oh, wow. That's incredible, guys. Yeah, she's going to lose it.
3: Yeah, well, hopefully we won't lose it. Let's not lose it.
4: There you go.
3: I've worked very hard for that.
0: Great moment. I mean, you can hear the nerves on Paris.
1: Oh, yes, yes.
0: So anyway, yes. He ducks back into the restaurant. We then go upstairs next door where there was this beautiful white carpet set out, beautiful views of the city, the sunset. It was perfect. Flowers
1: covered
0: everywhere.
1: Covered in flowers.
0: Champagne on ice.
1: Candles.
0: Champagne on ice. So let's kick off the audio. If you did miss them, how about that violin? How about it?
1: He's seen on the socials, by the way, Will and Woody, Instagram, TikTok, if you want to check this out for yourselves.
0: Yeah. But we'll kick off the audio again from the moment that the elevator doors open up and the proposal goes down.
6: All right, here we go. They're getting in the elevator now and they're about to come up.
3: Oh, it's coming. It's moving. Here we go.
4: We're 30 seconds away, Australia, from
6: I'd say 10
4: proposal.
6: Seconds. 10 seconds away.
4: Oh, my God. It's
6: where? Here we go.
4: We're
6: 3, 2, 1.
4: Okay.
6: Elevator doors open. They're walking out. They're walking down the white carpet now. Wow, Paris can't get the smile off her face. God, you can hear how nervous she is. She looks great. Looks amazing. Paris man looks very nervous. What's he gonna say?
4: We're expecting us, we're. No doubt these past 2 weeks could only be more described as surreal, and that may even be more of an understatement than it is. I feel incredibly excited and blessed to be here with you right now. I would be honoured to be your husband and you my wife.
3: Oh, well, we've got tears. He's on my knee. He's on my knee.
6: He's got the ring.
3: He's doing it.
4: Paris, will you marry me?
2: Yes!
3: You may kiss.
1: Beautiful stuff. Mm. What a moment. Hey, if you want to see the full proposal video, that's going to be on the socials. Will and Woody, Instagram, TikTok tonight. It's going to be great.
0: Great watch. Just pour a couple of glasses of champagne.
1: Well done. Well done to everyone, by the way, who was involved in that. Not just the back of house here, but more important, it sounds like I've got favourites, but more importantly, the people that actually swapped with us get a $10,000. We started with a textbook and we ended up with a $10,000 diamond ring. I don't know how many trades we made. Probably, Annalise, you'd know more than I would. How many trades do we make?
2: Nine
1: trades.
0: Well, then only nine.
1: To everyone we swapped to, that was a massive, it's so cool. Yeah.
0: Everyone who,
1: so cool.
0: Ten trades. Everyone who called up and even offered something, you all contributed to a dream proposal for Paris and Paris.
1: Absolutely. And as I said to you on the night, Woods, even if we find out that they're brother and sister and they pawn the ring at a pawn shop to go and make some cash,
0: I don't remember
1: I'm not even upset about that because that's just well played at this stage.
0: Well done.
1: They've done well.
0: Well done to the siblings.
2: Will and Woody. Now with 20% more stories about Woody having IBS, put the hummus dip down, Woody.
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1: Call us if you're currently in a genuine dilemma on 131065. If you're currently in a dilemma, I'd love to hear from you on 131065 Woodrow. Mm-hmm. And now look, the reason I'm asking that is because I would like to try and solve some people's dilemmas.
2: Okay.
1: If we can.
2: You are good at this. You can be good at this. You're very rational.
1: I'd like to set up a you versus me scenario.
2: I'm also good at it.
1: Yeah, I think you are as well. Mm-hmm. So people can choose either you or me to solve the dilemma.
2: If you don't want to offend someone, come to me. Like, I'll find a way around it.
1: Yeah, great. Okay, cool. Well, look, yeah, you're an amazing fence sitter.
2: Oh, yeah. Oh, yeah. Live on it.
1: Now, the reason we're doing this, or the reason I want to do it, is because Kim Kardashian, this story makes no sense to me. But basically... Yeah, I might go to Annalise on this one. So, Annalise, are you feeling confident on this, or would you like me to go someone else? You want to go somewhere else?
3: Maybe go to Liv.
1: You want to go to Liv?
2: Look at the handballing. Wow, look at the handballing.
1: Have a look.
2: Does anyone know the story?
1: So, there's a new Netflix doco called The Crash.
4: Yeah.
2: Uh-huh.
1: Right, now, Liv, you're not coming on air, mate. Here we go. Hang on a sec. Liv, turn your mic on. It's okay.
3: Oh, hi.
1: There you go. G'day. So, Kim Kardashian was contacted from a woman in prison.
3: Mm-hmm.
1: During this doco called The Crash. Is that right?
3: Correct.
1: Okay.
2: Why is the woman in prison?
4: I can answer that.
2: Okay, here we go.
1: A bit of a team effort. Love it.
2: Why is she in prison?
5: All right, so there's this girl, Sharilla. She was sentenced to 15 years to life in prison after prosecutors argued that she intentionally drove her car into a wall, killing her boyfriend and his best friend.
1: Oh. Wow. Tone shift.
2: So she's in prison for that because they proved that she deliberately did it.
5: Well, the case is being explored in the Netflix documentary.
1: Whoa. It's called The Crash.
5: Correct.
2: Good naming.
1: So she's in prison and she calls Kim K.
5: No, there's a phone call.
1: Yes.
5: That's featured.
1: Yes.
5: Where you can hear her asking whether Kim K would represent her.
1: In court.
5: She wants that.
2: Oh, because Kim's done her law. She did her law
1: she
2: studies,
1: hasn't.
2: Didn't she?
1: That's, she hasn't.
2: No, she did.
1: She hasn't passed the exam. She failed it for the third time.
2: But despite all of this,
1: previous...
6: No, I put the story in there for you.
1: Yeah, I know. I'm actually looking at it. There's more highlighted than not, if I'm honest.
6: Well, it's all really important.
1: It's hard to know
2: Did you look at the story before coming on
1: air? You know I do a lot of prep.
2: Do we have audio?
1: For this show.
2: Do we have audio?
1: We've got audio of the phone call.
2: Look at me throwing audio.
1: But before we get to the phone call, so is she, can I ask a couple of questions here? Because, you know, despite all the highlighting being excellent, Liv, does she think that Kim Kardashian is actually going to support her? Like, are they mates or she's just a total punter?
6: Well, because this phone call was leaked after the documentary is getting media attention. So she's like, oh, maybe she's seen it now because it's going viral. And she's hoping that she'll be like, oh, a poor innocent girl. I will get her out of jail because that's Kim Kardashian's modus operandi to get innocent people out of jail.
2: Oh, that's right. No, she's done it before.
1: Love that.
2: Yes, she has. She's put her weight behind people before that she wants to get out of jail. Nice, guys.
1: Well, I mean, if Liv hasn't read the sheet, we're all cooked, eh? And good work, modus operandi. Put it out there. Nice. Very good. The MO.
2: Can we have the audio of the
1: call? Yes, let's get the phone call.
2: Yeah.
7: Maybe Kim Kardashian's seen. That's the only thing that might be good about the whole media thing. Maybe Kim will see it. I don't know. You have to figure out because I'm real nervous and I want Kim Kardashian to be my lawyer. Kardashian passed the baby bar. She's a lawyer.
8: Yeah,
7: she gets innocent people out of jail. Tell her I buy all her skins and I only wear skins.
2: That's great. That's really funny.
1: Pretty amazing. Pretty amazing.
2: So is Kim going to do it?
1: I don't think so. She's not a lawyer. I mean, like, for starters, she's not a lawyer.
6: No, she came out and she said, a source apparently said that she defends innocent people and she's not, this case is not within her focus, i.e. she's not innocent.
2: Whoa.
1: She also didn't pass the bar exam. She failed three times. The first time she blamed ChatGPT, the second time she blamed her sidekick. And she's flunked it a third time, no comment.
2: You're kidding.
1: Yeah, no, she's done.
2: Really,
1: so she can't do it. Either way, what I would love to do right now, you guys have got that opportunity. Call a couple of celebs.
2: You and me.
1: You and me.
2: Yeah. Here we go.
1: And we'll solve your dilemmas right now.
2: You've got a law degree?
1: I've got a law degree.
2: There I've got an go. Exercise.
1: No blame here. No ChatGPT when I did it.
2: I've got a business degree.
1: No, you don't.
2: I do, mate. Majoring in sports management. I do. I'll bring in my degree. I'll bring it in. With distinction. I'll bring it in.
1: Right up next. Give us a call. If you've got a dilemma, we'll all bring in our degrees. It's Will and Woody.
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0: early. 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
1: Yeah, I've got tickets to go and see Post Malone. 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Now, the reason we're giving these away was I'm asking if you've got a genuine dilemma on 131065 to call the boys like Kim Kardashian, who was, but there was an attempt, there was a thought to call Kim Kardashian from jail that's on this Netflix documentary called The Crash. There's great audio of the woman actually talking about the fact that she wanted to call Kim to get her to defend her. Should we hear that? Nah, we've heard it. It's fine.
2: So I would get Kim Kardashian to represent me. I think she's like, she'd be powerful and strong.
1: I think the whole point of the rule of law is that it doesn't matter how powerful or how strong you are, you've got to win, like your argument's got to work. And given that she's failed the bar exam 3 times and blamed ChatGPT for one of them and a psychic for the other one.
2: Yeah, it doesn't look
1: I'd probably just pay a lawyer, I reckon. Somebody does it properly.
2: Fair points.
1: But let's go through. I think it's going to be a you versus me scenario. We'll just make it a little bit fun.
2: No one will choose me.
1: We've only got 30 seconds to go. Nah, let's rotate. You go Amanda and then I'll take Steph.
2: But that's not fair on Amanda.
1: What do you mean?
2: That's not fair on Amanda.
1: Amanda, you're up, mate.
2: No, but hang on.
1: Amanda, you're in prison. Oh, you're in prison, all right? You call Woods.
3: Yep.
1: Okay.
2: Amanda, hang on. No, hang on. Yep. I'm not forcing the decision. Who would you want to give you advice, me or Will?
3: I don't care. Rock, paper, scissors for it. I just want to get out.
2: All right, I'll take it.
1: Love that.
2: I'll take that.
1: All right, so you've got the length of the Law and Order music to deliver your Amanda, to get your question out and for Woods for you to solve it. It's got to be quick.
2: Okay. What's your dilemma, Amanda?
3: I'm in a current position. I've been out for 6 months, brought over by a friend, pays really well. Yep. They're at a new job, offered me a new job there, pays even better.
2: Yep.
3: Do I stay where I am because I really love it, or do I go for the money?
2: Cash. Money talks, Amanda. Simple. End the music. Follow the cash, mate. Follow the cash. No dramas. You won't regret that. I reckon, you know, otherwise, 5 years, 5 or 10 years, you're sitting there going, gee, I'm loving this, but...
1: No, that's not how it works. Most people go, I followed this for the money, but my heart's not in it.
2: Chase the cash.
1: Okay, great.
2: Chase the cash.
1: Okay, we just faded Amanda down. Can we go back to Amanda?
2: Amanda, you happy with that, Amanda?
1: Amanda, how do you feel about that, Amanda? Amanda?
3: I'm going for the cash.
2: That's yeah, there bloody you go. Amanda. Lock it down.
1: What's the cash?
2: Lock it down.
1: There you go. All right, let's go. All right, Lauren, you've got me. You've got the Law and Order music to give, and I've got to give you my help in the 35 seconds or however long this is. So you ready to go?
4: Ready.
1: Okay, off you go.
4: Okay, so I have an Afterpay addiction, and I need to know, how do I get rid of the Afterpay addiction, and how do I tell my husband?
1: You haven't told your husband. Christ. Okay, no. They're two separate things. All right, Afterpay addiction, replace addiction with addiction. So get addicted to something else that's going to take your money.
2: Easy, Will. Easy, Will.
1: I'd suggest...
2: Easy.
1: Easy, fitness. Will. Get addicted to fitness. Spend your money on a gym membership.
2: There you go.
1: And then tell your husband, spend some of your other money on a counselling session. Then you've got no money to pay the Afterpay. And then you sit him down in a counselling session. You go, look, mate, I spent all my money on a gym membership because I'm looking hot. And now,
2: excuse me.
1: Sorry, I'll
4: take it. Sounds like a lot of work.
1: I'm trying to help you, Lauren. I mean, there's a lot going on there.
2: You're absolutely no.
1: You haven't told you. How much do you owe?
4: $1,000.
1: That's a lot. And what's the interest on the Afterpay?
4: I don't think you pay interest if you make the payments on time. You don't pay interest.
1: No. But I'm saying you haven't paid them on time, right?
4: No, I'm paying them on time, but then as soon as I pay them, I'm back to doing it again.
2: Hey, Lauren, my advice would be quick and it'd be simple. We're currently giving you guys the chance to win $1 million. Just win that.
1: Win that. You walk away.
4: I'm trying. I'd rather win Post Malone.
1: You know what you need to do, Lauren?
2: Then you sell them.
1: I think the great Robin Williams once said this. What you need to do is you need to go online. You need to buy one of those... like fat zappers that like they used to strap to your tummy, those silly ones you used to buy on TV.
2: Yeah.
1: Strap that to your head, turn it on full, and then yell at yourself in the mirror, I shouldn't buy stupid shit on the internet.
4: I need that.
1: I think you do.
2: Are you
1: just need to get to that point.
2: Are you buying the zapper with Afterpay though? Then you're
4: probably.
2: In it. Then you're in even
1: more. She probably is. She's telling it all on Afterpay. You've got the Post Malone tickets. We've sold it again. Take your husband to the kid.
2: Tell him there.
4: Yes, that's brilliant.
1: Yes.
2: Now, don't you sell those tickets, though. Don't you?
4: I won't. I'll be going. I love it.
2: I want to see photo evidence. Photo evidence.
4: Thank you
1: Speaking
4: so much.
1: Speaking of selling tickets, I think you're in for trying to put forward a case for scalping up next, Woods.
2: Bloody oath. I think we need to bring scalping back. And that's a good reason why, and everyone's going to agree with me. They'll be picketing, saying, bring back scalping. Woody for PM.
1: We've said a lot. Let's cross the line. Willie and
5: Woody. It's Will and Woody.
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0: Flipping is you buy tickets that you know are going to be in high demand and then you sell them for a higher price, often at the front of the event.
1: Well, okay. I think that's like a very, you know, 1990s style ticket scalping. These days, it's normally just online.
0: We'll bring back the 1990s.
1: You sell them on various websites and whatnot.
0: Okay, well, I'm not interested in that. I think it should still be illegal to sell them for a higher price online. I want to bring back the people that are outside events that are selling tickets for high prices. And let me tell you why, Wilbur. As a dad,
1: They were selling. The reason this is also a massive issue is because you can't verify the tickets that they're selling at the front. So they're selling fraudulent tickets, and then people would spend a lot of money on fake tickets.
0: That's the risk you take.
1: Okay.
0: And it would have been a risk that I would have been willing to take yesterday.
1: Okay.
0: Because, Wilbur, I caught the train with my daughter.
1: Yeah.
0: All the way to the netball. We were pumped. First time going to the netball. The Vixens v the Swifts.
1: Why are you doing this? She hated the footy?
0: No, she didn't love the footy. So Rem's getting, she's getting right into her ball sports.
1: Oh, yeah.
0: But at the moment, I take her to the pub a lot and we watch the AFL.
1: Yeah.
0: And we go to the AFL. She hasn't actually seen professional women play sport.
1: Okay.
0: At this stage, right? Okay. So I was like, I like netball as well. And I was like, Rem, I'm going to take you to the netball. And I was talking to her and I was like, this is girls playing netball. So we're going to go and watch girls play. And it's funny. I didn't realize that would be quite an exciting moment for her. Because to that point, the only professional sport she's seen is actually been guys.
1: Oh, fascinating.
0: I was like, okay, this is great. We're going to go to the netball. And I was talking it up big time. I made a little hoop out of paper and I was like, this is how netball works. Works. You can't run with the ball. You got to get it in the hoop, et cetera, building it up. The one thing I didn't do was organize tickets.
1: Why not?
0: That's just not me. I'm never.
1: You thought you'd just go and get a seat?
0: Just rock up.
1: Wow.
0: Just rock it. It usually works out for me.
1: You're an idiot.
0: So we caught a train all the way into the netball. We were pumped. I was explaining to her what a...
1: In what world are you taking a three-year-old to something that you don't have a ticket for?
0: Do it all the time. That's honestly every weekend.
1: But that's worst case scenario is you get there and you don't have a ticket and the thing that you've promised them for a whole week you can't do.
0: Yeah.
1: That's why you get a ticket.
0: And that's why ticket scalping needs to come back because we caught the train there. We walked. It would have been a kilometre and a half from the train station, carried her the whole way. Me explaining to her what a vixen was. It's like a fox. And we were doing vixen faces to each other. We even had a photo. We had a photo in front of the arena where we were both being vixens, right? Sent that to mum. Dad's killing it. Go to the box office and I say, two tickets, please. And she laughed and goes, completely sold out.
1: Oh,
0: and I was like,
1: my God.
0: Not a problem. I was like, we just love some merch. So where's the merch place? And she was like, you've got to have a ticket to get in to buy the merch. And I was like, I promised merch as well. So then from that point, we did a lap.
1: God. And this is so hard to listen to, isn't it?
0: This is where the scalping comes into it. So I did a lap of the arena and I was
1: looking for a scalper.
0: Just looking for two dudes in leather jackets. You know, hold their tickets. Who wants it? I would have paid.
1: To the netball.
0: I would have paid.
1: No one's scalping tickets.
0: Well,
1: they
0: should, mate. Bring back the scalpers because where Remy and I found ourselves was we went back to the train station where there were just floods of people coming in and I was like, Rem. Right, we're just going to play here in the grass. This is bad. I'll put my hand up and say this is bad parenting. All right? I'm going to make that very clear. Okay. But I was panicked and I really wanted to go to this game. At that point, I was still telling her that we were going. And I said to her, just watch everyone coming out of the train station. If someone falls over and it looks like maybe they're really badly injured, let's go over and help them and then ask them if they still want their tickets.
1: I thought you were going to say, let's go over and rob them.
0: I said, anyone takes a stack, we go over, we help them, and then we say, hey.
1: So hang on, how is that going to work out? So I've just got off the train, I've fallen over.
0: Hey, are you okay? Oh my God, you look
1: really... Yeah, no, I'm fine actually, thanks mate. Yeah, it's all good. Thank you.
0: Are you sure you still want to use your tickets?
2: 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When life hands you lemons... 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

0: 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It's Will and Woody keeping you up.
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1: 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I'm just saying we should make it legal again. So scalping.

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0: Have you ever wanted to know what your favourite song sung by chickens would sound like? 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
1: So I go to Repco and I go to the windscreen wiper aisle. 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
1: There we go. 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
1: Robin's Nest and All the Rest Animal Rescue rescues animals from uncertain situations in Victorian pounds and private situations. Not only do they adopt these animals out, they also have stalls in different places where they sell stuff to help run the rescue. Things like t-shirts, mugs, doorstops, earrings, artwork, posters, potholders, stubby holders, pens, key rings, magnets, and so much more is what they sell at a lot of these stalls. Now, if you want to donate, if you want to buy some stuff, or you'd like to adopt one of the animals they've got there, just send a message to Robin's Nest and All the Rest Animal Rescue's Facebook page.
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5: Good morning, at Clear Run. On the roads, there's no collisions or delays. Having a look at your run into Melbourne, it's looking good. On the Western Freeway, coming out of town, delays do pick up through Aintree at Leakes Road. Otherwise, once you get to the Deer Park Bypass, we do have a bit of congestion from Robinson's Road, and the Ring Road has a great run through to the Westgate. In breaking theatre news, Aussie icon Jason Donovan is returning home to Melbourne to star in One Flew Over the Cuckoo's Nest. Athenaeum Theatre from November 3rd. 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That's the latest traffic on Power FM.
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6: G'day, it's Tom Parry with your local news first. Investigators are at a loss as to what started a fire in an historic Smythe's Creek home. The 19th century property was heavily damaged in the blaze, which occurred in the early hours of last Wednesday. An investigation has now concluded with the cause undetermined. Ballarat's Ageing Well Expo returns today. The event, aimed at over 55s, aims to connect residents with information, services and support. An estimated 30% of Ballarat's population is aged 55 or older, with that number continuing to grow. The free expo is on at the McCua on Main Road from 10 a.m. And in sport, the seventh round of the Central Highlands Footy League took place over the weekend. Skipton won a high-scoring contest against Warbra by 8 points in the senior comp, while Newlyn and Dunstown played out a draw. That's the latest in your local news.
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7: Hi, I'm Joseph Price. Donald Trump says negotiations to end the war with Iran are going nicely as he demands America's allies in the Middle East sign a treaty forcing them to normalize relations with Israel. Saudi Arabia says it'll only do so when there's a pathway to a Palestinian state, while the possibility of peace has seen oil prices fall back below $100 a barrel. Neil Danaher is being remembered for his courage and spirit during his fight against motor neuron disease. The 65-year-old former Australian of the Year has died in Melbourne 13 years after diagnosis. He leaves a $100 million plus legacy, raising money for research through his charity, Fight MND. The organization's CEO, Matt Tilley, says Neil was the heart of the organization.
8: We've sold millions of beanies and we've led the world in research, but really, it's the driving force of one man.
7: And a new survey's found almost 5 million Australians have been rorted by dodgy cab or rideshare drivers. Almost a quarter of respondents say they've been stung. The tricks include pretending the meter is broken or taking a longer route to inflate the fare.
0: D2E Gym. From Delacombe to Wendouree, you're never too far from a D2E.
7: New South Wales is sweating on the skins of Mitchell Moses' hamstring, with the 5/8 in doubt for tomorrow night's State of Origin opener in Sydney. Matt Burton's been rushed into the squad, but Ethan Strange is set to make his debut if Moses isn't fit. Over to the AFL, and Melbourne midfielder Shane McAdam has called time on an injury-plagued career. The 30-year-old hangs up his boots after 50 matches at Adelaide before joining the Ds, where he played just 3 games, his most recent in 2024. That's your latest news and sport.
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9: Chance of showers today and cloudy with a top of 16. Tomorrow, a low of 9, a high of 15 with showers throughout the morning and afternoon. Thursday, a top of 14 with morning fog and then the slight chance of a shower. Right now, though, it's 11 in Bonshaw.
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0: 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Come see which feels like home.
9: Good morning and welcome to the show. It is Alex and Crystal. We have got a big show ahead of us. $140 for the Mash Track at 8:30.
5: Oh, yes. Getting up there. It's getting up there. And we've got a whole bunch of chickens in the studio too. So we'll play What the Cluck a little later on.
9: Yes. And we'll go from chickens to cheeky because we're chatting later with the cheeky, cheeky man himself, Lukeman, yeah. I presume.
5: Lukeman, I presume. We're going to do a Cheeky Tuesdays from now on.
9: Yes. We're going to hear all about how the Ballarat Heritage Festival was and some of the big facts he's learned over the last few.
5: Weeks. Yeah, that'll be good.
9: But up first, we're talking about short people, or should I say formerly short people.
5: Formerly short.
9: That's next.

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2: Babe, don't make a sound. 2 a.m. low, gotta keep it down. 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

bed, just hit the pedal. 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Yeah, you wanna ride in the six, you wanna dine in the six. And when I lean for the kiss, you said I'll probably

0: Alex and Crystal on Power. Thanks to Metricon Ballarat. Two stunning Metricon display homes are open this weekend at Lucas Estate. Come see which one feels like home. And we've all wanted to change something about ourselves, haven't we, Crystal?
1: Yeah, I'd love to lose weight, but it's not happening. Not from lack of trying.
0: No.
1: But from pure lack of trying.
0: Yeah, I was going to say, not from lack of try. That's literally 100%
1: the
0: reason.
1: We've both joined the gym and we've been once. Anyway, leg lengthening is something that people are doing.
0: Oh, how's that? Okay.
1: So it's mainly taking popularity over in the UK, and it's blokes that are basically just wanting to become taller.
0: Oh, God.
1: Because they think they're too short, and they're like, I just want to become taller, pretty much.
0: All right, let's listen to some official medical advice on how it works.
2: Leg lengthening, it's not for the faint of heart. This is where a doctor will surgically break your bone and insert a device that slowly pulls it apart as it's trying to heal, forming new bone within.
3: So you have an open wound in your legs for the whole period of the lengthening process, which is not fun, you know, and it's painful also.
2: And is this something fueled by women?
3: 90% of the patients they have, they do the surgery just because they think they're going to have more success with, like, girls.
0: Get the ladies.
1: They'll do anything but go to therapy, won't they?
0: Right.
1: Maybe you're not picking up women, not because you're short, but because maybe you're just not a nice person.
0: Right.
1: Thought about that, bro.
0: And we are in the era of the short king.
1: Yeah.
0: You know what I mean? Tom Holland is Marion Zendaya. She's taller than him.
1: One of my exes was way shorter than me.
0: Yeah, exactly. You know, and yeah, you're 100% right. And, like, I get it. You know what I mean? There is a lot of pressure on men to be taller. There has, in the last few years, been, I mean, I say last few decades, the whole, like, you've got to be 6 foot over. If you're not over 6 foot, it's just like
1: the fact that they have an open wound in their legs for 6 months. Like, are you kidding me?
0: Yeah, they have to sit in hospital for months, and because it costs £100,000, so it's like what, 180, 200,000 Australian dollars to do it in the UK or the US. A lot of people go do it in Turkey because it's way cheaper and it's like 35, 40 grand there. Yeah. But you're in hospital for months. You'd have to take you have to take a year off of work. Like,
1: you know what? The more I think about this, I'm like, nah, this is nothing compared to the crap us women go through for beauty standards these days. You can all go lengthen your legs, fellas. I don't care.
0: Oh, there we go.
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0: Alex and Crystal on Power. We were talking before about the lengths, literally, men are going to get taller, including breaking their own bone, their own legs, essentially, and then having them slowly stretched out to become a few feet taller.
1: To get taller. That's
0: now,
1: crazy.
0: We think it's for the women. I suppose the other reason they could lie about, because it's definitely for the women and the way they feel about themselves, which is fine, is to be better at sport, maybe.
1: Yeah, that could help. You know, you need to be a bit more taller and bulkier for certain sports, I suppose.
0: Exactly. You know, if you're doing a long distance running, maybe you need those long, long legs. but we went to the streets of Ballarat the other day and we wanted to find out from the people, from you, what is the world's most boring sport? And we got some very, very interesting answers, didn't we, Crystal?
1: Yeah.
2: Oh, it's got to be soccer.
3: So I agree. Soccer. Yeah. Don't tell it
0: You're
3: to Pommy.
0: You're insulting my heritage there.
3: He loves soccer. Yeah.
2: 80 minutes of sport for a nil all draw. How can you watch that?
0: Yeah, I'll have you know it's 90 minutes long. Thank you. And sometimes there's extra time.
4: Golf.
0: Golf.
3: Golf. Didn't even pause to think.
0: Yeah.
5: Cricket.
3: Cricket, fair.
0: Yeah.
5: And golf.
0: 100%.
5: I'd rather watch paint dry.
0: Yeah.
5: Yeah.
3: Good call.
0: There we go.
1: Most people were saying cricket and golf. There was only two people there, but a few others that we had. Cricket and golf.
0: Someone said they'd support American baseball, a bit boring as well.
1: Some of them, I think it's just because we don't understand them at the same time. Like the 100%. Amount of people that are actually into cricket and they get into it and it's fun, but I'm also like, I think I just hate it because I don't know what's going on.
0: 100%, which I guess is the same with everything, like curling. People love curling in Canada. Someone did say that, you know, the sweepy one, and I was like, curling. Boring
1: it
0: ass.
1: It is a bit average, isn't it?
0: I don't, if I wanted to watch people sweep the floors, I'd just go to YouTube. Like, I got enough floors to sweep myself. I don't want to watch someone else do it.
1: No, exactly.
0: Well, we're going from boring sports to enhanced sports. Just after 6:30, we're going to be talking the enhanced games.
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0: Barry James Smash Repairs, Ballarat's only gold class smash repairer. Just say, I want Barry. 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
1: Smooth sailings around town this morning. We don't have any hold-ups or delays. As we run into Melbourne, a stunning run out of town onto the Western Freeway. Delays pick up at Leakes Road heading through Raintree. After that, the Deer Park Bypass is busy from Robinson's Road, and we have the Ring Road slowing at Boundary Road. 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
2: G'day, it's Tom Parry with your local news first. A motion has been tabled to bring more police to Ballarat. Tomorrow night's City Council meeting will see Brown Hill Ward Representative Ted Lapkin move to request an additional 21 officers in the region to both keep up with population growth and curb a rise in criminal incidents. Power bills are set to fall for many Ballarat households under new pricing set by the Essential Services Commission, with annual costs decreasing by around $70 under the updated default offer. The change comes into effect from July 1st and applies to customers on the standing offer. And in sport, our women's footballers got to take centre stage on Saturday in the BFL due to Interleague. Darley again had the edge over Redan, winning by 23 points, while 82 points was the margin in Bacchus Marsh's victory against East Point, and Lake Wenderee forfeited their home game against the Swans. That's the latest in your local news.
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3: Hi, I'm Joseph Price. The tributes continue for the late football legend and MND pioneer Neil Danaher, who has passed away after a 13-year battle with the disease. The 65-year-old will be honoured with a state funeral. Brisbane coach Chris Fagans told Seven it was Danaher that gave him a go as an AFL assistant.
4: We worked together for 10 years at Melbourne. We became great friends. Our families became great friends. You know, I think for me personally, like coming in from the outside, sort of a bit of a no-name, he just made me feel like I belonged.
3: Donald Trump says talks to end the conflict with Iran are progressing well as he pushes Middle East allies to recognise Israel under a new agreement. However, Saudi Arabia insists any deal must include steps towards a Palestinian state. The latest group of ISIS brides and their children are due back in Australia this afternoon. The six women and 14 kids are en route to Sydney and Melbourne. It's unclear how many, if any, are facing charges upon their return. And Melbourne researchers have found a link between frequent blood pressure changes and a heightened risk of dementia.
0: D2E Gym. From Talacombe to Wenderee, you're never too far from a D2E.
3: Injury-plagued AFL clubs will be hoping to boost their stocks with younger players from today's mid-season rookie draft. Bottom-placed Essendon will have first pick, with Richmond and West Coast rounding out the top three selectors. Matt Burton's been rushed into the Blues squad ahead of tomorrow night's Origin opener as New South Wales sweats on scans on Mitchell Moses' hamstring. And Australian Olympian James Magnussen has flopped at the controversial Enhanced Games in Las Vegas. The 35-year-old finished last in the men's 100-metre and 50-metre freestyle. That's your latest news and sport.
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5: Paul McCartney has a new album coming out this week called The Boys of Dungeon Lane, talking about all his time growing up in Liverpool. And he did a bit of an interview. Who better to interview him than Paul Mescal, who's about to play him in a new biopic.
6: Oh, there you go. Paul and Paul.
5: Yeah, Paul and Paul sat down and had a bit of a chin wag talking about all the stories from the new album.
6: Oh, there you go. Well, in some not-so-good news, anyone that was planning on going to Michael Jackson's King of Pop theatre production, the Australian tour has been cancelled, apparently.
5: Oh, any reason why?
6: Yeah, so it was just due to Sony Music Publishing denying the licensing for the theatre production.
5: You think that would be the first thing they would have checked?
6: Yeah.
0: GJ Bradding, Ballarat's number one heating and cooling specialist. 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
5: A chance of showers today with a top of 16. Tomorrow, a low of 9 and a high of 15, with showers throughout the morning and afternoon. Thursday morning, fog with a slight chance of a shower and a top of 14. Right now, though, it's 11 in Brown Hill.
0: Live across Ballarat, it's the Power FM Breakfast Show with Alex and Crystal. Wake up. Wake up. thanks to Metricon. With two stunning display homes open this weekend at Lucas Estate, come see which one feels like home.
5: Good morning and welcome to the show. From 1853, that was when the first, when Johnny Alu's Chinese restaurant, first takeaway Chinese restaurant in Australia started here. On that same road, a new epic robotic Chinese restaurant has been proposed.
6: Oh.
5: They're thinking of opening up on Geelong Road a new Chinese restaurant that's got like robots that serve you and serve you all the food.
6: Is that here in Ballarat?
5: That's here in Ballarat.
6: Oh, wow.
5: Yeah, right.
6: There you go. That's a bit groovy.
5: Yeah. Yeah, exactly. Like, they're in the early stage. I don't know if it'll happen, and you know what it's like. They'll probably, by the time they build it, robots will be even further ahead.
6: Yeah, you're right. Oh, no.
5: Well, up next, we are talking the enhanced games, the good, the bad, and the downright ugly.

0: Alex and Crystal on Power. Something very exciting, depending on how you view it, happened over the weekend. It was a purpose-built venue in Las Vegas, a crowd of 2,500 people. The Killers performed at the after party.
1: Oi.
0: Right, wild, right? I'm talking about 42 athletes competing in the Enhanced Games in Las Vegas.
1: The Enhanced Games? What the heck is that?
0: 42 athletes swimming, running, and weightlifting. All of them allowed to be a little bit juiced up on the dope.
1: Oh, they're on the gear.
0: Yeah, on the illegal gear. Now, they say that they're essentially not testing them for the dope.
1: Yeah.
0: All of it, one of the big things is that it's essentially a big advertising festival to sell this kind of...
1: Like peptides and all the rest of it.
0: Yeah, peptides,
1: all the
0: doping stuff. Yeah. It's essentially to sell it to like late 40s, early 50s men who feel like they're like, you know, the testosterone and the levels are going down a bit and you're like, I want to be at my prime.
1: Be the very best.
0: Yeah, exactly.
1: It's been dubbed the steroid Olympics, apparently.
0: Exactly. A lot of people say that. And obviously that's what it was said as. Like, if we get rid of this is the way they advertised it. If you get rid of the silly shackles of the Olympics, all their
1: rules and regulations.
0: Rules and goody two-shoes regulations. Yeah. Then what you can do is we can create gods. We can create the fastest, best, biggest people. Don't think it really delivered on that level, though.
1: No, well, I've come across a few things here. It says there was a lot of, like, swimming races. A number of swimmers that won weren't on the juice.
0: Yep, 100%. Now, apparently, of the 22 personal best performances produced across the 79 people on the day... Three of those were produced by swimmers that weren't on any juice. So an Egyptian and an American, which is just like, they just won.
1: They just won, yeah, and they're not juiced up.
0: It's they're just faster.
1: Yeah, it really defeats the whole purpose of this, like, enhanced game. Yeah. It's like, hey, look, fellas, you actually don't need to be on the juice to win. These guys are doing it au naturel.
0: Yeah, and then there was one record that was broken, the fastest 50-meter freestyle in history, fastest 50-meter swim. It was done by a Greek swimmer, Christian Glocklamiv. He took the record off of Australian Cam McAvee. He got that record legitimately earlier this year. Now, this new guy, Christian, has beat it by 0.07 seconds.
1: Crikey.
0: Juiced up and apparently wearing a super suit that's been banned by the World Aquatics for about a decade and a half. So he's essentially wearing a dolphin suit and juiced out to the eyeballs.
1: Oh, I thought he wasn't juiced up and he was the one that won it.
0: No.
1: Okay.
0: Yeah, he's juiced and in a super suit and he's still only beating the Aussie by 0.07 seconds.
1: Oh, God, anything blokes will do for an extra few seconds.
0: Yeah, exactly. If these are the... Oh, my God.
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2: You've only got till midday to get on there and let us know where you'd want to go. We went to the streets of Ballarat and found out some of the amazing places people wanted to go.
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5: Oh, I'd be definitely going over to Europe.
6: Honestly, wouldn't even know where to start.
2: Just start in Azerbaijan and end in Zambia.
6: Yeah,
2: you
6: exactly.
2: Know, go from A to Z.
7: I'd go to New Zealand because my mum lives there.
3: Oh, beautiful.
8: I want to go to Italy. I would go through Lapland.
2: Yeah.
8: During Christmas.
2: Reindeer ride as well?
8: Yeah,
2: of course. No, I would love that. A sleigh size.
8: Yeah.
2: Absolutely amazing. Mm. People choosing all the most random countries. People doing it for different reasons because they've not travelled or family.
3: Where's Lapland?
2: It's like north of Finland, like Norway. It's like
3: up in the snowy.
2: Yeah, it's snowy. It's essentially like it's a subsection of Finland or Norway.
3: Oh, okay.
2: And it's where you go if you want to see Santa.
3: Big white
2: it's where
3: Christmas.
2: Santa's from. And
3: yeah,
2: like
3: North Pole area.
2: Yeah, exactly.
3: Right.
2: Like they say Lapland has another house there. There's reindeers and that kind of thing. It's very, very,
3: very
2: cute.
3: Christmassy and cutesy. Love that.
2: Yes, love it. But of course, as we said, powerfmbarat.com.au, your last chance to register. This journey has been brought to you by Jay.

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1: freeway traffic. A great run around town. We don't have any delays or collisions. As for your run into Melbourne, it's looking good on the Western Freeway. Through to the Deer Park Bypass, you will hit some delays at Robinson's Road. The Ring Road is slowing through to the West Gate. To get you from back home to Port Melbourne, we're looking at an hour and 16 minutes. 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
2: G'day, it's Tom Parry with your local news first. A Mount Pleasant man will appear before court in the coming months after allegedly being sprung with a large quantity of drugs. Police say they found the 33-year-old male asleep in a car in Golden Point around 4 a.m. last Thursday before locating 6 kilos of cannabis and around $5,000 in cash during a search of his vehicle. Rail commuters once again face disruptions on the Ballarat line from tomorrow through to Friday due to major works in Melbourne's west. Trains won't run between Bacchus Marsh and Southern Cross Station, with buses and coaches replacing services. And in sport, Saturday saw round 7 of the Central Highlands Netball League played. Hepburn continued its dominance of the A-grade competition, hitting the road to down Springbank 56-50, while reigning champions Dalesford had a 70-53 victory against Rokewood Corindap. That's the latest in your local news.
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3: Hi, I'm Joseph Price. Neil Danaher will be honoured with a state funeral after passing away in Melbourne. The former AFL player and coach has died at 65, 13 years after being diagnosed with motor neuron disease. He was named Australian of the Year in 2025, and his charity raised more than $100 million through events like the Big Freeze. One Nation has extended its lead over the coalition to its widest margin since Angus Taylor took over from Susan Lee. A poll by Roy Morgan has indicated primary support for One Nation has reached 25.5%, and that's well ahead of the coalition's 23% of the vote. The police officers who shot dead Desi Freeman were not wearing body-worn cameras, day one of an inquest is found. Footage of the fatal confrontation was captured by the police air wing overhead, while audio was captured by a mobile phone that Freeman had set up to record. And the Pope has warned that artificial intelligence needs to be disarmed. Pope Leo says the world is in danger of normalising the exploitation of people again due to the rise of AI.
0: D2E Gym, from Talacombe to Wenderee. You're never too far from a D2E.
3: The New South Wales Blues are sweating on hamstring scans on Mitch Moses ahead of tomorrow night's Origin opener in Sydney. Meanwhile, the Maroons have been joined in camp by Jai Arrow following his shock MND diagnosis. The AFL mid-season rookie draft will be held tonight, with injury-plagued clubs hoping to boost their stocks. The Bombers have the number one pick, followed by the Tigers and then the Eagles. And the NBA playoffs continue this morning, with the Cleveland Cavs hosting the New York Knicks, hoping to avoid a series sweep in the conference finals. That's your latest news and sports. Board.
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4: Chance of showers today with a top of 16. Tomorrow, a low of 9, a high of 15, with a chance of showers throughout the morning and afternoon. Thursday, some morning fog and a shower with a top of 14.
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4: Now, the actual temperature, according to the Bureau of Meteorology, is currently 11 degrees, which, you know, if you're good at maths, is more than 6 degrees. So, unfortunately, no free coffee today.
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0: 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Come see which feels like home.
4: Good morning and welcome to Tuesday. We're talking about something very sneaky that is happening in New South Wales.
7: Yeah. A fish and chip
4: shop. Oh, sorry, Crystal.
5: No. You play that. That explains
7: it. A fish and chip shop on the New South Wales Central Coast has shared video of a customer stealing their chicken salt. Hilariously, they have already got signs up warning customers not to take the chicken salt.
5: Apparently this chicken salt's been flogged up to 20 times. 20 to 50 times, I reckon.
4: Are they making their own chicken salt?
5: I think they must be. It's like this little takeaway shop, and their chicken salt must be so good they don't sell it, so people are just flogging it.
4: They're just out back grating their own chickens.
5: Yeah,
4: I imagine that's how chicken salt's made. Yeah,
5: they've got literally got signs up saying 24/7 surveillance on the chicken salt. Don't steal our chicken salt.
4: It's a funny thing to steal. Reminded me, though, I have stolen a few things from the pub in my time.
5: Oh, yes. Been there, done that.
4: All right, let's dig into our disgusting pasts of stealing things and our devious acts next.

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0: Vince and Crystal. Thanks to Metricon Ballarat. Two stunning Metricon display homes are open this weekend at Lucas Estate. Come see which one feels like home. We're talking about a business in New South Wales that's feeling a little salty.
1: A fish and chip shop on the New South Wales Central Coast has shared video of a customer stealing their chicken salt. Hilariously, they have already got signs up warning customers not to take the chicken salt.
2: Yeah, apparently they've had to put up the signs and surveillance because people have been nicking it like up to 20 to 50 times.
0: Obviously, that many times is not on, but we do have a little bit of it. Chicken salt, stealing it from a pub. Is that un-Australian or is that just fair go?
2: Pretty Australian, really. I mean, you shouldn't steal on the best of days, but if you're gonna, chicken salt's a pretty fun thing to nick.
0: I wish I didn't. I couldn't say this, but I've stolen quite a bit from a pub, if I'm honest.
2: Oh, haven't we all stolen something from a pub, though?
0: Yeah, true. When I was living in the UK, my ex was notorious for this. Well, I say my ex was notorious for wanting to steal the glasses.
2: Yeah.
0: She's like, this is such a beautiful glass. Like, one of them was, like, a cider glass that then, like, you know the when you do, like, a pint glass, it has a little, like, curve at the top?
2: Yeah.
0: The curve was shaped like an apple.
2: Oh, that's cool.
0: And it was gorgeous.
2: Yeah.
0: She's like, I want that.
2: Yeah.
0: Alex, put it in your pocket. I was like, why have I got to be the robber in this? You know what I mean?
2: Well, it's like one of my friends, her hen's pie. Party. We had it like at this quite fancy place. It was like a rooftop type bar.
0: Yeah.
2: And I ordered a pina colada cocktail and it came in this, it was like a parrot, like ceramic. It looked like a vase, honestly. It looked like a vase you'd put a plant in.
0: But was it kind of like a tiki mug? Very bougie kind of?
2: Sort of, yeah. It was like white ceramic and it was this yellow parrot shaped like a parrot. And, you know, the drunker we got, the girls were like, take that, we'll put that in the handbag. I've still got this parrot cocktail mug and then we took it to our wedding day.
0: I mean, let's be honest, pubs and daycare centres, places where the patrons are just stealing stuff all the time because they don't know any better.
2: No.
0: You were talking to me earlier, you said you like your beer mats. You steal the beer mats sometimes.
2: No, not me, my brothers.
0: Okay,
2: so,
0: good.
2: Yeah, the beer mat, like the runners that they have on top of the sort of where the bar is.
0: Oh, yeah, yeah.
2: So, you know, when you pour a beer and you put it down, usually sometimes the foam trickles over the edge to soak up all the stuff. So my brothers have flogged a few beer mats. We've got some of them at home. One of them's using as like a, got it on his dashboard of his car.
0: Yeah. I guess, you know, for when you want a driving pint, which is very, very legal.
2: Exactly.
0: Well, could I get your brother's names and numbers, thanks, because I've got Ballarat Police on the line and they want to put it away. They're in the slammer. We don't accept that kind of stuff. But we want to know, what have you stolen from the pub or what have you stolen from any sort of hospitality eating establishment? 5333 1031. If you want us to change your voice.
2: Don't worry, we'll change your name. We won't tell anyone you even live here.
0: Yeah, exactly. We can pretend you live in Timbuktu. 5333 1031. What are you stolen from the pub?
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0: Old Ballarat's hit music station. And have you ever stolen anything from the pub? Because it turns out we have.
1: Yep. I stole a cheeky cocktail glass from a hen's party one night. It was very pretty. It was like ceramic. It looked like a vase almost.
0: Oh, very nice. Well, I'm guessing one of the reasons, you know, for women, you can steal things. You've got the handbag.
1: But the handbag, it's easy. Yeah. Where were we recently? Oh, we went to dinner that night and I was like, hey, this is a really nice champagne glass. Quick, put this in your handbag. We didn't take it.
0: We didn't.
1: But thought about it.
0: Officially. But with men, it works better in Ballarat and when I was living in the UK because you wear a big coat. Everything, you're a bit cold. You got those big pockets.
1: Big sneaky trench coats.
0: Yeah, exactly. What are you hiding under there?
1: Yeah.
0: 30 pint glasses and a lot of cutlery. That's what I'm hiding under my trench coat.
1: Jingle as you walk out.
0: But we were asking you, 5333 1031, what did you steal from the pub? We got Andrew from Magpie here. Andrew, what did you steal from the pub?
2: It's only something little, but my mate collects beer coasters.
1: Mm.
2: So, you know, when there's a, you know, a 4X one or a Great Northern one, I just sort of swipe a couple for him.
0: Yeah, nice. They're the cardboard ones, though, right? They're allowed to be stolen, yeah?
2: Yeah, they're only cheap, but he collects them, so why not?
0: That's nice.
1: I love it. That's nice of you.
0: Yeah, that's something you could admit on radio without the cops trying to find you, which we respect.
2: Well, it could be worse. Could be stealing glasses.
0: Well, that's it.
1: No,
0: I definitely didn't just admit to that 5 minutes ago.
1: Thanks, Andrew. Have a good one.
2: You too. See ya.
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1: A great run around town for your Tuesday. We don't have any delays or collisions. As for your run into Melbourne, the Western Freeway is looking nice and smooth until about Leakes Road, then delays do. Start up. The Deer Park bypass is busy from Robinson's Road, and we have the Ring Road banked up through to the Westgate. In breaking theatre news, Aussie icon Jason Donovan is returning home to Melbourne to star in One Flew Over the Cuckoo's Nest. Athenaeum Theatre from November 13, book a Ticketmaster. That's the latest traffic on Power FM.
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2: G'day, it's Tom Parry with your local news first. A road safety petition is being presented to Ballarat City councillors tomorrow night, the third in as many months. This time, almost 1,500 Eureka Street residents are calling for a speed reduction and a pedestrian crossing on their road after a 12-year-old girl was fatally struck in March. The Vice President of the Ballarat RSL has returned from spending time in France. They're attending memorial services, which included short stories and projections. Andrew Hamilton reckons something similar could be introduced locally.
3: Probably a way we can include primary schools and grade sixes to see if some of the schools want to be involved, and they can come to us and we give them a person and say, here you are, research this.
2: And briefly in sport, the Oakley Chargers were too good for our Rebels on Saturday, winning the Talent League clash at Mars Stadium by 3 goals. That's the latest in your local news.
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4: Hi, I'm Joseph Price. Classified files have revealed that there were hotline tip-offs on Bondi shooter Sajid Akram in 2007 and 2014. A royal commission into anti-Semitism is continuing today, with scrutiny ramping up over misread flags before the massacre at the Jewish festival last year. ASIO Director General Mike Burgess was among those who gave evidence yesterday.
5: We can't be everywhere all at once. We're not all seeing and all knowing, and we don't aspire to be.
4: Labor's been asking supporters to dig deep to counter the recent rise in support for One Nation. It's begun a social media ad campaign asking for donations of between $10 and $27. It says the money will help stop the party's momentum. A new survey's found almost a quarter of Australians have been ripped off by a taxi or rideshare driver. Finder says the tricks include fake tolls and drivers pretending their meters are broken, while others take a longer than necessary route to inflate the fare. And the cost of sending snail mail is about to go up again, with Australia Post seeking to lift the price of a stamp from $1.70 to $1.85.
0: D2E Gym, from Talacombe to Wenderee. You're never too far from a D2E.
4: Three Aussies have made it through to the second round of the French Open overnight. Daria Kasatkina, Thanasi Kokkinakis and Alex de Minaur all advancing. In AFL, and Melbourne's Shane McAdam has called time on an injury-plagued career. The 30-year-old made 50 appearances for the Crows before switching to the D's, but hadn't played since 2024. And the New South Wales Blues are sweating on scans for Mitch Moses' hamstring ahead of tomorrow night's Origin opener in Sydney. A final call on his availability will be made this morning. That's your latest news and sport.
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6: Well, Ozzy Osbourne is set for a digital afterlife. His family have unveiled plans for an interactive AI-powered avatar. So they've given the green light for this to happen.
7: Yeah.
6: Basically, you can talk to Ozzy Osbourne and he will respond to you in, you know, the cheeky mannerisms that he would have had.
7: Yeah. The fact that his whole family are pushing really hard on this just feels weird. It feels like a money grab.
6: A little bit, yeah.
7: I just don't like it. You know, he's only just passed. It just, I don't know.
6: Trying to keep him alive, I guess.
7: Yeah, exactly. The memory of him alive. You know, can't blame him.
6: Bit odd.
7: And a big study has just come out with Emma Thompson being the big push behind it. Mm. She's a massive push behind anti-ageism in films. Women over 60 getting roles. Mm. And she has partnered with some people that have done a little bit of research and found out that box office hit films are 4 times more likely to star a talking animal than a woman over 60.
6: Oh my God.
7: They're also way more likely to have a male actor called Chris than a woman over 60 as well. Oh, dodgy.
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7: Top of 16 today, a chance of showers as well. Tomorrow, a low of 9, a high of 15, with a chance of showers throughout the day. Thursday, morning fog with a slight chance of a shower and a top of 14. Right now, it's 11 in Miner's Rest.
0: 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Thanks to Metricon. With two stunning display homes open this weekend at Lucas Estate. Come see which one feels like home.
7: Good morning and welcome to the show. I was at the supermarket the other day, Crystal, and I saw something pretty despicable.
6: Oh, no.
7: Someone had left an item that should not be left in one of the aisles.
6: Oh, crikey.
7: I'll let you know what it is next.

0: 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Thanks to Jenny's ELC, where families feel at home. Book a tour at their new Winter Valley Centre. I saw something pretty heinous at the supermarket the other day, Crystal. But I think it's something that a lot of people do usually. I'm very anti putting things, putting things back where they don't belong.
1: Right.
0: You know, a lot of people, you know, especially the supermarket, maybe Bunnings should be like, oh, I don't really want this anymore. I'm not going to walk back to the aisle, just put it down. I try to go back every time and do it because I think it's respectful.
1: Right.
0: My partner Alice is notorious for being like, nah, she'll be right.
1: Just don't worry about it.
0: Don't worry about it. Just put it down.
1: Yeah. When I used to work in retail, we were forever putting stuff back where it came from.
0: Yeah. That's life, isn't it?
1: It's part of our job. Yeah. People do it. You got to do it.
0: Yeah, exactly. Well, that's it. Because that's it. I'm in two minds about it because I'm also like, oh, I want convenience for me right now. Just throw it away and they'll do it. But then also I remember what it was like and it was so annoying when no one would put things back in the right place.
1: Yeah, I get
0: you. I saw something that definitely, even if you agree you can just put stuff down, you would not agree that this could be left in the aisles.
1: Okay.
0: Ice cream.
1: Oh, someone's left ice cream in the, like, just like cereal aisle or something.
0: Yeah, they left a few ice lollies, you know, and the ice creams.
1: Ice sticks, yeah.
0: So like the Cadbury caramel ones and Lifesavers, all those sort of ice lollies, ice creams, ice sticks, all of them just left on the side in just a random aisle.
1: No, that's when you do sort of have to put back in the freezer because they're going to melt. I saw something actually that reminds me. I was strolling along, I don't know what aisle's in, like say biscuits, for example, not the fridge section.
0: Yeah.
1: Packet of chicken breasts.
0: No.
1: I was like, oh no. And part of me is like, oh, I should put them back. And then I'm like, oh no, I shouldn't put them back. How long have they been sitting out of the fridge for?
0: That's so true.
1: If you're I go put them back, someone's going to get bloody food poisoning.
0: Yeah, yeah. Like you're a good Samaritan and put it back and you accidentally kill 300 people when they cook it up for like a big group dinner.
1: Yeah. So chicken breast and the ice cream, you got to put that stuff back.
0: Yeah, exactly. And that's the thing. You know what I mean? Chicken and ice cream, actually quite expensive now.
1: Yeah.
0: Before you be like reaching at that fridge or opening the freezer door, actually consider whether you want it because, you know, you shouldn't be changing your mind later on just leaving it in random aisles.
1: I don't want this ice cream anymore. Leave it in the pantry aisles.
0: Yeah, exactly. I'm sure that's not even the grossest story people that work at supermarkets have.
1: Oh,
0: like,
1: God, yeah, that'd be worse.
0: People are disgusting.
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0: Alex and Crystal on Power. Now, would you like to hang out one Saturday next June, if that's all right? Maybe a year and a bit away?
1: A year and a bit away, yeah, so not next June.
0: Yeah, check. Yeah, not next month, like next June.
1: Next June.
0: Yeah.
1: I'll see what I'm doing.
0: Yeah, check the calendar for me.
1: Hopefully I'm still in Ballarat by then. We'll see.
0: Well, we better book in early.
1: Yeah.
0: Because the Cuthbert's 939 high tea, so that high tea that they do on the trams by Lake Wendouree.
1: Oh, fun.
0: Books out for the next 9 months.
1: Really?
0: It's booked out 9 months in advance.
1: Way.
0: And in response, they have added more dates through to June next year because everyone loves the 1940s tram and the sweet and savory treats he gets.
1: That'd be a bit fun. Do you reckon we could pull the old, I'm going to sound like such a tosser here. Hey, we work on the radio. Can you invite us on and we'll talk about your trams? You scratch my back, I'll scratch yours.
0: Yeah, what? Do you know what? So we can get on earlier?
1: Get in earlier.
0: Yeah, you don't need to feed me the sweet treats. Just give me the scraps.
1: Yeah,
0: I'll eat whatever's
1: left
0: over.
1: And do whatever's left.
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0: 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Ballarat's only gold-class smash repairer. Just say, I want Barry. 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
11: A stunning run on the roads around town. We don't have any collisions or delays. As we run into Melbourne, it's looking good on the Western Freeway until about Leakes Road. We hit some delays due to an incident. After that, the Deer Park Bypass is banked up from Robinson's Road. The Ring Road slowing all the way through to the Westgate. To get you from back home into Port Melbourne, we're looking at an hour and 18 minutes. 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That's the latest traffic on Power FM.
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12: G'day, it's Tom Parry with your local news first. Investigators are at a loss as to what started a fire in an historic Smythe's Creek home. The 19th century property was heavily damaged by the blaze, which occurred in the early hours of last Thursday. An investigation has now concluded, with the cause undetermined. The Greens have selected their candidate for the seat of Wenderee at the upcoming state election, with Ellen Burns to run again after receiving just over 10% of first preference votes in 2022's poll. She's told us the result of recent elections proves anything is possible.
13: I think we should expect the unexpected. To be honest, I don't pay much attention to who I'm running against.
12: And in sport, the Central Highlands Footy League played its seventh round over the weekend. Buninyong recorded a monster 106-point win against Beaufort, while Bungaree moved to top spot on the senior ladder after beating Creswick by 11 goals. That's the latest in your local news.
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13: Hi, I'm Joseph Price. A woman is speaking with police following the death of a child west of Brisbane overnight. A crime scene's been established after the child was found unresponsive around 11 p.m. before being declared dead at the scene. Donald Trump has used a Memorial Day address to pay tribute to the 13 American soldiers who've died in his war in Iran.
14: These incredible men and women gave their lives to ensure that the world's number one state sponsor of terror will never have a nuclear weapon. Oh, and they won't.
13: The US president says negotiations to end the war are progressing nicely, but Iran says a deal is not imminent. A new group of ISIS brides could be arrested when they arrive in Australia tonight. Four women and seven children will be looking to stay in Sydney. The other two women and seven kids will continue to Melbourne. It's unclear where the charges will be laid. And two in five Australian women are now giving birth via C-section, an increase of 5% since 2020. More older women having babies, higher levels of chronic diseases and obesity are just some of the reasons for the rise.
0: D2E Gym. From Talacombe to Wendouree, you're never too far from a D2E.
13: Former Maroon Jai Arrow has joined the squad in Sydney ahead of the State of Origin Series opener tomorrow. Kalen Ponga telling Nine the team had a dinner with him after announcing his MND diagnosis.
15: He shared some words and we just celebrated his career really as a Maroon. Billy got up and spoke about some of the qualities that Jai has and that we've all seen throughout the years.
13: And the AFL mid-season rookie draft will be held tonight with injury-plagued clubs hoping to boost their stocks. The Bombers have the number one pick, followed by the Tigers and then the Eagles. That's your latest news in sport.
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16: Top of 16 today with a chance of showers and cloudy. Tomorrow, a low of 9, a high of 15 with showers throughout the morning and afternoon. Thursday, some morning fog and then showers throughout the day hitting 14 degrees. Right now, though, it's 11 in Canadian.
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18: What the Cluck are you talking about? 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Here is What the Cluck this morning.

0: 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It's a bop. It's a really good song.
1: It is a bop song. 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Chicken Tune.

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1: Your favourite songs, sung by chickens. Can you decipher what those chickens are going absolutely bunter about? This is what they're singing today. We got Benji on the line. Benji, what are those chickens clucking about? What's the song?
2: Liar by Jelly Roll.
1: Liar by Jelly Roll.
3: You ain't nothing but a liar.
4: Yes. Yeah, you're onto it, Benji. Good stuff. Good on you, mate. There you go.
1: Cheers,
4: that was
1: Benji.
4: Your chicken tune today. That's a good word you said before, go on bunter. I need to use that a bit more often.
1: Right? Those chickens are going absolutely bunter. We go bunter every Tuesday at 8 a.m. when we play What the Cluck. It'll be coming back next week.
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0: and Crystal here on Power FM. All thanks to Metricon Ballarat. Two stunning Metricon display homes are open this weekend at Luke's Estate. Come see which one feels like home. We're joined by the cheeky, cheeky man himself, Lukeman, I presume. Lukeman, how are you doing?
1: Good, or cheeky, cheeky.
2: Now, you had a cracking weekend at the Heritage Festival, didn't you?
1: Yeah, it was amazing, but I'm so wrecked.
2: Oh, you're buggered. Yeah, you were out every day.
1: Yeah.
0: What did you get up to? Did you find anything good out?
1: Met so many amazing people and entered places the public normally wouldn't visit. Ooh. I felt so VIP and exclusive, even though, like, there were other people around.
2: what's some of the cheeky stuff you noticed while you were out and about?
1: The highlights were, like, the beard and moustache comb.
2: Mm.
1: Oh, that was amazing. I visited the Ballarat Mining Exchange, which had, like, you know, like a cool exhibition, and saw some old film footage of Ballarat in 1907 projected onto a wall.
0: Cool. Oh, wow.
2: Love that.
0: So what was your favourite fact, your historical fact that you learned over the weekend?
1: Mm-hmm. So I went to the Coburn exhibition at the Town Hall. Yeah. So Coburn was a local interwar architect, and he had plans to create a new civic square for Ballarat featuring a new town hall and art gallery. It looked pretty grand, but it would have meant two city blocks along Sturt Street would have been knocked down.
2: Oh, bugger. Well, there you go. There's some cheeky, cheeky things happening around Ballarat. Lukeman, thank you so much for chatting with us this morning, and we're glad you had so much fun over the weekend.
1: Thank you so much.
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1: A splendid run around town this morning. There isn't any delays or collisions. As we run into Melbourne, the Western Freeway is looking pretty good, although you will hit some delays at Leakes Road due to a crash. After that, the Deer Park bypass is banked up from Robinson's Road and the Ring Road slowing to the Westgate. Bob Jane T-Marts won't be beaten with their best tyre price guarantee. 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
2: G'day, it's Tom Parry with your local news first. A motion will be tabled at tomorrow night's City Council meeting to bring more police to Ballarat. Brown Hill Ward Representative Ted Lapkin is expected to move a request for an additional 21 officers in the region to both keep up with population growth and curb a rise in criminal incidents. One of Australia's biggest pop stars has announced an extension of his national tour, with Guy Sebastian set to perform at Her Majesty's Theatre and the Wenderee Performing Arts Centre in November. $1 out of every ticket sold is being donated to his mental health charity, the Sebastian Foundation. And in sport, our women's footballers got to take centre stage on Saturday in the BFL due to Interleague. Dali again had the edge over Redan in a 23-point victory, while 82 points was the margin in Bacchus Marsh's win against East Point. That's the latest in your local news.
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3: Hi, I'm Joseph Price. A Royal Commission into Anti-Semitism has heard there were hotline tip-offs on Bondi shooter Sajid Akram as early as 2007. The missed red flags before the massacre at the Jewish Festival last year have ramped up scrutiny on security agencies. New South Wales opposition leader Kelly Sloan has told Nine it's concerning that red flags were raised a decade ago.
4: How do you grapple with that question of what if? What if that red flag had stopped them buying the guns? Mm. What if that red flag had remained?
3: The latest group of ISIS brides and their children are due back in Australia this afternoon. The six women and 14 kids are en route to Sydney and Melbourne. It's unclear how many, if any, are facing charges upon their return. The World Health Organization admits it faces an uphill battle to contain the latest Ebola outbreak in parts of Africa. So far, it's claimed 220 lives. And tributes continue for the late football legend and MND pioneer Neil Danaher, who's passed away after a 13-year battle with the disease. The 65-year-old will be honoured with a state funeral.
0: D2E Gym. From Talacombe to Wenderee, you're never too far from a D2E.
3: Another AFL coach has been sacked. Brad Scott has reportedly been shown the door by Essendon despite having a year to run on his contract. The Bombers are currently last on the AFL ladder with just one win in the past 12 months. A blow for the Socceroos just weeks out from the World Cup. Riley McGree's been ruled out of the tournament after injuring his hamstring at the weekend. And three Aussies have made it through to the second round of the French Open overnight. Daria Kasatkina, Thanasi Kokkinakis and Alex de Minaur all advancing. That's your latest news and sport.
0: 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Power FM weather.
5: A top of 16 today with a chance of showers. Tomorrow, a low of 9, a high of 15 with showers in the morning and afternoon. Thursday, some fog and showers with a top of 14. But right now, it's 12 in Newington.
0: Live across Ballarat, it's the Power FM Breakfast Show with Alex and Crystal. Thanks to Metricon. With two stunning display homes open this weekend at Lucas Estate, come see which one feels like home.
5: Good morning, and we've got some good news today, Crystal.
6: Oh, do we?
5: It's just been announced that next month, Pride Month, is returning to Ballarat.
6: Good bit of fun.
5: Yes, for June. It's in its third year at Ballarat Pride Month. There's going to be more than 35 events and activities hosted all over the city.
6: Is that the thing they have out in Daylesford, or is that a different
5: thing? That's different, yes. Okay, that's Daylesford's Pride Festival, which is a massive hub for sort of regional LGBTQIA events. Mm-hmm. But this is the Ballarat Pride Festival, so that's
6: fun.
5: June. Yeah. Yes.
6: Okay, can't wait.
5: That's been announced this morning by Mayor Tracy Hargrave. So if you want all the details, head to the council website.
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5: Yes, four songs chucked into a blender. 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Most anyone's gotten so far, two, is that right?
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2: This morning, Renee, you've got 0 out of 4. 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
1: I'm going to do mine in reverse. What's not is the enhanced games. You know, people on steroids, competing, all the rest of it. But what's hot, there was people at the enhanced games that weren't juiced up and they were still winning races.
2: the whole thing kind of fell apart,
1: Yeah, defeats purpose.
2: Defeats the purpose. And what's hot, Guy Sebastian is coming to Ballarat in November. A buck from every ticket going towards the Sebastian Foundation, his mental health charity.
1: Good idea.
2: Absolutely amazing. And what's not, fumigating the house for fleas. There's now a weird film on top of everything. It's really gross.
1: No.
2: Yeah, not fun. And I don't know if the fleas are gone.
0: What's hot at the Westin Hotel? Tuesday is steak night with three steaks to choose from.
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1: It's been a great morning around town for your Tuesday with no pranks or collisions. As we run into Melbourne, the Western Freeway is still looking nice and clear. Until about Leakes Road, we have some delays due to a crash. After that, the Deerbug Bypass is starting to clear at Robinson's Road, and the Ring Road still banked up to the Westgate. To get you from back home into Port Melbourne, we're looking at an hour and 15 minutes. 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And Sunday, visit fernwoodfitness.com.au. 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That's the latest traffic on Power FM.
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2: G'day, it's Tom Parry with your local news first. A Mount Pleasant man has been remanded in custody after allegedly being sprung with a large quantity of drugs. Police say they found the 33-year-old male asleep in a car in Golden Point around 4 a.m. last Thursday before locating 6 kilos of cannabis and around $5,000 in cash during a search of his vehicle. Ballarat ratepayers are being invited to offer feedback on the city's new financial hardship policy, detailing the support options and payment plans available to those doing it tough. A draft of the revamped policy can be found on Council's MySay page online. And in sport, Round 7 took place over the weekend in the Central Highlands Netball League. A-grades matches had Gordon continuing its good form with a 57-50 win against Clunes, while Carnham Linton downed Balan 41-31. That's the latest in your local news.
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3: Hi, I'm Joseph Price. Police have launched a homicide investigation following the death of a child near Brisbane. Emergency services found the child unresponsive at an Ipswich home last night and was declared dead at the scene. A 31-year-old woman is speaking with police. A second cohort of ISIS brides are expected to arrive down under today after leaving Syria. It's understood the 6 women and 14 kids will arrive in Sydney and Melbourne this afternoon, though it's unclear if any of them will face charges. Melbourne landmarks have lit up in honour of the late AFL great and MND pioneer Neil Danaher. The 65-year-old has lost his 13-year battle with the disease, leaving behind a mighty legacy with his Fight MND charity raising more than $100 million since its inception. CEO Matt Tilley says he had a gift not many possess.
4: To harness the power of community. That's what Neil was about, the power of community, about saying, you're not against one of us, you're against all of us.
3: And the annual cheese rolling competition has taken place in the UK. The event sees people chase a 3 kilo cheese wheel down a steep hill.
0: D2E Gym, from Dalacombe to Wendouree. You're never too far from a D2E.
3: Blues playmaker Mitch Moses has been ruled out of tomorrow night's State of Origin series opener in Sydney. The New South Wales 5'8 has succumbed to a hamstring complaint, meaning Ethan Strange will make his State of Origin debut. Matt Burton's been rushed into the squad as a possible replacement on the bench. And Brad Scott has been sacked as Essendon coach. It's believed the Bombers have parted ways with him, despite Scott still having a year to run on his contract. The Dons are currently dead last on the ladder with just 1 win this season. That's your latest news and sport.
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5: A top of 16 with a chance of showers. Tomorrow, a low of 9, a high of 15 with showers in the morning and afternoon. Thursday, some morning fog and a slight chance of a shower with a top of 14. Right now, though, it's 12 in Mount Clear.
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6: We've got your marathon kicking off with Taylor Swift and Sabrina Carpenter, Tonic, Alex Warren, but right now it's Megan Trainor.

0: Taylor Swift and Sabrina Carpenter, V15 Song Marathon. We're talking Ozzy Osbourne. He's being revived as an AI.
1: Yeah, and his family approved it. Like, Sharon and Jack Osbourne came out and said, yeah, we're on board with it. They know it's happening.
0: Yeah, and apparently it's going to be this big digital thing where it's, you know, you can ask Ozzy questions and then he'll answer in Ozzy's voice as Ozzy would answer it.
1: Yeah, he's like a hologram, and it's only going to be across the UK and the US, apparently, but it's a little bit weird.
0: It's a little bit, not only is it a bit weird, a bit of a violation, blah, blah, blah. Just who cares?
1: Yeah, let him rest in peace.
0: Right? Even when he was alive, I didn't desperately need Ozzy Osbourne's answer to all my questions.
1: No. Could you imagine if we did that with all celebrities? It kind of reminds me of Night at the Museum, you know, when like Teddy Roosevelt comes to life at night.
0: Oh, yes.
1: It's like, are we just going to revive all the dead celebrities?
0: I think so. And at the end of the day, that's probably why they're doing it. They probably paid Jack and Sharon, this AI tech company, have paid God knows how much money for the rights to Ozzy just to be able to test out this kind of back and forth. We're all just trading the robots.
1: Yeah.
0: That's what I'm putting the tinfoil hat on.
1: Nah.

0: Jonas Brothers. Only 15 song marathon here on Power. It's up at 16 today. A chance of showers later. Tomorrow, a low of 9, a high of 15. Showers throughout the morning and afternoon.
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0: Crystal on Power FM. It's your 15 song marathon. And you might remember, it was probably like a month or two ago, we were talking about a story in Norway about a teenager that stole a bus to go see his girlfriend across state lines.
1: That's love, baby.
0: It was love. And, he got in a bit of trouble. But I remember them specifically saying they were impressed by how well he drove the bus and there were no problems.
1: Really got away with it.
0: Well, the problem is, he's stolen another bus.
1: Oh, no. Same guy.
0: Yeah, apparently the 14-year-old, it's the third incident linked to the same 14-year-old within 6 months. The latest episode reportedly ended when police intercepted the bus after motorists flagged concerns about a very young driver.
1: Okay, first of all, which one of these bus drivers just leaving their keys out in the wild for this kid to always get into? Second of all, just let the boy be with his girl.
0: Yeah, well, this time it doesn't even say he went to see his girlfriend. He just drove for 300 kilometres.
1: 300 kilometres? That's a long way to go.
0: This guy just loves buses. Lock him in a room with
1: Give him some proper training. Let him be a bus driver.
0: Well, that's true. Maybe that's his punishment. You are forced to be. Be a bus driver till the day you die, sir. Power of Ed Ballarat, the trending section.

0: 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All thanks to Fernwood Fitness. 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
2: G'day, it's Tom Parry with your local news first. A road safety petition is being presented to Ballarat City councillors tomorrow night, the third in as many months. On this occasion, almost 1,500 Eureka Street residents are calling for a speed limit reduction and pedestrian crossing on their road after a 12-year-old girl was fatally struck in March. Bold plans have been revealed that could see Ballarat home to a Chinese restaurant staffed by robots. The Courier reports the eatery would be unmanned with meals cooked automatically by a machine after being ordered. If approved, the restaurant would be built on Geelong Road in Canadian next to an existing KFC outlet. And in sports, the Oakley Chargers were too good for our GWV Rebels in their latest Boys Talent League clash. Played on Saturday at Mars Stadium, it saw the visitors winning by 3 goals. The Rebels boys play their next game in 4 weeks' time. That's the latest in your local news.
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3: Hi, I'm Joseph Price. The US military has reportedly carried out strikes against targets in southern Iran, including missile launch sites and boats attempting to lay mines. US Central Command described the strikes as defensive actions to protect troops from threats posed by Iranian forces. The Energy Minister has welcomed news power bill relief is on the way. Surging levels of renewable energy and better reliability from coal-fired generators are causing benchmark power prices to fall up to 10% for consumers and more for small businesses. Chris Bowen says while there's a long way to go, this is a good start.
4: Australians are continuing to feel cost of living pressures. Energy prices are still higher than we would like, but I do acknowledge this very real progress today.
3: Classified files have revealed that there were hotline tip-offs on Bondi shooter Sajid Akram in 2007 and 2014. A Royal Commission into Anti-Semitism is continuing today, with scrutiny ramping up over missed red flags before the massacre at the Jewish festival.